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2: Social media pet peeves. Now, I understand I'm kind of casting stones from a glass house because everyone has something that a friend of theirs posts. They're like, why don't you do this? And I'm sure I've done that. I know I've done it in the past.
3: Yeah.
2: I've tried to course correct some of the things I post, but there's one lately that's just really getting me.
3: Oh, it grinds your gears?
2: It's so bad. And it's just people that post the Almost Friday memes. Like, these started during COVID, and I get it. Like, it's kind of that, like, together we can wait for the weekend energy.
3: Right.
2: It's not just posting one. It's like, I have this one friend that will post, it's the Almost Friday account. He posts 10 or 15 of them in a row on his story.
3: Yeah.
2: No other content on his story for the rest of the week, by the way.
3: That's hilarious.
2: And then we have another friend that religiously pulls the slams laptop shut till Monday.
3: Right, yeah.
2: Again, multiple posts. And I'm like, once in a while, or after like a long week, or like when America's going through it, which when are we not? But like, you know what I mean?
3: Yeah. Mm-hmm.
2: I get it. Every single week, stop. If you don't ask me why I unfollowed you. That's my prerogative. That is me slamming my laptop shut.
3: On your stories.
2: On our friendship.
3: Yeah.
2: All right. So social media pet peeves, some of them can be trivial, but like what gets you, even if it's like your friend and you're like, oh, whatever, it's not really going to end our friendship, but this bothers me. What's your social media pet peeve? We'll talk about it next.
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2: Social media pet peeves on XYZ with Eric Zachary. What do people post or put on the internet that just, for no other real good reason, gets you, it bothers you?
3: Yeah.
2: Jordan?
3: My biggest social media pet peeve is, take me back for the vacations. Like, you did your one big one at Disney World, and 5 months later, we are still seeing the photos.
2: See, that's more big one at Disney World. My problem. Yeah. I don't mind you posting an old photo,
3: sure,
2: like a memory, but when it's a trip you took 3 weeks ago,
3: right.
2: I don't need that.
3: I think my biggest issue is, like, we don't hear from you in between the time that you posted the first time and the 5 months later. Like, where was the walk through the park? You know, I'm down, you know, be boring. Everybody's boring. We can see that too, but you're stale on social media until your big June Disney World trip.
2: I love that we have a mutual friend that's just leaving Disney right now too. This is very coded. All of that said, I don't mind the old photos. I do think it's like weird when, cause that just kind of perpetuates the idea that like, you're only posting the good stuff. Like, we don't hear anything about your life.
3: Right.
2: We don't see your family. We don't see what you're doing, who you're hanging out with. But then you post that one cool photo you took 7 years ago.
3: Yes. Yep.
2: And you just keep reposting it again and again and again.
3: Or when someone's like, well, you didn't see my story. Like, if we're in real life,
2: I hate
3: and
2: that.
3: I'm like, oh, so what's been going on in your life?
2: I hate
3: And they're
2: that.
3: Like, oh, I just did this big thing. You didn't see my story?
2: Yeah, it's that expectation that you watch. This happens between my girlfriend and I a lot. It's very humbling. I understand where she's coming from, though. Like, it honestly bothered me more. And, like, the more I, like, have fallen in love with her, it's like, I'm just under the understanding that you probably see nothing I post.
3: Sure,
2: If it's important, I'll tell you to go look at it.
3: I guess I'll take your side on that because it's somebody close. Mm-hmm. Like, if I post something, chances are my wife has seen it, right? Mm-hmm. You expect that. But if it's someone I see, I don't know,
2: I
3: once
2: see
3: a quarter,
2: once every 7 months, and you're like,
3: exactly.
2: Oh, you didn't see this thing I did that one day for this 1 hour? It's like,
3: No,
2: I didn't even know you moved to Africa.
3: Exactly.
2: What do you mean?
3: Yeah, I'm sorry I didn't see it.
2: I would love a Gen Z perspective here, Audrey, because you guys have a different take on social media than we do.
4: Yeah, I mean, I feel like for me, I am really conscious of who I follow on social media because I do not like to be annoyed. So I feel like I don't have, like, by social media, like, I feel like it's very hard to annoy me with, like, what you're posting or, like, how frequently you're posting or whatever, just because I'm like, well, that's what the platform's for. Like, I'm not going to be upset about that.
2: Right.
4: What has become a pet peeve for me is that on Instagram now you can see people's reels likes.
2: Yeah.
4: And when people shamelessly like reels that, like, I do not want you to be exposed as sexist in my...
2: There's like a racist comedian. You saw someone like that.
3: Right.
2: How do I know that?
4: So I'm like... I mean, at least it's good because I feel like now I can, like, see what people are actually,
2: what's on their outfits.
4: Exactly.
2: Yeah. Just send it in the DMs, like me and Jordan.
4: That's so shameless.
2: It's like the dudes liking Instagram models and they're married.
3: Yeah.
2: It's like, what are you doing?
4: Come on. Like,
2: I'm supporting her. She's an artist. It's like, okay, man.
4: Have some decorum, genuinely.
3: Just follow your OnlyFans. If you really support.
2: Click the link. Click the link. And if you share a joint account, then go get a prepaid card at 7-Eleven. That's not something I've done.
3: Right.
2: I just want to say that's how my mind works. Like, if you're trying to be sneaky.
3: I was trying to expose them, Eric. You're trying to help them.
4: That's crazy.
2: XYZ.
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12: Tonight, clear skies with lows from 55 to 60 degrees. On Tuesday, mostly sunny with highs in the upper 80s. Tuesday night, mostly clear and lows near 60. Wednesday, highs near 90 and mostly sunny skies. From the StormTrack 9 Weather Center, I'm Senior Meteorologist Bill Race.
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0: I think it's safe to say fall is officially here. Kind of use Columbus Day and Indigenous People Day as a marker in the calendar of like we're halfway through October. Spooky season is fully in effect.
1: Yeah.
0: Which, in my opinion, has been in effect a little too long.
1: Yeah.
0: But I'm,
2: get over it.
0: I'm okay with people dressing up starting now.
1: Okay.
0: Yeah.
1: Now that you're happy with people dressing up.
0: I didn't say happy. I said I'm okay with.
1: What if you were going to do Halloween? What would you be wearing? Where are you leaning towards this Halloween season?
0: Jeans.
1: No, you can't. No. You gotta play the game. You gotta play the game.
0: Oh.
1: If your girlfriend was like, we are going to this Halloween party.
0: We're going to a masquerade thing, which is pretty easy, actually. It's just I have to wear a mask.
1: Okay, so.
0: Sick.
1: Scrap that. What would you be wearing?
0: I want to be Jordan
2: if
0: for Halloween.
2: If you were going to my Halloween party, what would you be?
0: Jordan.
1: How would you be Jordan, Eric?
0: Well, I didn't say it would be the most appropriate costume.
1: Oh, Jesus, Eric.
0: I'm not doing blackface. I'm saying, like, I would wear his clothes, and I would reenact a lot of the mannerisms of which Jordan does.
1: Do your best Jordan right now.
0: Hey, what's up? It's Jordan.
2: See, that was bad.
3: This is not your parents' radio show.
4: I love you no matter who you are.
3: Even though Eric's mom does provide some hot takes.
5: Thanks, Mom.
3: It's

0: When you think Thomas Edison and the things that he invented,
1: yeah,
0: usually light bulb comes to mind, the phonograph, the motion picture capture camera. Now there's some politics of whether he invented them or he got inspiration.
1: We actually did a More About Nothing on that
0: from other people.
1: Yeah.
0: All that to say, he also invented, I'm sure among other things, something very terrifying.
1: We're going to talk about his arguably biggest failure.
0: Okay.
1: Yeah.
0: Thomas Edison's biggest failure coming up next on More About Nothing. But first, a little bonus fact.
1: Apparently, a little lesser known Muppets knowledge. The creators have refused for decades to answer what Gonzo is in terms of an animal. And like animals are their whole thing.
0: Was that because Jim Henson never did? And then when he passed, they're like, we have to keep it a secret?
1: I think it's a combination of that and people just pressing and them being like, we're never going to let you know. Could be a bird. Could be a dinosaur. Could be the missing link.
0: I guess that's a dumb question. I was going to be like, are any of them really animals?
1: Kermit the Frog.
0: Big Bird.
1: Fozzie Bear.
0: Okay, got it. All right.
1: Miss Piggy.
0: All right, there's your Muppet fact. We'll learn about Thomas Edison's biggest failure if you're going through a rough patch in life. Coming up next. It's 96.

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1: We're going to learn a lot.
2: XYZ with Eric Zachary. It's called More About Nothing, all brought to you by Chick-fil-A, and it's exactly that. A little bit more about something you knew nothing about, fun facts, things that you could be like, hey, did you know this?
3: Yep.
2: And we try to make it as interesting as possible in a very quick way. Thomas Edison, we know him as the guy who invented the light bulb, the phonograph, the carbon telephone transmitter.
3: Yep. Uh-huh.
2: That's me being a nerd. the movie camera, as we know it.
3: Yeah.
2: All of that. But he also, I think he had over like 1,000 patents.
3: Yeah.
2: Bound to have some failures in there.
3: And we're going
2: to
3: talk about one of the biggest ones, arguably the scariest one. He tried to roll out the Edison talking doll. Now, I love that you talked about all of his accolades, one being the phonograph. He thought, okay, next step, let's make a small phonograph, put it in these cute little dolls, kind of like American Girl dolls, and they would have like little voice activated phrases and sayings to them,
4: and
3: right?
4: We have audio of this?
3: We have audio of this. Mind you, this is
4: I'm thinking Annabelle.
3: 1890s. This could have been where they got Annabelle from.
2: Okay, here's some audio of Thomas Edison's talking doll from the 1890s.
4: Absolutely not.
3: Absolutely. I'm sorry. I'm so sorry.
4: Jordan, what was that?
3: Okay, so basically,
4: was that Thomas Edison trying to do a girl voice?
3: No. So what's cool about this is this might be like the first ever like documented recording artist in history in that he would it's pretty. Yes. So he would have these dolls and these women who were in the factories making them basically shout at the mini phonographs inside the doll to record nursery rhymes. But because they were shouting, these were in large factory halls. It's like 1890. The wax from the phonographs, by the time it made it to the shelves and in children's hands, had melted. So it did not come off how they originally intended, and they ended up being terrifying. They had to take them off the shelves 6 weeks into being on the shelf.
4: Talking toys have always freaked me out.
3: Yes.
4: Furbies, Tickle Me Elmos.
3: Yeah.
4: You ever seen a Tickle Me Elmo without the skin?
3: What?
4: Yeah.
3: No, that's not a thing.
4: Like people
3: man.
4: Take the fur off it.
3: No, why?
4: Audrey has that AI pet. All right, one more time. The talking doll that Thomas Edison invented in the 1890s. Here's a clip of that. Nope.
3: Yeah,
4: pass.
3: Yeah.
4: Pass. At least it's spooky season. It's XYZ with Eric Zachary. More About Nothing, all brought to you by Chick-fil-A.
0: There's just something about Friday nights in the fall. 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
2: XYZ with Eric Zachary as we wrap up your three-day weekend playing some of our favorite moments on XYZ that have happened over the past few weeks. But we still got a little new pumpkin spice for you.
3: What? Yeah,
2: that's what you're calling
3: is,
2: us.
3: Is this the new pumpkin spice?
2: We got a little new pumpkin spice. Audrey shared some gems, like you threw up because you ate too many pies at an apple orchard once.
3: Yeah, it's like 11.
4: How many pies?
3: It wasn't really all pie. It was apple donuts, and then it was three slices of apple pie, and then it was a candy apple.
4: You
3: and
4: were
3: then
4: throwing them back.
3: It was.
2: Why? Why were you doing this?
3: Day. I don't know. I'm from Minnesota.
2: Okay.
4: I don't think that's indicative of being
2: Minnesotan.
4: I love
2: that you say that like that's a asterisk like on your license. Like
3: well,
2: when you have like a restriction.
3: Yeah.
4: From Minnesota might eat pies.
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1: Your mental health moment on XYZ with Eric Zachary. 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I've really been struggling with separating my passion for what I do for work with like my hobbies. And what's really ironic is that's actually one of my go-to interview questions with artists. And I first asked it to Ed Sheeran, not to name drop, but he was painting a lot and he was painting his album covers. And I was like, you know, at what point when your hobby becomes your work, do you pivot to something else to clear your head? And I'm really bad about that. And I can't describe how thankful I am that I get to do what I love. Like, genuinely, I'd be doing this as a hobby if I wasn't getting paid for it. And I get to do it with people that I love. But as of late, I've really kind of lost my identity for my hobbies.
2: Sure.
1: And my go-to answer has always been, like, I'm a pilot. I love flying. It's very cost prohibitive, so even if when I can go up, not only is it time demanding, but like, it's expensive.
2: It's not a cheap thing.
1: I love it. It clears my head. I try to go up every 6 weeks or 8 weeks, but like, you know, that's all I can realistically afford from a time and financial standpoint. And then I started going through my TikTok, and it sounds silly, but like, because of COVID and being locked up, I was posting so much different content on TikTok, and I've never been a huge TikTok guy. I was doing drum covers, and I was doing a lot of like one-off rants, like creative writing, SNL type stuff. And I just haven't done it in years, and I almost came to tears. I'm like, what happened to me?
3: Oh my God, Eric, this is crazy. I had this same kind of realization a few months ago where I was like, what happened?
1: To do this so much, and then after I had a pretty tough night and a lot of anxiety, the next day I kind of woke up and picked myself up a little bit, and I was like, you know, if I went to that kid from 2 or 3 years ago that was doing all of that and I showed him what I have now, he would have traded places in a second. I was living at home during COVID. I didn't really have a sustainable income at the time. And I think he would see the studio that we've built and the team we've built and be like, no, that, I want that. But now I'm like, okay, there is a balance. I can still.
3: For sure.
1: So I made an effort over the weekend to start drumming again. And I'm not like a drummer. I'm never going to play in a band. I'm never going to be on stage. But it's a hobby I enjoy a lot. And then I'm also making an effort to start like as much creative content as we put out there, like just also putting some stuff out there that's just for me.
3: Because we were just talking about like the TikTok thing and like how, you know, it's, I don't know. Yeah, it's nice to make things for yourself for sure. Yeah. I totally get
1: it. I think the reason it, I don't want to say didn't succeed, like it was fine. I was just never trying to become like a TikToker, but like back then I was so desperate for work or money that I was like watching the views too much. It kind of sucked the joy out of it.
3: It's like you just gotta do it for fun,
1: right? And now like what we do is so successful that like I feel like I'm in a place where I can go do something for fun. If it gets 5 views, it gets 5 views, whatever.
2: I think that's like the biggest part, because I recently, like, I used to make music all the time, right? And I just made a song a week or two ago.
1: Really good, I heard.
2: Appreciate that. But I'm saying all this to say, kind of doubling down on what you're going at, Eric, is that like I don't care where this goes, who hears it, the views and things like that, where I was like, oh, I have to do this because this was my job at one point. Now it's just like, hey, if it happens, it happens.
1: I enjoy it.
2: Right. And it feels good.
1: So coming back to your hobby, whether it's something that you wanted to work in and now you're stable somewhere else, or just something that makes you happy. Coming back to that, I think, is this week's mental health idea. It's your Mental Health Monday, all brought to you by Progressive Insurance.
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12: Tennessee Valley weather. Tonight, clear skies with lows from 55 to 60 degrees. On Tuesday, mostly sunny with highs in the upper 80s. Tuesday night, mostly clear and lows near 60. Wednesday, highs near 90 and mostly sunny skies. From the StormTrack 9 Weather Center, I'm Senior Meteorologist Bill Race.
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0: Imagine if the Olympics were like, hey, we're not going to have sports anymore. I'm trying to, like, it just doesn't make sense to me. The primetime Emmys, which celebrate broadcast television, right, in its excellence.
1: Yeah.
0: Keyword broadcast television are no longer going to be on broadcast television. They're moving to streaming only, Amazon Prime for next year.
1: Yeah. I don't think, like, I don't know. I really don't go to Prime for much. So maybe that's just me.
2: Honestly, I'm on Prime.
1: Yeah.
2: Yeah. I feel like I use it for kind of a lot, but I also don't think that I would be like, let me go watch the Emmys.
0: It's just kind of like the Olympics saying, like, hey, we're going to talk about the sports, but we're not going to show you any of them.
1: Yeah, yeah.
0: Or Grammys are like, here are the songs, but there's no performances.
1: You're saying the Olympics is solely on AM radio?
0: Basically. Shout out to all my AM radio friends.
1: Yeah, but no shade, no shade.
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0: What kind of party host are you? If you have people over to your domain, your house, or your office space, whatever, how are you a host compared to your friends?
1: Yeah.
0: Who put this topic in here?
1: Me, but we were kind of...
2: It was a collab.
1: A conversation.
0: I'm guessing this is... we're doing a party this weekend, like an industry mixer with like photographers, videographers.
1: Yes. Mm-hmm. Yeah.
0: If you're in that world and you're interested, let us know. XYZ content on Instagram. I found out that Jordan's like, people will show up, and I'm like the kind of nervous host where I'm like,
2: yeah,
0: if they don't respond to me or respond to an RSVP, I'm assuming they're not coming.
1: Oh yeah. They're coming, they'll be here.
0: That's just because like I watched my mom throw parties for years where like people would always tell her they'll show up, and because she's kind of got like the prom queen effect, everyone assumes other people are gonna go so they don't have to go. And then, like, I would see several parties where, like, no one showed up. And my mom was heartbroken.
1: Mm. Oh. Aww. See, my parents would throw parties, and they'd be like, yeah, people are coming. And people showed up.
0: Your parents just open the door, play music loudly, and they're like, come on in.
1: Is that not what are doing?
0: Yeah. Well, I mean, but they don't plan it, was my point.
1: Oh, yeah. Well, this is planned. People show up.
0: All right. We'll talk about what kind of host of a party you are next on XYZ.

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1: What kind of party host are you? We're throwing an industry mixer. We're doing kind of a networking event for our new studio. And Jordan is very unbothered and unworried that people are coming. Our RSVP list currently has 7 people. 2 of them work for us.
2: Okay.
1: Yeah. And you're like, this is going to be great. It's going to be busy.
2: This is fine. Nobody wants to RSVP. People just want to, they just want to show up. People just want to come.
3: Okay, you know? So we're having this conversation. Mm-hmm. Jordan's like, I just like to like stand in the corner and let people have fun. And I was like, I am absolutely incapable of having fun at a party that I have thrown. Like, I genuinely, because A, I'm worried about if people are coming.
2: Right.
3: Because I think opposite to you, Eric, where you said, like, you've seen, sorry, Virginia, you've seen your mom throw parties where people don't show up. I feel like my parents are, like, entertainers down.
2: Yeah.
3: Like, they're going to throw a party and everybody's coming. So I always feel so much pressure to, like, live up to that.
2: Yeah.
3: So I'm like, are you coming? Once everybody is there, are you having fun?
2: Right.
3: Do you have a drink? Do you like the music? Are you hungry? Yeah. Like, and by the end of the party, I'm like, I talk to everybody and also talk to nobody.
1: Yeah, I'm very much like you, Audrey. I've had a few like small dinner parties or things at my apartment, but just, you know, stereotypical single guy, like I'm not often having people over for dinner.
2: Yeah. Sure.
1: That said, we have had like a lot of studio events or things that I've been in charge of. And I'm very similar to you, Audrey, or even at my parents' parties and stuff. It's like, I constantly feel like if I'm standing in any one part of the room for too long, I gotta pretend that I have someone else to go talk to or something to do. And I find myself often like going into the kitchen just to breathe for a second.
2: Right.
3: Well,
2: right.
3: Yeah. Cause I'm like, I am so worried that everybody's hot. The only time that I can breathe is when I can visibly see that everybody is like talking and having a good time. And like, maybe people are like on the porch or whatever, and that's when I'm fine, and then I need to be alone for a little bit.
2: I don't have that. I'm the total opposite. I'm in a small room telling one of the funniest stories ever to like 2 other people, and I could be throwing the party. People are here, and you know, there's food, there's drink. If you're good, I'm great.
1: Jordan,
2: you know, I'm
1: gonna enjoy myself. He's gotten better. We've co-hosted a lot of events together, right? In the beginning, because Jordan was so used to always whatever room he's in, he's telling a story, center of attention. Mm-hmm. He's used to be really bad about like also making sure like the ice is filled or like drinks are getting thrown away.
3: Sure.
1: He's gotten a lot better. But the first couple times I was like, dude, you're not supposed to be the one partying when we got to make sure like everyone else is having a good time.
3: Well, that's the thing is it's hard to find the balance because there is a balance.
2: I'm not supposed to make sure anyone but Jordan is supposed to have a good time.
3: And you know what? I think
2: I can't control your fun.
3: Party.
2: Control your fun.
1: You're
2: go
1: so,
2: have fun.
1: You're so selfless and so giving.
2: Yeah, I think I am. I invited you to my party.
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0: When the sun goes down on October 30th, all kinds of ghouls and goblins come out to dance. 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
15: Tennessee Valley weather.
16: Tonight, clear skies with lows from 55 to 60 degrees. On Tuesday, mostly sunny with highs in the upper 80s. Tuesday night, mostly clear and lows near 60. Wednesday, highs near 90 and mostly sunny skies. From the Storm Track 9 Weather Center, I'm Senior Meteorologist Bill Race.
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1: XYZ with Eric Zachary. It is Monday, Columbus Day, Indigenous People Day, day off work day. Hopefully for you. And if you're not off work today, then hopefully we can make it just a little bit better with some of our favorite moments from XYZ with Eric Zachary from the last few weeks. Audrey, how was your weekend?
2: It was good. I went to the apple orchard.
1: You did?
3: Oh, fun.
1: How many apples did you buy, or apple products did you buy?
2: Well, I kind of have a thing against apples, so I got like a few.
3: Why did you go? Wait, are you talking about Apple the company or Apple like the fruit?
2: No, an apple orchard.
1: You have a thing against apples?
2: Well, I just, there was one time that I ate way too many pies and I threw up everywhere.
3: There's our gift to you, even if you didn't work today.
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2: Well, if this isn't the definition of irony, I don't know what is. 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
0: When the sun goes down on October 30th, all kinds of ghouls and goblins come out to dance. 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
13: Tennessee Valley weather.
14: Tonight, clear skies with lows from 55 to 60 degrees. On Tuesday, mostly sunny with highs in the upper 80s. Tuesday night, mostly clear and lows near 60. Wednesday, highs near 90 and mostly sunny skies. From the StormTrack 9 Weather Center, I'm senior meteorologist Bill Race.
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0: social media pet peeves. Now, I understand I'm kind of casting stones from a glass house because everyone has something that a friend of theirs posts. They're like, why don't you do this? And I'm sure I've done that. I know I've done it in the past.
1: Yeah.
0: I've tried to course correct some of the things I post, but there's one lately that's just really getting me.
1: Oh, it grinds your gears?
0: It's so bad. And it's just people that post the Almost Friday memes. Like, these started during COVID, and I get it. Like, it's kind of that, like, together we can wait for the weekend energy.
1: Right.
0: It's not just posting one. It's like, I have this one friend that will post. It's the Almost Friday account. He posts 10 or 15 of them in a row on his story.
1: Yeah.
0: No other content on his story for the rest of the week, by the way.
1: That's hilarious.
0: And then we have another friend that religiously pulls the slams laptop shut till Monday.
1: Right, yeah.
0: Again, multiple posts. And I'm like, once in a while, or after like a long week, or like when America's going through it, which one are we not? But like, you know what I mean?
1: Yeah. Mm-hmm.
0: I get it. Every single week, stop. And,
1: yeah,
0: and
1: yeah.
0: If you don't ask me why I unfollowed you. That's my prerogative. That is me slamming my laptop shut.
1: On your stories.
0: On our friendship.
1: Yeah.
0: All right. So social media pet peeves, some of them can be trivial, but like, what gets you? Even if it's like your friend and you're like, oh, whatever, it's not really going to end our friendship, but this bothers me. What's your social media pet peeve? We'll talk about it next.

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1: We're going to learn a lot.
2: Social media pet peeves on XYZ with Eric Zachary. What do people post or put on the internet that just, for no other real good reason, gets you, it bothers you?
3: Yeah.
2: Jordan?
3: My biggest social media pet peeve is, take me back for the vacations. Like, you did your one big one at Disney World, and 5 months later, we are still seeing the photos.
2: See, that's more
3: big one at Disney World.
2: My problem. Yeah. I don't mind you posting an old photo,
3: sure,
2: like a memory, but when it's a trip you took 3 weeks ago,
3: right,
2: I don't need that.
3: I think my biggest issue is, like, we don't hear from you in between the time that you posted the first time and the 5 months later. Like, where was the walk through the park? You know, I'm down, you know, be boring. Everybody's boring. We can see that too, but you're stale on social media until your big June Disney World trip.
4: I love that we have a mutual friend that's just leaving Disney right now too. This is very coded. All of that said, I don't mind the old photos. I do think it's, like, weird when, because that just kind of perpetuates the idea that, like, you're only posting the good stuff. Like, we don't hear anything about your life.
3: Right.
4: We don't see your family. We don't see what you're doing, who you're hanging out with. But then you post that one cool photo you took 7 years ago.
3: Yes. Yep.
4: And you just keep reposting it again and again and again.
3: Or when someone's like, well, you didn't see my story. Like, if we're in real life,
4: I hate
3: and they're, I'm like, oh, so what's been going on in your life?
4: I hate
3: And they're
4: that.
3: Like, oh, I just did this big thing. You didn't see my story?
4: Yeah, it's that expectation that you watch. This happens between my girlfriend and I a lot. It's very humbling.
2: I understand where she's coming from, though. Like, it honestly bothered me more. And, like, the more I, like, have fallen in love with her, it's like, I'm just under the understanding that you probably see nothing I post.
3: Sure, yeah.
2: And
3: yeah,
2: if it's important, I'll tell you to go look at it.
3: I guess I'll take your side on that because it's somebody close.
2: Mm-hmm.
3: Like, if I post something, chances are my wife has seen it, right?
2: Mm-hmm.
3: You expect that. But if it's someone I see, I don't know,
2: I
3: once
2: see
3: a quarter,
2: once every 7 months, and
3: yeah,
2: you're like,
3: exactly,
2: oh, you didn't see this thing I did that one day for this 1 hour? It's like,
3: right.
2: I didn't even know you moved to Africa.
3: Right, exactly.
2: What do you mean?
3: Yeah, I'm sorry I didn't see it.
2: I would love a Gen Z perspective here, Audrey, because you guys have a different take on social media than we do.
5: Yeah, I mean, I feel like for me, I am really conscious of who I follow on social media because I do not like to be annoyed. So I feel like I don't have, like, by social media, like, I feel like it's very hard to annoy me with, like, what you're posting or, like, how frequently you're posting or whatever, just because I'm like, well, that's what the platform's for. Like, I'm not going to be upset about that.
2: Right.
5: What has become a pet peeve for me is that on Instagram now you can see people's reels likes.
2: Yeah.
5: And when people shamelessly like reels that like, I do not want you to be exposed as sexist in my,
2: I don't want you
5: to be exposed.
2: Yeah,
4: like a racist comedian, you saw someone like that.
2: Right.
4: Like,
2: how do I know that?
5: So I'm like, I mean, at least it's good because I feel like now I can, like, see what people are actually,
4: what's on their algorithm.
5: What's on their, exactly.
2: Yeah. Just send it in
5: but
2: the
5: I'm
2: DMs
5: also,
2: like me and Jordan.
5: That's so shameless.
2: Right.
5: That is so
4: it's like
5: shameless.
4: The dudes liking Instagram models and they're married.
2: Yeah.
4: It's like, what are you doing?
2: What are you doing?
5: It's
2: come on.
5: Like,
1: I'm supporting her. She's an artist. It's like, okay, man.
5: Have some decorum, genuinely.
1: Right. Just follow your OnlyFans. If you really support.
2: Click the link. Click the link. And if you share a joint account, then go get a prepaid card at 7-Eleven. That's not something I've done.
1: Right.
2: I just want to say that's how my mind works. Like, if you're trying to be sneaky.
1: I was trying to expose them, Eric. You're trying to help them.
5: That's crazy.
2: XYZ.
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2: Mom's hot take on XYZ with Eric Zachary. My mom joining the show to provide her perspective on what's trending. And
3: pregnancy.
2: Today, that's pregnancy. I'm assuming you mean Miss Lady Gaga.
3: Did anyone know she was pregnant? I did not.
2: According to Audrey, the fandom had suspicions.
4: I think Little Monsters knew.
3: She kept this secret for like 9 months with just her fan base.
5: I love that, like, you're offended that you don't know. Like, she didn't Stephanie Germanotta did not pull Mom of Mom's Hot Take.
3: Yeah. I cannot. I am shocked. Well, I am just shocked.
5: It's still unclear if she carried the baby or she used a surrogate. She used a surrogate.
2: That sound is wild. All right, Mom's Hot Take about Lady Gaga's baby coming up next.
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2: Mom's hot take on XYZ with Eric Zachary. My mom is here to talk about, as she just yelled out, pregnancy. That girl's pregnant.
3: Pregnant.
2: My mom said that once in public. Lady Gaga has a baby, and this has been all over the news.
4: Is it a girl or a boy?
2: I don't think we know.
3: I don't think we know.
5: We don't know, for sure.
4: Wow. What a secret to hold.
2: Yeah. One of the biggest ones you can. But I think it's still unclear whether she was a surrogate or not. My guess is yes, because I'm pretty sure we've seen her in the public eye.
4: I think I would have seen her making her body beautiful with pregnancy pictures. You know what I mean?
3: I mean, as deep and studied as TMZ is, and for the first news to be a full baby, I think we would have known, unless she truly has just been gone for 9 months.
2: Did she make an announcement, or did it just get leaked that she has a kid now?
3: I think it got leaked.
2: She didn't put it on Instagram right now.
4: Oh, no. I think she made an announcement. Didn't she?
2: No, you just said the opposite of everything you just said, Mom. Yeah, no, I think it's just finally an insider is like, yes, her baby is here, and please respect their privacy, the usual.
4: Okay, so what do we think of her using surrogacy? Well, I think surrogacy is
2: Mom's
4: huge.
2: Hot take.
3: What do you think?
2: This is your take.
4: This is an era, definitely, a surrogacy era. Okay. I mean, I could now be 22 and be a pregnancy surrogate for life. I mean, that would be a dream job.
5: Career
3: pregnancy.
5: Be pregnant always.
2: I know there's people that do this.
4: How much do you get paid? You get paid a lot of money.
5: Yeah, you do get paid a lot of money.
2: Yeah. I think it's also dependent on who you're caring for. It's a negotiated rate.
3: Sure. Yeah.
4: But still, it's pretty high. I mean, geez.
2: Yeah. I mean, it's nothing new. I'm not taking shots at it. I think obviously
4: it's nothing new. I think it's really new.
2: Well, I mean, Kim Kardashian used a surrogate.
3: I think it blew up with the Kardashians.
2: Yeah. Beyonce used a surrogate on her second pregnancy.
4: Oh, I didn't know that.
2: Or her third. No, she, with the.
3: Yeah, how do you second. Know this much, Eric?
2: She talked about it.
3: Oh, okay.
4: Yeah. Oh. Interesting.
3: Eric's on pregnancy watch.
5: Good for you, Eric.
2: I'm a huge ally. Yeah, I think that I've definitely heard this take. I do not agree with this at all, that there's certain women out there that think you don't understand because you never carried the baby.
5: No.
2: And I mean, obviously, you went through different experiences.
3: Sure,
2: but I think to each and every woman specifically, but especially couples, it is what's right for them. And if they choose to have a surrogate, I think that means no less than,
3: carrying the baby.
5: Absolutely agree.
2: Yeah, tradition. Yeah.
5: I absolutely agree.
4: I do agree. Less stretch marks. Thank you, Eric.
5: Eric, you gave me
4: thigh stretch marks.
2: Oh, okay. I'm the reason the gap's gone. Got it. Okay.
3: I didn't mean it like that, but she's blaming me.
4: Shot. We will deal with this later off the air.
2: I didn't mean it like that.
4: Wow.
2: All right.
4: You did. All right. It said it.
2: No. Oh. All right. Jordan didn't help that.
3: Jordan
2: didn't
3: have
2: to do with this. Mom's hot take. Lady Gaga has a baby. That's it for today on Mom's Hot Take. I'll brought to you by T-Mobile.
4: It's not it. It's not over.
2: It's better over here. I'm nervous. I'm blushing. 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
2: Tennessee Valley Weather.
3: Tonight, clear skies with lows from 55 to 60 degrees. On Tuesday, mostly sunny with highs in the upper 80s. Tuesday night, mostly clear and lows near 60. Wednesday, highs near 90 and mostly sunny skies. From the StormTrack 9 Weather Center, I'm Senior Meteorologist Bill Race.

0: Your mental health moment idea for the week on XYZ with Eric Zachary. Coming back to your hobbies, especially if you're a creative like us, and at one point mm-hmm. those hobbies were something that you really wanted to turn into work,
1: right?
0: Mm-hmm. The long short of it is I am so thrilled that something I was trying to do on TikTok 4 years ago turned into essentially this mm-hmm. radio right. show, this mm-hmm. podcast, this TV show that we film.
1: Mm-hmm. Right.
0: But now I kind of got away from the other stuff that was making me happy that I was just doing because I had a ton of free time.
1: Mm-hmm. Sure.
0: Like drumming or writing skits or creative things. I was so worried about the views, and now I think I'm ready to go back to it just for my happiness.
2: Yeah.
0: Absolutely. And Audrey, you were talking about getting away from crafting and trying to come back to that.
2: No, yeah. I woke up, my birthday was on Friday, and I woke up and I was like, had kind of some plans for the day, and I was like, you know what I want to do instead, actually? I want to, like, sew this pair of shorts that I've been wanting to make for months. Mm-hmm. And I woke up and I had an old bed sheet and I was like, I can figure this out. And I figured it out and it felt so good to just, like, spend a couple hours doing something that I had been putting off because I just, like, didn't make the time for it.
1: Yeah,
2: it was awesome. It was great.
0: And Jordan, I know you found your way back to music.
3: Yeah, I did. And there's no pressure on it. And I think that's the biggest part is, like, you know, when you do these hobbies that could become jobs, you're worried about views. You're worried if the right people are seeing it. Where now it's like, who cares? Just do it to enjoy and feel good about yourself.
0: Do what makes you happy. And just because it's something that doesn't necessarily earn you money, I know that's a privilege sometimes, but like, it's also a mental health thing. If you're not carving out time to just be happy with yourself, then it's going to affect everything else in your life.
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0: when you think Thomas Edison and the things that he invented, usually light bulb comes to mind, the phonograph, the motion picture capture camera. Now there's some politics of whether he invented them or he got inspiration.
1: We actually did a More About Nothing on that.
0: From other people.
1: Yeah.
0: All that to say, he also invented, I'm sure among other things, something very terrifying.
2: We're going to talk about his arguably biggest failure.
0: Okay.
2: Yeah.
0: Thomas Edison's biggest failure coming up next on More About Nothing. But first, a little bonus fact.
3: Apparently, a little lesser known Muppets knowledge, the creators have refused for decades to answer what Gonzo is in terms of an animal. And like, animals are their whole thing.
0: Was that because Jim Henson never did? And then when he passed, they're like, we have to keep it a secret?
3: I think it's a combination of that and people just pressing and them being like, we're never going to let you know. Could be a bird. Could be a dinosaur. Could be the missing link.
0: That's a dumb question. I was going to be like, are any of them really animals?
3: Kermit
0: like,
3: the Frog.
0: Big Bird.
3: Fozzie Bear.
0: Okay, got it. All right.
3: Miss Piggy.
0: All right, there's your Muppet fact. We'll learn about Thomas Edison's biggest failure if you're going through a rough patch in life. Coming up next.

many times is it acceptable to re-up on candy before Halloween? No, seriously, I'm asking, is 10 too many? Happy Halloween from Hits 96.

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1: All right, that is it for us today. Some of our favorite moments from XYZ from the past couple weeks. Audrey, what was your favorite moment?
2: My favorite moment was when
1: this
2: I remembered
1: when you ask a kid a pop quiz and they're just saying more words.
2: No, it's from when I remembered the story of somebody who thought that your pants were my pants because they were so tight.
3: Oh, that was gonna be my favorite moment. My jeans are stolen.
1: My jeans are that tight.
2: It's
1: ridiculous. This is propaganda.
2: It was so funny. They were like, "Audrey, are these yours?"
1: No,
2: I was like, "No."
3: Those were like,
1: that didn't happen.
3: I don't know
2: Eric
3: how you get
2: worn
3: in those
2: them
3: pants
2: since.
1: Because you bullied me.
2: I didn't say anything.
1: All right. XYZ with Eric Zachary. We got a brand new show for you tomorrow. We will see you. In the meantime, check out everything XYZ at watchxyz.tv.
0: There's just something about Friday nights in the fall. The parking lot fills up. Friends are gathering. The cheerleaders are ready. And the whole town is counting down to kickoff.
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0: When the sun goes down on October 30th, all kinds of ghouls and goblins come out to dance. 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
2: This is Bob Kesslin with Pat Ryan. 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
6: Tonight, clear skies with lows from 55 to 60 degrees. On Tuesday, mostly sunny with highs in the upper 80s. Tuesday night, mostly clear and lows near 60. Wednesday, highs near 90 and mostly sunny skies. From the StormTrack 9 Weather Center, I'm senior meteorologist Bill Race.
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5: Tonight, clear skies with lows from 55 to 60 degrees. On Tuesday, mostly sunny with highs in the upper 80s. Tuesday night, mostly clear and lows near 60. Wednesday, highs near 90 and mostly sunny skies. From the StormTrack 9 Weather Center, I'm Senior Meteorologist Bill Race.

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6: Tonight, clear skies with lows from 55 to 60 degrees. On Tuesday, mostly sunny with highs in the upper 80s. Tuesday night, mostly clear and lows near 60. Wednesday, highs near 90 and mostly sunny skies. From the StormTrack 9 Weather Center, I'm senior meteorologist Bill Race.
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2: Tonight, clear skies with lows from 55 to 60 degrees. On Tuesday, mostly sunny with highs in the upper 80s. Tuesday night, mostly clear and lows near 60. Wednesday, highs near 90 and mostly sunny skies. From the StormTrack 9 Weather Center, I'm Senior Meteorologist Bill Race.

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0: nothing about Friday nights in the fall. The parking lot fills up. Friends are gathering. The cheerleaders are ready. And the whole town is counting down to kickoff.
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3: Tonight, clear skies with lows from 55 to 60 degrees. On Tuesday, mostly sunny with highs in the upper 80s. Tuesday night, mostly clear and lows near 60. Wednesday, highs near 90 and mostly sunny skies. From the StormTrack 9 Weather Center, I'm senior meteorologist Bill Race.
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conservative, regular girl that still can beat up jazz. Thorough as f- don't need your jazz. Psychic as f- can reach your jazz. Zodiac sign, it must be a Gemini moon, cause we about to go half. 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
5: Tonight, clear skies with lows from 55 to 60 degrees. On Tuesday, mostly sunny with highs in the upper 80s. Tuesday night, mostly clear and lows near 60. Wednesday, highs near 90 and mostly sunny skies. From the StormTrack 9 Weather Center, I'm Senior Meteorologist Bill Race.

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0: the sun goes down on October 30th, all kinds of ghouls and goblins come out to dance. 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
6: Tennessee Valley Weather.
4: Tonight, clear skies with lows from 55 to 60 degrees. On Tuesday, mostly sunny with highs in the upper 80s. Tuesday night, mostly clear and lows near 60. Wednesday, highs near 90 and mostly sunny skies. From the StormTrack 9 Weather Center, I'm senior meteorologist Bill Race.
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4: Tonight, clear skies with lows from 55 to 60 degrees. On Tuesday, mostly sunny with highs in the upper 80s. Tuesday night, mostly clear and lows near 60. Wednesday, highs near 90 and mostly sunny skies. From the StormTrack 9 Weather Center, I'm Senior Meteorologist Bill Race.

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7: Tonight, clear skies with lows from 55 to 60 degrees. On Tuesday, mostly sunny with highs in the upper 80s. Tuesday night, mostly clear and lows near 60. Wednesday, highs near 90 and mostly sunny skies. From the StormTrack 9 Weather Center, I'm senior meteorologist Bill Race.
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5: Tonight, clear skies with lows from 55 to 60 degrees. On Tuesday, mostly sunny with highs in the upper 80s. Tuesday night, mostly clear and lows near 60. Wednesday, highs near 90 and mostly sunny skies. From the StormTrack 9 Weather Center, I'm Senior Meteorologist Bill Race.

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2: If you're new to the show, you know we got a new show secretary, and she keeps track of all the Big Al's cousins and other things on the show. But Kara, I hear you have a new category for us, huh?
3: I decided to take on a new note-taking adventure, and I decided for some reason I was going to start recording shout-outs. Oh. It was something I immediately thought, okay, this is insane. Al, you are shouting out constantly.
4: It's too much, Al. Yeah. Too much.
3: Overshout. No, I love it. No, I love it, but I'm like, oh, man, like I never even realized it. And so there's no way, like, Al, I have, let's see, you have, currently have 66 shout-outs since May. And so I was like, I'm not going to, you know, read them all out, but I decided to break them down into categories.
5: Okay.
3: So the most shout-outs you do are for being black. Yep. Your subcategories in that, keywords black, brown, color, chocolate, and Africa. You have 20 shout outs for that.
5: Okay.
3: Your next highest rate of shout outs were failed relationship, having to do with a failed relationship. You have 8 of those.
5: Okay.
3: Being old or tired, that was 4.
5: Yep. Shout out.
3: I wrote baby daddy slash teen pregnancy. And then I wrote just miscellaneous interests like cigars, hot tubs, barbecue, underwear, talking, and karaoke. And then, Al, I created a subcategory for you that I just titled, Please Explain.
6: Oh.
3: And I would like you to explain. The first one I have is, you said shout out to, quote, it was like 4 inches.
6: Yeah. He'd rather not.
3: Okay. My next one, Al, I was hoping you could explain was, quote, she said it was only 17 seconds, but it didn't feel like 17 seconds. Okay, cool. And then I just have one more that I was hoping you could explain. You shouted out the letter N on a car shifter.
6: Yep. That's pretty self-explanatory.
5: Kara, I cannot tell you how much I'm loving you right now.
3: Oh, I don't know if you're being serious or not.
5: No, I'm totally 1,000% serious,
6: when
5: girl.
6: When we see that you're going to be on the show, we genuinely get excited, Kara.
3: Yes. Yay! Well, I do too, obviously. Audrey, I have a few categories for you for your shout-outs. You have 12 shout-outs.
4: Oh, wow. I don't even notice myself doing it.
3: Mostly, they're for being brokenhearted and lonely.
4: Oh, that's depressing.
3: I know. But you also have a few. You shouted out National Larry Day for your papa.
4: Oh, yeah.
3: You shouted out Pebbles, and you told us that that's the name for the Rock's fan base, according to your brother.
4: Yes.
3: Which was fun. I could have added that to my fun facts. And then you also shouted out stomach issues.
4: Oh, yeah. Mm-hmm. Wow.
6: Yeah.
3: Okay,
4: uplifting.
3: Justin, you have 6 shout outs, and they're mostly consisting of golden retrievers and being gay.
4: That's you in a nutshell.
6: Yeah.
3: Justin, I do have a please explain for you.
6: Oh, okay.
3: You shouted out the word baguette.
5: Yeah. Please explain.
3: Okay.
6: Pride Month.
3: Kelly, yes. You have just 1 shout out. You've only shouted out once, and like a true queen, it was being an attractive older woman.
4: Thank you. Let's go, Kelly.
3: JC, you have 21 shout outs. Your categories, I just broke it down into 2. It's either about being Mexican or foreign.
6: Yep.
3: And then the other are just like JC things. Like, you shouted out mental and physical exhaustion, watching YouTube until you fall asleep, walking around in your underwear at home, playing games on your phone, being late to work because of a flat tire, and dyslexia.
6: Yeah. That's my shout-out.
3: And then, Anna, I don't have any shout-outs for you, girl.
4: I was about to say, I feel like I don't really...
7: I don't do it. Yeah, I only got 1.
4: But maybe I'll start to once I'm more conscious about it.
5: Yeah. Thank you, Kara. We'll talk to you later.
2: Yeah, that was a blast right there.
5: Yeah.
2: Now, we're going to keep having a blast here because joining us on the show next, the Long Island medium, Teresa Caputo, is going to be on the show.
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2: Joining us on the show right now, and my mom is a huge fan of hers. Actually, has been to her live experience.
3: Yes.
2: You know her as the Long Island medium. Teresa Caputo, how are you doing?
4: Oh, I'm fantastic. Thank you guys so much for having me this morning.
2: Oh, it's so awesome to have you. Look, you're going to be out all over the place. You're going to be in Lubbock, El Paso, San Antonio, Houston, Shreveport, Tulsa, Columbia. If I go to your show, how do I make sure I get picked?
3: Yeah, is there a way to stand out? Valid question.
4: I never know who's going to get read, what spirit's going to have me say or not say.
2: Okay.
4: And I think everyone does, majority of them come walking through that door in the hopes of hearing from their loved ones.
2: Yeah.
4: That I can't guarantee. And it's impossible for me to give a personal message to each and every one of you. But the souls that speak are the souls that can deliver as many messages at one time. So I could be standing in front of someone and it might not be healing just that person, but maybe hundreds of people. Because like I explained earlier, people walk in there, they want to hear from their loved ones, but when that moment happens, they shut down. Because sometimes people are afraid. They're afraid of what they might hear, what they might not hear, or they're just scared. Like, wait, I didn't really think this was going to happen. It happens all the time. And I get that, and I respect it, and I understand it. But to be in a space and to watch maybe one of your own family members or most certainly strangers heal right in front of your eyes. Mm. It's just something truly remarkable. And things still happen even after over doing this 25 years. Things happen at every show that blow me away.
2: We're talking with Teresa Caputo, the Long Island medium. Now, I know when you're doing your shows, you're wanting to connect with the spirits. Would you say it's a skill or something you're born with?
4: Oh, I was born this way.
2: You were born this way. Are you able to turn it off? Like if you're just hanging out at a restaurant and a spirit...
3: And noises are too much.
5: Yeah, like, sure, an ad blocker, but a spirit blocker.
2: Because I always wonder, like, how can you live your life and just kind of separate yourself from this thing you were born with?
4: Well, I don't always channel. So I can sense and feel things.
2: Yeah.
4: But that doesn't mean that the soul is going to speak. The soul has to show me, like, three things first before me actually saying something to someone that is not expecting a reading. So they have to make me feel the bond and relationship. They physically bring me through their departure. So I'll physically feel what they felt as the soul left the physical body.
2: Oh.
4: And then they have to show me the sign or symbol in my frame of reference of whatever it is holding that person back from healing.
2: Mm, wow.
4: And asking them to release it so they can start to heal.
5: I have a question about spirits in heaven. Like, do they leave heaven for a second to come down to talk to you? Or do they stay up there?
4: Well, I'll find out when I get there what it's exactly like.
5: But,
3: they're stuck in traffic.
4: But I can tell you, like, I try to explain to people from how spirit has shown it to me.
2: Uh-huh.
4: It's like we enter the other side at different levels. So, like, a soul has never said to me, Teresa, it's hot down here. So I go with that there is no hell.
2: Okay.
4: You know, I will see a soul, and it happened to me before. I was channeling a young girl, and she was murdered by...

0: And I said to the mom, I said to her, your daughter wants me to tell you that he is remorseful. I can see him, but I can't get a message directly from him. She's channeling for him that he is remorseful and that he's sorry that he took me from your life. And I was like, oh my God, how did I just say this to this woman? And the woman looked at me and she said, that's why I came here tonight. I walked through these doors and I said to my daughter, I want to know if he's remorseful. Mm. I want to know if he's sorry. Mm. Yeah.
1: Mm. Yeah.
0: Yeah. You don't realize what people carry in life.
1: Do you ever get scared? Like when you're talking or when you're communicating with spirits? Like, I mean, I know you deal with a lot of heavy subjects clearly, but do you ever get scared?
0: I can't explain the scaredness. I mean, if I was to go through it now as Teresa, yes. But when I'm channeling, it's different. I can become scared, like if I can't get myself out of the desk, but I know that I'm not interpreting it correctly, or there's more souls that need to speak about the way that they died for the family. So that can be scary. So that would be scary, but in the moment, it's not scary. So I can't, it's hard for me to explain. As a child, I was petrified.
2: Right.
0: Trust me. You know, scared of my own shadow.
3: Right.
1: Oh, I'm sure.
0: You know, and listen, I am afraid of the dark, believe it or not.
3: I would be too, a nightlight.
2: You sleep with a nightlight?
0: I do. I sleep with a nightlight, and I still live next door to my parents. I still live next door to the house that I grew up in. So, talk about separation anxiety.
2: Right.
3: Yeah. And there's good spirits and there's bad spirits. So I would be afraid to encounter those as well.
0: Well, listen, I do believe in lower energies. Mm-hmm. I just don't allow them to channel through me.
3: That's great.
0: I protect myself in God's white light, and I put my gift in God's hands. And I said, I will walk through the doors if you open them with my gift, but I only want to use it to help people. Mm-hmm. And I don't want to be scared. I don't want to know anything that I don't need to know. And here I am, you know, over 25 years later, because it happened right after 9/11, because that's when I was struggling with my gift.
2: Wow.
0: And I had a spiritual experience where it was shown to me that a lot of people perished that day and people needed the gift of knowing that their loved ones were at peace. And then that's when I put my gift in God's hands.
2: I love that.
0: And here I am over 25 years later. So, and I think there's something also special about giving people permission to grieve, to let go of the burdens, to even be angry. You could be angry as much as you want that they died, but you have to find a way to love and honor and respect yourself more than that anger.
2: Wow.
0: And that's the thing that I love that spirit gives us.
2: We're talking with Teresa Caputo, Long Island medium here. She's going on tour. Make sure you check out her website, teresacaputo.com. Do you remember the first time you encountered a spirit? I don't know why, but I picture it like that Spider-Man meme where you're pointing at each other and you're like, wait, you can sense me. You can hear me. You understand what I'm feeling or saying. Is that what it was like?
0: I can remember it vividly. I was four. I would always hear someone chanting my name, and it was almost like I could feel people coming for me. But then I would see this woman standing at the end of my bed, and decades later I found out it was my great-grandmother that was standing at the end of my bed. So she was like protecting me from what was happening. So, yeah.
4: You ever encounter a spirit while flying on Spirit Airlines?
1: That's not
3: they canceled.
0: I would not fly on Spirit Airlines.
3: She doesn't want to become a spirit.
1: She said, and let the record show.
2: Right. TeresaCaputo.com is where you can get your tickets. She's going to be in Lubbock. She's going to be in El Paso, San Antonio, Houston, Shreveport, Tulsa, Columbia.
0: And also before, I don't want to forget this, but I'd love to invite you all to the show. If there's any show that you'd like to come to, please. Because for you to witness it, to be in a space and to feel the connection, the love, and the healing is something truly remarkable. And I think everyone should experience it at least once.
2: Well, Teresa, I don't know if you know the history of our show, but we lost the namesake. The name of the show is Kid Craddock, the Kid Craddock Morning Show. We lost him. And so we've always...
0: Wait, I just heard, can you believe I died? I don't know if you guys say that or if he was very funny, whatever it is. Like, but that's what I heard.
2: Yeah, he was a very funny gentleman.
4: He would have said that.
2: And we miss him dearly, and it's one of those where we always want to stay in contact, and that's why we have...
4: I want to ask
5: Can you tell who his favorite was?
0: of course it was you.
5: Of course.
2: Thank you,
0: kid. It was an honor to be with you all this morning. I appreciate it.
2: Likewise, Teresa. Thank you so much. TeresaCaputo.com. There she goes, the Long Island medium. Thank you, Teresa.
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0: On Tuesday, mostly sunny with highs in the upper 80s. Tuesday night, mostly clear and lows near 60. Wednesday, highs near 90 and mostly sunny skies. From the StormTrack 9 Weather Center, I'm senior meteorologist Bill Race.
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1: 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We got a nice set of letters in.
4: Love letters. Love letters to Kelly.
5: Dear Kelly, you are the love expert.
6: I am.
5: I'm 30, and I have a crush on my coworker. We both started our new branch from our company, and after getting to know him for about a month or so, I realized that I like him. He's 31. He works part-time while I work full-time. He's quiet, but we talk about books, life at home, college, hobbies, all sorts of things. I've always been attracted to the bad guy who wants to do laundry, but this guy seems like he's a great and respectful guy. He's very helpful with tasks around our workplace. He always lends a helpful hand. To be honest, he doesn't seem like maybe he's done laundry or he hasn't done it in a very long time, which is actually another reason as to why I like him. Our new work schedule has us not working together very often, maybe once every 2 weeks or so. I'm afraid of rejection in general, but later on, I want to try to at least ask him out for a simple date, like going out to Starbucks. Our coworkers plan on having group get-together since we get along while preparing our branch. Is it a good idea to try to wait it out or do nothing? How do I approach him? Because I haven't asked a guy out in a long time, especially since I work with him. Thank you.
6: Well, I mean, if you have the group setting, that's perfect.
7: Yeah, perfect. Yeah,
6: getting him outside of the office setting to a neutral place like a Starbucks or wherever y'all are going to go for this group outing. And plus, you got the holidays coming up. There'll be holiday parties and stuff. That's the time to really see if there's a connection outside of work. Because, you know, it's like a lot of times you'll have work friends.
7: Yeah.
6: And then you never see them outside of work. But at work, y'all get along great. But outside of work, it's nothing. So maybe wait and see at some of these group settings if there's still that connection. And like if you find him wanting to hang out with you, like he's always finding a reason to be around you, sort of like that high school thing.
7: Mm-hmm.
6: You know, and if he's that painfully shy, and maybe it will take a little bit of nudging on your part. But I would include him in the out of office settings, see how he responds. And if you're having to go up to him and seek him out and keep trying to keep the conversation going, that's probably not a good sign. But if he's approaching you, then maybe say maybe if you'll have something in common, like the things y'all do talk about, what was she saying? Books and stuff?
7: Movies.
6: Say, hey, there's a film festival this weekend. They're going to be showing Back to the Future. We were talking about that's one of our favorite movies from whatever. Yep. You know, would you want to go see it? Something really innocent and see if, you know, just find a reason.
8: Are we in cuffing season?
9: Yes.
6: Yeah, we're heading officially?
9: Yeah, I think so. So this might be perfect for her.
6: So find an innocent, like a non-threatening thing to kind of, it's a dangerous position. I feel for men that have to ask women out. That's really hard because you're setting yourself up for rejection.
9: Yeah.
6: But that's a traditional role. For a girl to do it, again, you're setting yourself up for rejection. But if you make it something where it's not like, I'd love to take you out for dinner and drinks afterwards, instead of something like, it's really fun, something we can do together, like a movie, it's
8: Haunted House.
6: Or Haunted House.
7: Oh, nice.
6: Something that's a little bit less obvious that it's a romantic gesture to kind of feel him out.
7: Yeah.
6: And then if he really likes you, maybe then he'll take the lead.
9: Boom. Also, can guys be oblivious? Like he just doesn't know.
7: 100%.
6: He could be. Yeah. Maybe he needs a little bit more of a nudge, but
5: yeah, and they only see each other once every 2 weeks.
9: We need you to be blatant.
8: I like you.
9: Yeah. I want you.
6: And what are the rules about dating as coworkers? I don't know.
9: Oh, gotta look into that too.
4: Love letters to Kelly.
1: Dear Kelly, you are the love expert.
6: I am.
1: I've been married for now almost 2 years. I am 22 and my husband is 28. We have a beautiful daughter together and all considered, I have a pretty good life. Here's the issue. One of the biggest reasons we got married was because I got pregnant. We weren't even dating before I got pregnant. And don't get me wrong, I love him. I'm just not in love with him. Okay. So just recently, my ex-fiance came back into my life.
6: Oh.
1: We were together for 4 years. And he was my true love. I was head over heels for him. We broke up because he was moving to New York and I didn't want to move. So now he's back here and wants me to leave my husband so we can get back together.
9: Bro.
1: I know I'm crazy for even entertaining the thought. I have a good life with my husband and I know I shouldn't give that up for a relationship. That isn't a guarantee. I just don't want to wake up one day and realize I wasted my life with a man I don't really love. Am I crazy for considering leaving him for my ex?
6: Yeah, I think you are because, I mean, what a big, disruptive, awful situation. And to have a man that wants you to betray your vows,
7: leave
6: your husband for me. I'm coming back out of nowhere suddenly. And I know you're romanticizing the past, but I just have this really sneaking suspicion that if you do blow up your family unit, look, you made the decision to marry him. It's a choice. A lot of people would be very happy to have a marriage that's with respect and a good provider and a good partner in life. You know, you don't want to rip each other's clothes off all the time, but a lot of people would be very happy with that arrangement.
7: Yeah.
6: But you're romanticizing this guy that gets your feelings back, you know, the tinglies back. And I mean,
10: that's their high school sweetheart,
6: to
10: basically
6: blow
10: right?
6: up a marriage for that girl. I would
7: break your
6: run
7: promise.
6: The other way.
7: Yeah.
6: You're tempting fate. You're playing with fire. You're going to have a divorce situation, the child back and forth, all because you want to feel good.
10: Mm-hmm.
6: Sometimes you just got to maybe you're bored. Maybe try throwing that energy into your relationship.
9: She is 22 years old.
6: Oh, girl.
10: And they've been together how long?
9: Almost a year now.
10: Okay.
9: Or 2 years.
10: And you had a fiance before that.
9: She's 22, and she's like, I don't want to spend the rest of my life with someone I don't love.
6: Well, put effort into it. You've made decisions. You've made decisions. You made some very grown-up decisions. And I wish, I wish their circumstances were different. But they are what they are. And now you've got a child that you're going to throw into all this chaos. Sometimes you just got to suck it up and say, this is the consequence of my action, and I can't just... And this guy that's asking you to leave, what horrible character. I wouldn't want to be with a man that would ask me to give up and to destroy my little daughter's life. You're just...
7: Agreed.
6: Try to make the best of what you've got. Throw all your energy and attention into it, and if it doesn't work out, it doesn't work out. But now you've already got this other guy in your head, and you're not going to listen to me. You're not going to listen to me. You're going to blow up your marriage, and good luck. Let me know what happens when you leave for the guy that moved away 4 years ago. Because just because you get back with somebody you had a crush on in high school, that does not mean that's the one for you.
10: They change quite a bit. 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
6: I have a feeling if you stick out your marriage through your 20s, by the time you come out at the end of it when you're 30, I think you'll realize the love and respect you can have for this person, but it takes work.
10: Water your grass.
6: Where you are.
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0: 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Thank you for waking up with us and for making us Chattanooga's number one hit music station again.
1: You're listening to the Kid Kraddick Morning Show. Looks like Anna and her husband Ryan were living a little dangerously this weekend.
2: How so?
3: We really were.
1: Very dangerous.
3: Yeah, how would you feel being with your significant other and their celebrity crush in the same room?
1: Now, let me ask you this. There's celebrity crushes and then there's hall passes. Where are we at in this scenario?
3: What would apply to both?
1: Okay.
3: So, So Ryan and I fell into our calendar where this past Friday we went to go see Role Model in concert.
1: Okay.
3: He's one of my favorite artists right now, and he is climbing the ranks of my celebrity crushes.
2: He's a cutie.
3: Yeah. For sure. He's a cutie. He's so funny.
1: Top five?
3: I'll put him in top five. Okay. I'll put him in top five right now. And so we got to see him in concert. Ryan actually gifted me the tickets for my birthday a while back because he knows that I really loved his new album. So I was like, oh my gosh, me and my husband and my celebrity crush. And then on Saturday, role reversal because we went to go see Kacey Musgraves.
4: Wow. Oh, yeah, Ryan. Yeah.
2: Did you surprise him with these tickets?
3: And Ryan got these tickets and then told me we were going to Kacey Musgraves.
1: Right. Yeah, so he got front row.
3: My husband, Ryan, loves Kacey Musgraves is his number one celebrity crush.
0: Wow.
3: Yes. Yeah, I mean, she's stunning. So she's gorgeous. She has been his crush for forever.
0: Were you part of the show when she came in our studio?
3: No, Justin's told me about it, though.
5: I had to pick her up from her hotel in my dad's truck, and it was raining, and they hated my driving.
3: Yeah.
1: And your jokes.
5: And then producer Nick wanted me to do like a carpool karaoke with them without telling them that this is what I'm doing. So they gave me a recorder, and I said, hey, we're going to do a carpool karaoke. They were not having it at all. The manager put her hand over the microphone and said, we're not doing this anymore.
3: Oh my goodness.
5: And then sent Nick an email saying, I just want to let y'all know that he tried to record us in y'all's car.
3: Ooh.
5: And we were not told anything.
1: And we're like, oh yeah, that's because that was our idea.
3: So that's why I didn't get to meet her this past weekend.
0: But that's it. We ruined it. Sorry.
5: So it was really awkward. But Kacey Musgraves has been in the back of my car.
3: I know. That's cool.
5: And I almost hit a pedestrian.
1: Right.
3: Not cool.
0: It goes from bad to worse.
1: Yeah, I know.
4: Yeah, right.
1: So Kacey Musgraves in the back of your car, Ryan only wishes. You know.
3: I know.
1: Saying?
3: I know.
4: You would never have seen Ryan again if Kacey Musgraves were in the back of his car. Quite possible.
3: And it was funny because we were talking about it beforehand and he was like, is there any way you're going to interview Kacey Musgraves? I was like, I don't think so. Not this time around. But still awesome to see both Role Model and Kacey Musgraves in concert.
1: But does he get the hot pass? Because Kelly Raspberry famously said when she was married to her first husband.
0: Well, we were not married at the time, but we were
1: dating.
0: We had the weirdest relationship. Uh-huh. We were on and off for a while. But he called me and said, you'll never guess where I am. I was like, where? He said, I am outside the entrance to Britney Spears' house. I said, you better go in there and sleep with her and tell me what it's like.
3: Let's go.
1: My wife would never. Kinsey would have never.
3: And then tell me what
4: it's like. Hold my beer.
0: But it turns out, this is so long ago, my ex-husband, he was really good friends with a guy that knew the makeup artist for Britney.
1: Yeah.
0: And Britney and the makeup artist were partying at a club. And so they're like, hey, let's go over and say hi. And they were partying. And she said, come back, you know, to my place and we'll keep the party going.
4: Yeah.
0: Well, when they were following him to the house, that's when Freddie called me. It's Freddie. And it's hard to not say his name. He doesn't care.
1: It's a cool story.
0: And so he's waiting at the gate. And then after a little while, the guard came out and said, sorry, guys, y'all got to go. The party's over. Turns out Justin Timberlake and Chris Kirkpatrick had flown in to surprise Britney. Because Justin and Britney were living together at
1: and
0: the
1: they were
0: time
1: on the, way.
0: On the down low.
3: Oh, my.
4: Wow.
0: Yeah. And so Justin and Chris were there.
3: Whoa.
4: Yeah. Having Freddie would have ruined the world tour.
0: So that's how I handled it at the moment.
1: Oh,
0: but
1: man.
0: I don't think, you know, my husband has celebrity crushes. He loves that Gina Carano.
1: Mm-hmm.
0: And he loves that golfer girl.
1: Oh.
0: Paige
4: Sharonak. Yeah.
0: And Troy Aikman.
4: Whew.
0: Now, we both have a crush on
4: Troy. Who was for
0: Paige,
4: not Troy? Sorry.
0: Yeah. What?
4: The who? I did that. You said Troy Aikman.
0: We both. But yeah. I don't, you know, it's one thing to have a celebrity crush, but I don't do the hall pass thing.
6: Yeah, I feel like that's, I could.
0: That's crossing.
3: I feel like a hall, to me, a hall pass has always just been like hypothetical.
0: Yeah, it's a right. kind of a show. Yeah.
3: It's a hypothetical
0: but back
3: thing.
0: Then, I meant it. Now I don't.
6: It's like having a gym boyfriend or girlfriend. It's yeah. never going to happen. You're not going to talk to them.
7: Mm-hmm. But at yeah. least you can talk about it. Because I've met couples that get so jealous about each other talking about celebrities being attractive.
3: Really?
6: Oh.
7: Yeah, like I've seen a couple fight because the woman was talking about how hot Channing Tatum was, and the guy got mad.
0: My husband did tell me I crossed a line talking about somebody being a little, you know, I went on a little bit too much talking about how hot somebody was.
6: Troy Aikman.
0: No, it wasn't Troy, because he agrees with me on Troy.
6: Okay, good.
0: No, but it was just, he was like, he let me know that was disrespectful. I said, noted.
6: It was a celebrity?
0: No.
6: Oh, okay. Yeah, maybe that's why.
4: Oh, yeah.
6: That's
4: a real person. Yeah. Would, are you talking about me again?
6: It was when you showed your bruise from your... You lifted that
4: Kelly.
6: Shirt and Kelly was like, damn.
4: Stop, Kelly. Just stop.
0: No, I was talking to my friend Tommy Jean on the phone. I was going on and about how hot somebody was. I was like, how would you have felt if that was me having a conversation about how hot I thought some other woman was and went on and on and on about it? I was like, you know what?
6: I agree with
0: you're
6: him.
0: You're right.
3: At least he said something.
6: My feelings get hurt a little bit if Kinsey says a guy is really good looking.
5: She likes Riley Green.
6: She finds Riley Green to be very handsome.
5: And you want
6: to
5: change the channel when he's on.
6: Oh, I want to be him now. But one time, Kinsey slipped up around Kid Craddock and told him that she had a little celebrity crush on Enrique Iglesias.
0: Mm-hmm.
6: And about a month later, Kid's like, Enrique Iglesias is going to be on the show.
0: What a coincidence.
4: Oh. And, studio, right?
6: And then he surprised me by inviting Kinsey to the show and had her dress up in tennis attire and brought her out to sit next to Enrique.
0: Because of Anna Kournikova.
6: And that was the only time I felt like, oh no.
0: Really?
6: I'm going to lose my woman to this man, and there's nothing I can do about it. Like, if he wanted to, I think he could have.
3: Did Enrique know that it was like a bit?
0: You have more faith in Kinsey than that.
6: But
4: it's Enrique.
6: But if she would have left me because Enrique said, hey, I'm going to España. Will you come with me?
3: I broke up
6: with Anna Kournikova. I would have understood.
4: Yeah. I mean, what a flex. Yeah, my wife left me for Enrique. I mean, that's not bad, dude.
6: It sucks.
4: Better than my story.
6: Which is?
4: My wife left.
0: For nobody.
6: There it is.
4: Nobody's better than me.
6: This is why you're one of my best friends. Because when the time of need, you come through.
4: I'm here for you, brother.
8: The show that earned the stamp of approval from Human Resources.
9: Who are we kidding? They don't have HR.
8: Mostly clear skies this morning with areas of dense fog, then becoming sunny today with high temperatures in the mid to upper 80s. Tonight, clear skies with patchy fog possible, lows near 60. Wednesday, mostly sunny and hot with highs nearing 90. From the StormTrack 9 Weather Center, I'm meteorologist Olivia Glass.
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2: It's the Kid Craddock Morning Show on Tuesday, October 13th, 2026. Anna, hit us with the celebrity birthday.
8: Happy birthday to Caleb McLaughlin. We know him as Lucas on Stranger Things. He's 25 today.
3: No way.
8: Yes, the kids are growing up.
9: Wow. He's the guy who has no shoulders, right?
8: What?
2: Oh, that's
9: Dustin.
2: Call a doctor.
3: They all have shoulders.
9: I think Dustin doesn't have a collarbone.
3: Dustin didn't have, like, teeth, remember?
9: That and a collarbone. Something, some body part.
8: No, this is not.
3: Yeah.
9: That's a different Stranger Thing.
8: Yeah. A different
3: this
8: Stranger
3: is Lucas.
8: This is Lucas. Ashanti is 46 today. Sacha Baron Cohen is 55.
3: Very nice.
8: Tisha Campbell is 58. Kate Walsh is 59. Jerry Jones is 84.
10: Hang in there, Jerry.
3: We can still turn the season around.
8: Yeah. And the Navy. Today's the Navy's birthday.
3: Oh, happy birthday, Navy.
8: Yeah. As far as national days, today's National M&M Day.
3: Mm-hmm.
8: National No Bra Day.
10: Now, is it M&M Candy or M&M the Rapper?
8: Oh,
2: right.
8: Candy.
3: M&M's birthday is on the 17th.
10: Okay.
3: That'll be his day.
8: Of October?
3: Uh-huh.
8: Oh, okay. Well, close to the candy. It's also National No Bra Day.
2: Yes.
3: Shout out.
10: Well, since I had my implant removal, I could technically do that and get away with it, I think.
2: Well, let's start this show over.
3: Oh, we don't need to pay.
8: It is also Herpes Awareness Day.
10: I am very aware.
3: No shout out.
8: Very aware. Waiting for the shout out.
2: Using my 3-pack, y'all.
8: There you go.
10: Ew.
8: National Face Your Fears Day.
3: Herpes. Jinx.
8: And National Transfer Money to Your Son Day.
9: Okay.
10: Who made that holiday?
3: I don't know, but I'm open for it.
2: Yeah.
9: Who wants to be my daddy?
3: Not me.
8: Yeah, transfer money to Kaysen today.
3: No, I'm good on that. He gets money every day. All right, we'll go.

0: Hi, Tabitha.
1: Hi.
0: I hear you went on the worst date ever.
1: So it's been about 15 years ago. I was on a date with a coworker. We went to Steak and Shake, drove my car there. He was very rude the entire date, very rude. We got time to pay for it. He goes, I'm going to go to the bathroom. You go to your car. I'm like, okay. He was like, I'll meet you at the car. His intent was to skip out on the bill. He went to the bathroom. I paid for the bill, got into my car, and left.
2: Oh, girl.
3: Yeah.
0: Oh, he was trying to turn you into a criminal.
1: Yeah, he had messaged me like, hey, where'd you go? I'm like, no, I'm not about that. We don't do that.
2: What a shame.
4: Where'd y'all go eat?
0: Steak and Shake.
3: Steak and fake like you're gonna pay the bill.
0: And how long did you guys end up working together?
1: We worked together for probably 3 months. I was not cut out for that company, and I did not last.
3: Wow. Yeah. Sorry it happened.
2: Yeah. Sorry.
3: But you did the stand-up thing. That's really
0: you
3: cool.
0: You paid.
3: That's really cool of you.
1: Well, y'all have a good day, and thank you.
2: You too. Thanks for sharing your story.
0: Bye, Tabitha. Yeah.
1: Bye.
2: Bye.
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2: Hope you're having a beautiful Tuesday so far, Kid Nation. Trying something new here. Mm-hmm. Giving you affirmations daily so that we feel right headed into the day.
0: I like that.
2: And today's affirmation, I'm enough. I don't need to compare my life to anybody else's. I am enough. I am doing enough. And I am further along than I think.
3: And enough is enough.
4: I am enough.
3: We don't have a contraction in there.
2: Okay.
5: 1, 2, 3. I am enough.
2: And eventually Kelly will like this.
6: That's too long. I thought you wanted to repeat all of that.
2: No. Just the affirmation. But Kelly Raspberry, what's going on?
6: Am I enough?
2: You are enough.
6: That's like really wrecked me. You wrecked my whole day with that.
0: Throwing her off.
6: I will tell you this. I am excited. Okay. Because you know my best friend since Texas, Amy,
3: moved
6: to North Carolina.
3: Yeah.
6: She's flying back today.
3: Oh.
6: Yeah, she's flying back this morning.
3: North Carolina didn't want to keep her?
6: No, she's just coming back. She's got some, she still works.
7: She's been gone, she's been coming here, you've been going there.
6: Yeah, so it's been working out really well, but we're going to go to dinner tonight, and Kenzie's going to come with us.
2: Oh, look at that.
6: I don't know if she's told you yet or not.
2: Just found out.
3: Guys night.
6: If you've been listening, you remember Shopping with Shanda, if you've been listening to the show for a long time, you remember Shopping. She's going to go with us, and hopefully our friend Tara, but we're trying to get a group of like radio girls together.
0: That's so fun.
6: Of bringing Amy back to town and also celebrating belated Kenzie's birthday.
2: That's right.
6: But we're trying to decide where to go.
2: Suggestions and favorite restaurants.
0: Are we thinking
2: 800-543-3548?
0: Are we thinking margaritas? Are we thinking wine night?
6: Well, see, I'm a martini girl.
0: Martini.
6: So, you know, I've got the tattoo to prove it. But I guess we should let Kenzie decide since she's the belated birthday girl.
2: She likes margaritas.
6: I'll take suggestions because we go to the same places all the time. So, Creatures of Habit. I'm willing to expand.
2: Let it go. Okay.
6: Expand a little.
2: What's up, Big Al Mac?
3: You know, for the second day in a row, Charlie's been picking out my outfits. I know.
0: Look the same.
3: She wants us to match.
2: Oh, that's cute.
0: Chloe
2: was doing that for a while.
3: Yeah. I was like, is there any specific reason you want? You know, are they doing something at school? She goes, no, I just want us to have the same color on. So she picked out everything, even my underwear.
0: Oh, wow.
3: Kind of weird.
0: A little personal.
3: Kind of weird.
5: But the underwear has to match.
3: But I'm going with it. Well, I mean, she wants to pick everything out. So here I am.
2: And one day she's going to be like, you didn't watch these, right? What's going on, Anna?
0: I finally saw Verity. The movie Verity.
2: Oh, yeah.
0: Yes. I read the book. It's by Colleen Hoover. I read it years ago.
7: Me too, yeah.
0: So I considered looking it up again or just going in kind of blind into the movie. I decided not to look it up. I think enough time had passed where I felt like I was experiencing it again for the first time. And then throughout the movie, I kind of started to remember things. I really enjoyed it.
8: Oh, good.
0: I liked it. I don't know why it's getting such harsh reviews, to be honest.
6: I think people just love to hate on her. It's left over from It Ends With Us, maybe.
0: People are just, they probably are just judging it without even really watching it, really. But as a standalone movie, I liked it. I thought Anne Hathaway was great.
6: Yeah. We're saying the big controversy is there's like a big debate over the manuscript or the manuscript. Yeah,
0: that ties back into the book.
6: But I don't even remember what the debate was. It's been so long since I've read it, I forgot.
0: Yeah, I didn't either. I went with a bunch of girlfriends who had also a couple of years had passed, but we had one friend that read it yesterday.
6: Okay,
0: and
6: so
0: finished
6: she was fresh.
0: So it was really fresh. So she was telling us, but yeah, I liked it. I enjoyed it.
2: Very sexy because that's what Dakota Johnson said it was. It was a very sexy movie.
0: I would say it's sexy and classy.
2: Okay,
8: would you say it was enough?
0: Yes.
2: She is enough.
0: Yes.
2: What's up, part-time Justin?
9: I want to say congratulations to my friend Faye and Jordan. They got married. And guess the attire was whimsical.
0: I love that.
2: What's whimsical attire?
9: I was trying to figure this out, too. It was like Renaissance and elvish theme. So there was people wearing elvish ears.
6: Elf. It sounds like you're saying
3: Elvis.
9: Elvish.
3: Thank you very much.
9: Elf. They had ear points. They cut the cake with a sword.
0: Oh, wow.
9: That is how cool
6: you
9: it
6: know
9: was.
6: How much I love a costume and a theme. I can't believe I wasn't invited.
4: Oh my goodness.
9: And they had a gorgeous orchestra. The food was Mediterranean. It was a gorgeous
6: now see
9: wedding.
6: I do love that.
4: Yeah, that doesn't go with whimsical.
6: And my husband won't eat Mediterranean food. I have nobody what? To I know.
4: I'll go get a gyro with you all day every day.
6: Thank you. Go same. With me. Because there's so many gyro. Mediterranean buffets now.
9: And JC it did because Els would eat hummus. And like maybe lamb.
4: Oh, really?
9: Thank you.
4: Maybe.
6: Is that what Els would eat?
9: I think so. How do we know? I felt like I was in the rings. It was so beautiful. I was at the Shire. Congratulations, Faye and Jordan.
4: What's going on, Audrey?
7: I watched the movie The Last House on Netflix with my cousins. Have you seen this movie advertised?
6: Remind me. I don't know.
7: It's where like all of the people in this neighborhood get stuck in their own houses and they can't get outside. So they start communicating to everyone on the on the block with like chalkboards.
4: So like COVID.
7: Yeah. Erase boards.
0: I remember where they were doing like guerrilla marketing for this, like when it came out. Yeah.
7: It was in the Netflix top 10. The most insane movie I think I've seen.
9: Okay, you loved it?
7: I don't know if I loved it. I was laughing. Like, I don't think it was not supposed to be funny, but I was unintentionally laughing with my cousins because it just kept adding elements to it that were insane.
0: So, you had fun watching it.
6: Is it supposed to be a horror movie?
7: No, it's a sci-fi
9: suspense,
7: movie.
9: Suspense, thriller.
7: Suspense. Oh. You don't really know what's going on. You're waiting for them to explain. They just keep throwing more and more elements into it, and you're like, how is any of this possible?
4: That's how I felt with Bird Box at times. I would laugh in certain scenarios where you shouldn't be laughing.
6: So ridiculous.
4: Like when you're like holding the eyes open. I'm like,
7: it's supposed to be like end of the world type deal where you're stuck in your house, yet somehow they have every possible utensil they could possibly need come into their life.
0: They were overly prepared.
7: Overly prepared.
3: My mother called me yesterday. She goes, you locked me in the house. I'm like, what are you talking about? I locked her in the house. I locked the burglar bars and I took her keys.
4: That's right.
3: And I took them back to my house, walked at you. She was literally locked in the house.
4: You are in prison.
3: Here's JC Chavez.
4: Thank you, Big Al Mac. All right. So far, so good. My wife has not returned any of the birthday presents I got her.
6: Okay.
7: Oh, wow.
6: The week is still young.
4: The week is still young, but so far she didn't say she needed

0: Fitz, so I did well this year.
1: Yes. Yeah, perfect husband.
0: So far. I mean,
2: I'm nosy. I want to know what you got her.
0: I got her a little bracelet.
3: Okay.
0: I got her some pajamas.
3: Love.
0: Oh. Got her some wine and some chocolate.
3: Wow.
0: And I gave her
3: out.
0: I gave her a massage.
3: Wow. Nice.
1: And what happened next?
0: I went to sleep. it was a cool night. All right, coming up here next. Does that make me crazy? You ready to join our club? Well, tell us about the quirky things you do.
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6: Taking our first look at traffic this morning, everything is running smooth. The interstates look great. All the secondary routes are great as well. Let's hope it stays this way. Hope you're having a great Tuesday.
7: Sunny skies and warm for today with high temperatures in the mid to upper 80s. Tonight, clear with patchy fog possible, lows near 60. Wednesday and Thursday feature mostly sunny skies and hot conditions with high temperatures nearing 90. From the Storm Track 9 Weather Center, I'm meteorologist Olivia Glass.
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4: Look, we're not doctors, per se, but we know crazy when we hear it.
5: All right, we're going to open up the phone lines for you to join our Does That Make Me Crazy Club. These are the quirky things you've always done. They're pretty normal to you. Got an example here that came in early on the text, which I thought was pretty cute and hilarious from the text. I talk to my dog in a British accent all the time, but when he's being a bad boy, that's when he gets my regular voice. My boyfriend called me out on it. Does that make me crazy? Yeah, welcome to the club, but that's what we're looking for right
6: pretty
5: there.
6: Pretty crazy, yeah.
5: Hi, Haley.
7: Hi! Oh my God, I can't believe I finally made it on!
5: Yay. You made it on!
6: What's up, Haley?
5: And I'm already chuckling at your, does that make me crazy? Go ahead.
7: So, my husband thinks I'm crazy because I'm terrified of carrots.
2: Carrots?
5: Carrots.
7: Because in grade school, a teacher told us that you can bite through your finger as easily as bite through a carrot, but your brain just doesn't let you.
2: Right.
7: So, like, I'm terrified of eating a carrot. It's weird.
2: Because it makes you think of biting into a finger.
5: Hold on. Your teacher said biting through your finger is the same as biting through a carrot?
8: Yes. Yeah.
6: Prove it.
5: No way.
8: That's morbid, right?
6: Part-time Justin, let's go.
5: Oh,
9: it's just, your brain stops you from doing it.
8: Yeah.
2: It hurts.
8: I'll do it if you do it first, Al.
5: Yeah, that is wild. You know, you just unlocked the
2: unlocked
5: new
2: fears for everyone.
5: Thanks, Haley. That is not what I needed to know today on a Tuesday.
9: Maybe you need to try biting each other's fingers.
8: Yeah. Maybe I need to dip my finger in ranch first.
9: Probably.
5: Yeah, dip it in ranch. I'm biting all the way through that bad boy right there.
6: Yeah.
5: What's going on, Mike?
10: So this has been going on pretty much my whole life because I can't remember who told me, but I can't sleep with my knees touching each other. I have to put a pillow or even a blanket, something between them.
5: You got divorced.
10: They told me I'd have. They said I'd have bad dreams if my knees touched while I sleep.
9: Interesting.
6: How long you been doing that, Biggin?
10: Well, I'm 50, so it's been a while.
5: You have bad dreams if you're neat. I've never heard that before.
6: Never heard that before.
2: I've just always heard that's good for your back. Uh-oh. But, I mean, to have a pillow between your knees.
10: It does help my back, so that is true.
2: Yeah.
10: I have been able to get off some medication.
2: Well, there you go.
10: The pillow between my legs.
8: And so you need two pillows. When
6: pretty good, huh?
5: Yeah. And he's not having bad dreams.
6: Yeah.
5: Anna, maybe you could use this for
9: you
5: your
9: know
5: bad
9: what?
5: Back.
9: I'm going to try that tonight. I will report back tomorrow.
5: After seeing our friend, the hot doctor.
9: I did see the hot doctor.
2: You could have given some very helpful, crazy advice today.
5: Thank you, Mike. You saved a lot of people's backs today. And I bet your knees are smooth, too. They don't get rubbing on each other. What's up, Carrie?
11: Hi, how are you guys?
5: Going great. Welcome to Does That Make Me Crazy? Go ahead and share with us. What's up?
11: Actually, I've called in a couple of times, and so have my children. We all make the list. But when I put on my spray deodorant, I have to flap my arms kind of like a duck so that I make sure that it's all spread out evenly.
2: Oh, okay. Okay.
9: That's cute.
6: You got a chicken dance song? Chicken dance?
11: Kind of, yeah.
5: I like that she said a duck and not a chicken or another bird.
6: Yeah,
5: she went with duck on it.
6: With duck.
5: Which is great.
8: And she said spray on deodorant, right?
5: Do you use spray on deodorant?
11: Yeah, it's spray on.
8: I started using that too, and it's a game changer. It's so much faster.
5: What do you mean it's faster?
11: Yeah, the one that I use is pretty good. My underarms don't sweat at all.
8: Yes,
5: It seals it up.
8: You just go shh, shh, and you're done.
6: Aren't you damaging the end zone? I mean, the ozone? Or the end zone.
5: And the end zone.
6: And the end zone.
5: All that.
6: End zone.
5: Yeah, all welcome to the club, Carrie.
6: Yeah.
5: I don't think I would like the spray deodorant. I need to make sure it's in there.
8: Yeah, I used to do that, but
5: yeah, I gotta see
8: that spray one.
5: At least one here on my deodorant. Make sure I got it on there. Rubbed it hard enough, you know. Hi, Lacey.
12: Hi. Good morning. How are you guys?
5: Doing excellent. All right, go ahead and share with us. What's your crazy?
12: Okay, that makes me crazy is that before I leave anywhere, I have to open the door three times or twice to make sure that all the lights are off. And then if I lock the door, I have to make sure that the door is locked three times. So I'll turn the handle three times to make sure that it's locked.
2: So three is the magic number for you.
5: Yeah.
6: I don't know if that's OCD.
12: Yeah, three is,
7: 3 is my niche number.
6: Mm-hmm. Or just paranoid.
2: Does this include car doors?
7: That too. Even like the car door, yeah. I'll like open the car door like 3 times just to make sure that it's locked, and then I'm good. Crazy thing is, I lived in the country my whole life, so we never locked anything.
5: Oh, well, yeah.
6: Yeah.
5: I would like to live in a town like that. You know, you just
8: leave the car running.
5: Leave the car running. Just keep it warm like that. We had a similar. By the way, you're in the club, Lacey. Congratulations.
2: Yes, congratulations.
5: When my mom goes downstairs to lock the doors, she yells, "Locked!" Because she feels like she's going to forget.
8: That's right. Yeah.
5: So mom yells, "Locked." That's right. That's actually good because now the whole family knows.
6: Yeah.
9: I should probably start doing that because I question it every night.
5: I think we all do. Mine is more when I leave the house.
8: And are the dogs inside?
9: Yeah.
8: Escape.
5: Yeah, you don't want the dogs outside. Hi, Lydia.
13: Hi, how you doing?
5: We're doing good. What you got going on?
13: Well, my crazy is when I open a bag of M&M peanuts, you know, the yellow bag.
6: Yeah.
13: And I lay all my, and I have to lay them all out. The colors cannot be matching each other when they're across. So I have to coordinate my colors, but they can't be the same. Like, can't be brown across brown. It's got to be green across brown or red across blue, but they can't be the same color.
6: Man.
13: Before I eat them.
6: It's a lot of work.
2: M&M's.
5: You know what I mean? But she's earning it. Yeah, that's crazy. That is crazy.
8: How many M&M's do you eat in a month?
13: Maybe a bag, one of those little bags. Not a big eater, but...
5: Yeah.
13: But when I do, that's how I do it.
8: That's a whole little experience.
5: That green M&M.
8: She's sexy?
5: She got it going on.
8: Hear me out, cake.
5: Yeah, she got it going on. Thank you, Lydia. My wife looked at me crazy yesterday. No,
6: what'd you do?
5: Because I've had this thought a lot, and I brought it up to her because I feel comfortable in front of my wife because she's my wife. And I said, hey, do you ever wonder, like, what about, like, in our hair or in our skin? What if in there's, like, little galaxies?
2: What?
5: See, you guys are looking at me like my wife's looking. No. What if there's like little galaxies, right?
8: Ant-Man.
5: And this is like their universe, and there's like a little planet, and in those little galaxies on our skin, there's like a full on like beings.
8: Quantumania.
5: And they're living their life like we're living our life. What if we're on some creature's skin?
6: Like that dude in the Head and Shoulders commercial with all the hair.
5: Yeah, and they're down there. And so I was thinking that, and I brought that up to her, and she looked at me like, what drugs are you on?
6: Yeah.
2: And what were you on?
5: But nothing. I was just on life.
2: Well, people that have those thoughts usually turn them into screenplays and movies.
5: Right.
6: And make millions of dollars.
2: It's like the Magic School Bus.
5: Yeah. Yeah. Yeah, it's basically that. But what if we have little galaxies on our skin?
2: We have little like, we don't know raspberries. We have little bugs and stuff.
5: Yeah, Mike.
2: We know that.
8: If you think about how infinite the universe, how big it can get, think about how infinite small molecules.
2: But we don't have a whole galaxy living on our arm.
5: We don't know that. And what like does that make us?
2: We do know that.
5: Does that make us those little beings God?
6: You need to call in. What? Does that make you crazy?
2: Does that make them God?
5: No, does it make the person that holds all the little galaxies himself the God of those galaxies?
2: Does that make JC God?
5: Of these galaxies, not your galaxies.
8: Not
2: now
8: God,
2: you have a God complex? Like
5: I don't have
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15: We've got an accident 75 southbound. That's just past East Brainerd Road as you head into the 2475 split. The left-hand lane is blocked right now. Police are on the scene. Watch for those flashy lights.
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3: All right, what's going on out there, Kelly Raspberry?
4: Well, if you had tickets to Ella Langley's show in Tulsa Friday night, you were very disappointed.
3: I've been very curious as to what happened.
4: All right, so 2 hours before the show was supposed to start, she went on Instagram and said, "The decision was made under the advisement of local authorities, the venue, my security team, that we had to cancel because of a security threat." Somebody called in a bomb threat.
3: What a scary jerk.
4: But right after that, the local police department said the exact opposite.
3: In a
4: Facebook post, they said, "We did a security sweep with K-9 units, bomb techs, patrol officers, venue security. No threat. We found there to be no credible threat."
5: Well, so somebody just called in a false alarm.
4: But she said, so the next night, she had a show in Lubbock, but it was too late. That show was canceled. So the next night in Lubbock, she was really emotional. She was on the stage, and she told the crowd, "I almost canceled this one, too, because I'm still shaken up about last night."
5: Yeah.
4: She said, "I was put in charge of a decision for 15,000 people, and I had to make a decision I could live with for the rest of my life.
6: Right,
4: and I would do it again and again and again," which I wish she hadn't said that, because that just gets copycats to see, well, let me see if she can cancel. Because people are mean.
6: Yeah.
4: And a lot of people are mad at Ella now.
6: Why?
4: Because there was a picture of her with a deer she killed. I'll be honest, that's probably why somebody called
6: in. But she's a country singer. People in the country.
4: I'm telling you, she's getting a lot of heat for being a hunter.
7: It's not like deer go to the show.
8: But her decision was just like a better safe than sorry kind of thing.
3: Yeah.
4: Well, the police are saying, though, we did a sweep and there was no credible threat.
5: But still.
4: I just feel bad for the people who... And she even said it in, you know, she felt bad for the people that bought tickets, hotel rooms, took time off. They're all getting refunds, so it doesn't sound like it's going to be rescheduled, or maybe it will. I don't know.
5: And, you just never know. Remember the thing up in Vegas when
7: Ariana Grande?
5: Yeah.
7: She literally had that, and it happened.
5: And it happened.
4: It happened, but...
8: Yeah.
5: So you never know.
4: You sweep with canine dogs, though?
7: Better safe than sorry.
4: Better safe than sorry.
9: Also, with all the people trying to figure out what's going on, miscommunications bound to happen.
7: Again, this is the opinion of people who did not have tickets to that show.
4: Right.
8: So but even if I did have a ticket to a concert like that and there was a threat, I wouldn't want to go anymore. Even if they said, "Oh, it's fine, we checked the place."
5: Did you check over there?
8: Yeah.
5: You know, I mean, it's just too...
4: But it also gives people who are too much power to call in these fake threats all the time.
7: Don't be a jerk.
4: Yeah, just don't do that.
7: Don't be a jerk. Jerks.
4: All right, so just hours before appearing at New York Comic Con this weekend with his fellow Smallville class. My daughter's obsessed with that show. She's watching it, you know, years later.
8: For the first time?
4: She loves it,
8: This used to be on ABC Family.
4: Well, Tom Welling, who played Superman, Clark Kent, he posted a picture from his hotel room. He's like, "I'm going to be seeing y'all in a little bit," but he wanted to show the view from his window. Well, his reflection shows up in the window, and he is butt naked.
8: Naked.
6: Yep.
4: And you can see his little mini Superman.
7: Don't say it like that.
5: Well, kryptonite.
4: 2.3 million Instagram followers. But the thing is, he left it up for about 10 hours.
8: Oh, yeah.
4: Did he just like post it and forget it and never checked his phone?
7: Yeah, I just wanted to see what was going on.
4: Did somebody finally say, "Tom, we can see your wee-wee"?
8: I thought people were being dramatic, and then I went to the picture.
4: You can see it.
8: You can see it.
4: Yeah. Oh. Well, he deleted it, but of course there's screenshots everywhere.
7: They're on Audrey's phone, actually.
9: Also, being naked in a hotel room, that's the best place to be naked.
7: 100%. I'm always naked in the hotel room.
4: You gotta check the reflection.
8: Kind of shocking that he didn't notice.
7: In fact, you've done that, haven't you? At the Star, there's that Omni. And people don't realize we can see in your room. And I've seen people standing naked in front of the window at the Omni there.
8: Really?
7: So just if you go visit the Star, just look up there.
4: Well, when you go to the top of Reunion Tower, they have telescopes. And you can look into hotel rooms right there, and windows are open.
7: Let's not be naked in hotels.
4: Who doesn't look?
8: Unless you're Tom.
9: Are we going to take a trip to a Reunion Tower?
4: I've seen a person, I saw a person walking around in their hotel room because they're up 15 stories, and she was dressed, but I mean, like, that could have been bad.
8: Oh,
7: man.
4: All right, so this is the weirdest story, in my opinion. All right, Tobey Maguire, Leonardo DiCaprio's running buddy. Huge gambler, by the way. There's a lot of stories about him right now.
8: Too.
4: We'll get to that another time because this one's way more interesting to me.
7: Okay.
4: So he was married to Jennifer Meyer for 9 years. They got separated in 2016. They just got divorced.
8: Oh,
5: that takes time.
4: Last month.
7: Oh.
4: But that was just to dissolve the marriage. They still have to work out the financial settlement. They're going to do that with a private judge. So after 10 years, they still haven't figured out how to divide everything.
10: Did they have kids?
4: But they have two kids, grown teenagers, 19-year-old daughter Ruby, 17-year-old son Otis. That could be a baby name. Otis Nabo.
10: Otis.
4: I'm looking for boy names for Anna. Please send your suggestion. So anyway, here's the crazy part.
0: Yeah.
4: They got divorced last month. She remarried her boyfriend and baby daddy. They just had a baby 5 months ago. This past weekend at the Four Seasons in Hawaii in Lanai, Toby officiated the wedding for his ex-wife.
7: Hold on one second. Wait a minute.
4: Is that weird?
0: Crazy white people
4: still,
0: stuff.
4: They're still working out the details of their divorce.
0: That's crazy.
4: That's weird, right?
0: Yeah.
4: I have an amicable relationship with my ex-husband.
7: Uh-huh. Yeah.
4: He was not invited to my second wedding.
7: Rude.
4: Hell no, was he going to perform the second wedding? I mean, come on.
10: But if he had asked you me to officiate his next wedding,
4: I would not have done that.
6: It's like, I wasn't successful in this marriage, but maybe you will be.
10: That is weird.
4: That is weird.
7: So he married her twice.
10: Also, being the new husband, don't you feel weird that the ex is the one officiating?
4: I guess you're happy they're amicable, but come on,
7: there's a rule that us guys want at our wedding. And the rule is we don't want anybody else that has seen our wife naked.
5: On a wedding night.
7: Let alone the guy officiating it.
5: Yeah. Well, but when you ask the question, do you take, you know, this man to be your lawfully wedded husband and wedded wife? And then he says, I do. And then he says, as the officiant, yeah, I said that too. But you see how that turned out.
7: Right.
10: The opportunity to make a joke is just right.
5: Right there.
4: Kelly. Of course, I was going to say, did you see who she married?
7: Who?
4: Oh, no. His name is Jeff Ogunlesi. I'm sorry, I'm butchering that. He is the son of a billionaire. This guy is loaded.
10: Maybe Toby's like, hey, I'll officiate, but you got to cut me a piece.
4: Think that'll help with their financial agreement.
7: Exactly.
4: But I'm sure she signed a prenup like you can't imagine.
7: She'll be fine married to a billionaire.
10: Did you see who Toby was with?
4: Who?
10: Okay, I don't know if this was fake or not, but I saw that he was there with Ice Spice.
6: Oh, what? Tom McGuire and Ice Spice?
10: Come on, was that Spider-Man? Was that fake?
4: I didn't see that, but I'll look into
7: it.
10: Yeah. Let me fact check or either start a rumor.
7: We're going to look for it. I like that rumor right there.
4: I love starting rumors. That's always fun.
7: That's right.
10: Because I saw pictures and I was like, I'm sorry. This is not on anyone's bingo board.
7: we'll research that.
4: This morning, the
7: Entertainment Report was sponsored by ZipRecruiter.
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0: 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But first, let's check in with the Drive Time Traffic Center.
11: We've got an accident 75 southbound. That's just past East Brainerd Road as you head into the 2475 split. The left-hand lane is blocked right now. Police are on the scene. Watch for those flashy lights.
12: Mostly clear skies this morning with areas of dense fog, then becoming sunny today with high temperatures in the mid to upper 80s. Tonight, clear skies with patchy fog possible, lows near 60. Wednesday, mostly sunny and hot with highs nearing 90. From the StormTrack 9 Weather Center, I'm meteorologist Olivia Glass.
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1: Looks like Audrey's done reapplying her lip gloss. We can come back now.
2: It's game time. What are we playing today, Audrey?
3: Well, I have a game, and all I'm going to tell you about it is it's called Pay Attention.
4: Oh, great.
3: All right.
4: What'd you say again?
3: Pay Attention.
5: What are we doing?
4: Go ahead.
3: We're going to go around the room. I'm going to ask each of you a question. So who do we want to start with?
4: Let's start with Anna.
3: Why?
4: I don't know.
6: But we usually start with Al.
3: Yeah, let's start with Al.
4: Let's start with Al.
6: And why did you ask?
4: Yeah, well, you asked the question. Pay attention.
6: I tried to flip it around. You're not going to go with what he said.
5: He started with me for years. Pay attention, people.
4: See, this is why it's hard to host the show. All right, go ahead. Al's first.
3: Al.
5: Yes.
3: Kelly went to Dollar Tree with $10.
5: Okay.
3: She bought 3 dental picks, each for $1. How much did she have left?
5: $7?
3: Yes, correct.
5: Oh, okay.
4: Wow. I felt like that was a trick question.
5: Yeah, me too.
4: Like, was it one of those dollar stores where it's $2.99?
6: Yeah. So that is where I get all my bags of dental picks.
4: Of course.
5: Okay.
4: Yeah.
3: Remember, all I'm telling you is pay attention.
4: We're trying to pay attention.
7: Pay money.
3: Kelly,
7: okay.
3: Al has 3 shirts with hot dogs that cost $10 and 2 with boobs that cost $20. How much did he pay to dress poorly?
6: $50.
3: There's 3 each with $10 and 2 that are each $20.
4: You're
5: saying you like some of my shirts. That's what you're saying.
6: 30, 70.
8: 50,
3: 70. Yes, ma'am.
4: $70.
6: Okay.
5: Okay, well,
6: pay attention. I should
3: have had my pen out. I know, I'm getting my pen out.
6: You know what? I was not paying attention.
4: That's why you were not paying attention.
3: I thought we were going to get paydays.
4: Okay.
3: Anna.
6: All right.
3: Robert sued each of us for $5 for the stress we induced. How much money did we have to come up with? All of us in the room.
6: $30?
3: Yes!
6: Let's go.
4: Yeah, because there's 6 of us in here.
6: Yes.
4: Why do I feel like we're headed? Okay, go ahead.
5: Yeah.
3: Justin.
9: Yes.
3: How much did Kelly spend at the Dollar Tree?
9: Oh, she did. 70.
3: No.
4: At the Dollar Tree, dude.
5: Dollar Tree.
9: Oh, that was Big Al's shirts. $3.
3: Yes.
4: She did.
3: You
4: spend
3: were paying
4: $3.
3: Attention.
4: Wow.
3: That
5: was because I was doing her math right.
4: Yeah, paying attention's hard.
3: I know. Well, hey. JC, how many shirts did Al buy with body parts on them?
4: How many shirts with body parts he bought? He bought the boobs, so I'm going to say 2.
3: He did!
6: Yay!
5: Good job.
4: The boob shirt.
6: Look at us. It is okay. So early in the day.
3: Good job.
4: See, I need to send this to my wife because she says I never pay attention.
5: Yes.
3: Al, what did Robert sue us for?
5: Causing him stress.
3: Yes.
6: Nice.
3: I am unbelievably surprised.
4: I did not remember that.
6: That was my question, and I couldn't remember that. Because I was focused on the numbers.
3: Kelly, how much money did you bring to Dollar Tree?
6: $10.
4: Yeah, you did.
6: Yes.
4: Sure did, Kelly.
9: There you go.
4: I like, this is becoming a team effort now.
6: Well, you got it. You got it.
3: Anna, what did Kelly buy at Dollar Tree?
6: Oh, toothpicks or dental picks.
4: Yes.
3: Okay, I'm actually a little upset because this is not how I thought this was going to go.
4: Wow.
3: I
10: had fun. We're all getting
4: sorry you work with a bunch of smarties.
5: Yeah. We're paying attention, girl.
10: Yo.
3: Justin.
9: Yes.
3: How many total shirts did Al buy?
9: 4.
3: Mm-mm.
5: Not paying
9: attention. I didn't pay attention.
5: Or not at. No.
6: Remember, one was each dollar.
9: Oh, 5.
6: No. Each one was $1.
5: Yeah, it was.
9: I don't remember. Shirts. I wasn't paying attention.
6: I was getting the wrong question.
3: Wait, it was 5.
4: Yeah, 3 hot dogs, 2 boobs.
5: Yeah, it took him twice, but 5. Yeah, he got it.
6: I was throwing you off. I was thinking the wrong question.
4: Every boss should do this at work. Oh, by the way, have you seen the one that they're sending to their husband where she says, hey, honey, the letter J is broken on my phone. Can you? And she writes the letter J. Can you send me a J so that I can use it in an email? And he sends the J, not noticing that she used it. So that's something you can also try.
6: Hilarious.
4: She typed
6: it. Okay,
5: well,
6: I get it. It took me a minute, but
5: yeah,
6: I got it.
4: Yeah, see.
5: So as I get a wife, I'm
4: going to
5: try it.
4: That's all.
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2: You know, we just found out that we're incredible listeners on this show because of Audrey's game. Yeah. But I realized we don't pay as good attention as we think we do because I've been TikTok shopping. And I bought TikTok shopping, and my second purchase ever was cologne that I used to wear back in the day when Kinsey and I, you know, first moved out here.
3: Oh, was that green bottle of Curve?
2: It was a Jean Paul Gaultier that I got for like $20 or something like that.
4: Oh, it was the one where it was the torso.
2: Yes,
4: of the man.
2: Torso. And Justin said, "Don't tell us when you finally get it. We want to smell it and we want to bring it up." And I've worn it now for 2 days.
4: Oh.
2: And not one person has said, "JC, you smell good."
4: Well, have you considered that you're on the other side of the room?
2: Yeah. I walk past you every 5 minutes.
3: I haven't gotten the chance to kiss your neck yet.
5: Who wants to smell JC?
6: I'll smell him.
3: Go ahead, Audrey.
6: Go ahead.
7: That's not the first time she said that.
2: Do I smell like Jean-Paul Gaultier?
6: There's not a strong scent coming from
7: or anything
5: See, that's
7: French.
5: That's the problem is it's probably a watered down
6: Do whatever thing. Kelly does because you smell really good all the time.
5: I do, because I don't smell it on me at all.
6: What's your strategy for spraying?
5: I put it in my hair and in my clothes.
6: Do that, JC.
8: Do you feel like it's, like when you're putting it on, it's a lot?
5: I do. I put on a lot because I think my body chemistry changed when I, you know, hit about 30-ish. Mm-hmm. And my body just stopped holding perfume like it used to.
8: Because I've been feeling that lately. I feel like when I put on perfume, it doesn't last. 10 minutes later, I feel like it's gone.
2: Well, I'm going to go to direct to consumer because I've been spraying and walking through. So I'll try again.
5: I mean, it was so bad. I even went back to the store and said, "Your product isn't working."
3: Have you seen the pheromone cologne?
2: No.
3: I bought it. It works.
2: Smells like BO?
3: I sprayed it and it's supposed to turn you on. Bow, chicka, wow, wow.
5: You got turned on by yourself?
3: Yeah. Sure did.
7: Indie cologne for
3: had
7: that.
3: A dark room.
1: Maybe someone else's love life drama can help you feel better about your relationship.
9: It's time for Love Letters to Kelly.
10: Love letters to Kelly.
8: Dear Kelly, you're the love expert.
5: Oh, I am.
8: I need advice on how to show empathy to my friends without losing my own hope for love. I'm in my 30s and I've never been in a relationship, never been asked out on a date, and I rarely get matches on dating apps. But as a true hopeless romantic, I refuse to let that keep me down. I keep putting myself out there because I know in my heart that my time will come. Where I struggle is listening to my friends complain about their love lives. I have a friend who ended an engagement at 27 and sobbed to me that she was going to be alone forever. Mm-hmm. Keep in mind, she's gorgeous with thousands of social media followers, and unsurprisingly, she found someone a year later. Mm-hmm. Another friend broke up with his girlfriend of 10 years in his 30s and declared that he was going to die alone. And I tried giving him a reality check. He could easily be married by 40, live to 80, and spend way more of his life married than he spent with his ex.
5: That's right.
8: Kelly, hearing people who have had such romantic experience act like their life is over makes me start to feel like there's no hope for someone like me. How can I show genuine empathy for my friends when they're spiraling while protecting my own heart and holding on to hope?
3: Aww.
5: Well, I mean, I think you're doing a good job.
11: You sound like a great
5: friend,
11: by the way.
5: You sound like you're offering an ear. You're offering good advice. I think, you know, you're doing all the right things. So I don't know, even if you're not really truly 100% feeling what you're saying what they need to hear. Mm-hmm. You're saying positive things and you're encouraging. So I don't really know. I mean, how do you develop
11: empathy?
5: That empathy when it's, I guess you just fake it until you feel it, right? I don't know. It sounds like you're doing all the right thing. You're demonstrating it.
7: Yeah.
5: A lot of times we do things out of obligation that we don't really want to do. Like we show up to a function just, you know, out of politeness or obligation.
11: Right.
5: So you're showing up your friends, even though sometimes you don't really 100% feel it. So I don't really, you know, I appreciate so much that you still have hope that there's love out there for you.
2: Yeah.
5: You know, because I listen to so many women that do give up. Because they haven't met the love of their life by 30 or 40. I had a friend 50 years old before she met, and well, right before she turned 50, she met the man that she just had this wild love affair with and married.
6: Aww.
5: And she got married at 50 for the first time.
2: Is that the bodybuilder, your friend?
5: Mm-hmm,
2: yeah.
5: Mm-hmm.
2: I love that for her because she found love.
5: She did. And, you know, for me, my second marriage was same age. So, I mean, I'm just like, it can happen. It doesn't always happen on our timeline. And I did hear one girl who's very, Tara Lee Cobble, who does the Bible recap. She used to long to be married, and I think that's still the desire of her heart. But sometimes she says she just had, well, at one point she just said, maybe God's plan for me is to be single.
7: Yeah.
5: You know?
7: It can happen.
5: And that could happen too. So, I mean, just keep keep your heart open, your mind open, keep being a good friend, and I think you're on the right path.
2: But it's okay to feel the way you do, because seeing your friends falling in love and out of love and you're still waiting for your first one can be.
10: Shout out.
5: Yeah, it's like, y'all don't even know how lucky you are to have your heart broken.
2: Right.
5: You haven't had my heart broken yet.
2: Still looking for the first one.
5: Yeah.
11: Love letters to Kelly.
12: Dear Kelly, you are the love expert.
5: I am.
12: I met this guy at my church a few months ago. He and I are friends, but I have begun to develop feelings for him. I'm in high school and he is homeschooled. He plays lots of sports in his free time and I haven't been able to talk to him much. I get lots of mixed signals from him when we go hang out, but I'm not sure if he knows that I would be okay if he asked me out. Mm-hmm. He's a really good friend and I don't want to risk ruining our friendship on a relationship that might not even make it past high school. I don't know what to do. I've never had a boyfriend or been on a date because I usually turn people down. With him, it's different, though. I need advice. Please help, Kelly.
5: Why are you turning people down?
2: She's not feeling them.
12: Because she likes this guy.
2: Yeah, she wants this guy.
5: I get it. You know, I spent my whole high school years, all of my high school years, having crushes on boys that were, you know, never, the feelings were never returned. So I don't really have any great advice other than you just keep being your best self. That's always my advice for anybody, is just keep showing up as the best version of yourself, the great personality, good comp, you know, it's hard, especially at, you know, as a teenager, to always think of the right things to say. So many times I'd stick my foot in my mouth, but I just, you know, keep showing up, maybe find out where he's playing sports. You know, I used to, oh man, I hung out at the baseball park at Terra Village every chance I got, because that's where all the boys play baseball. And so I'd go and sit and cheer for them. You know, they like that. They like when they see somebody up in the stands cheering for them or whatever it is. And just
13: should you get pom-poms and say, go, Joey?
5: No, maybe that's taking a little too far. Okay. But, you know, keep putting yourself in, you know, in the position for him to notice you, show up to support him, and maybe one day he'll look at you with a different set of eyes. But he might not. You might end up going to college, and there you'd be like, what was I wasting my time on that guy for? But, you know, just like I said, always just keep showing up as the best version of yourself. The right person will appreciate it. And a lot of guys at this age are extremely shy.
2: Very shy.
5: Extremely shy. And so sometimes you have to kind of like spell it out for them.
10: Yeah.
5: But see, I did that too.
2: They're oblivious. They're very oblivious.
5: I did that too. I spelled it out for Chris Miles and Mark McClam and Tracy Clark. Do I need to keep going? Randy Anderson.

0: I spelled it out for all of them.
1: And you spelled it out for a lot of guys.
0: And it didn't, but the feelings were never reciprocated.
2: But you got your answer. So you're never wondering what would have been or what could have happened.
0: I still think some of them were lying.
2: Yeah, of course they were, Kelly. Look at you now. You know
0: They were just intimidated by my boldness.
3: Yeah.
2: But you don't want to be in your 20s or your 30s or your 40s and wondering like, oh, I wonder what it would have been like or what could have been.
0: Well, I just keep thinking of that Taylor Swift song.
2: Yeah,
0: you know, she wished she would have ruined the friendship by trying, you know, because now he's dead.
2: Right.
0: Not that that's going to happen here,
2: Oh, wow.
0: But that's the premise of that song.
2: Yeah.
0: You know, what are you...

0: If.
1: Mm-hmm.
2: You could push him on the ground and be like, I like you.
1: But don't push him on the ground. That's assault.
2: No, like, and she's standing over him. And she's like, I like you, can't you tell? Ask me out.
1: It's very forceful.
3: It's slightly threatening.
4: A little aggressive.
1: I don't like that one.
3: Yeah, I didn't quite get that way.
2: That's how you spell it.
1: Bring him a Gatorade to his football game afterwards and go like, good job.
3: Yeah.
1: If you want to write our love acts for Kelly Raspberry, you can do so. loveletterstokelly.com is where you can get yours in.
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6: We've got an accident 75 southbound. That's just past East Brainerd Road as you head into the 2475 split. The left-hand lane is blocked right now. Police are on the scene. Watch for those flashy lights.
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8: Sunny skies and warm for today with high temperatures in the mid to upper 80s. Tonight, clear with patchy fog possible, lows near 60. Wednesday and Thursday feature mostly sunny skies and hot conditions with high temperatures nearing 90. From the Storm Track 9 Weather Center, I'm meteorologist Olivia Glass.
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1: So have we all asked ChatGPT how to not get attacked by a tiger recently?
2: I haven't gone to.
1: I was asking ChatGPT because I have my long running list of animals I could defend myself against to survive.
3: Right.
1: And we all saw the story of the guy in England.
4: At first, I thought it was AI. I didn't think it was AI. At first, I said, what is that crazy white dude doing? Then I said, I think he's going to get away with this. He was pointing at the tiger.
1: Yeah.
3: Is this the guy who's cuddling with the tiger?
1: He's not cuddling. No. If you missed it, a guy in England jumped into a tiger enclosure. People tried to stop him, but he jumped down 12 feet and got in there with a tiger.
4: And a real tiger.
1: He kind of sat down and was kind of just in there, and the tiger started circling him.
2: Yeah.
4: I can't believe this.
1: Yeah, like, what's this guy doing in here? And he then started yelling at the tiger, like, no. And when he started doing that, the tiger started like biting at his neck and basically mauled the guy.
2: Oh my God.
1: It was not a good outcome.
2: Okay,
1: it was,
2: he died.
1: He ended up passing away from his injuries.
3: For this.
1: But he went down there and.
2: Does anybody know?
4: No.
2: Did anybody in his family say that? Mental health.
1: I think we're still waiting to see.
2: In love with tigers and thought he had a connection.
1: I don't know. They're cute, and you think you can get in there, and I can tame this tiger. But they're wild animals, and they're going to respond the way wild animals do. Number one, the tiger is not going to be euthanized because it was just doing what it was doing.
2: It's not his fault.
1: He didn't hunt anybody down. The guy jumped down there.
3: This was a home invader.
1: And number two, I saw an article that said if the guy hadn't started pointing and yelling no, the tiger might have just left him alone because he was curious about him. He was curious about him, but the no is where he got aggressive. So that's why I asked ChatGPT. I'm like, hey, how do I survive a tiger attack?
4: What did ChatGPT have to say?
1: It said that you want to not make sudden moves. You definitely don't want to run because they like to chase.
4: Yeah. And they're fast.
1: And you want to back away slowly into an open area. Like, you don't want to make any sudden moves. But I couldn't find anything about yelling at him because it didn't really say, hey, don't yell at him because that'll
2: whatever
1: cause
2: that
1: him.
2: Guy did in
4: don't
2: England,
4: do that.
2: Don't do that.
4: Starting with the first thing, jumping into the tiger enclosure.
2: Why do people keep doing this?
1: Again, we might not need to use this ever in our life, but you stop and stay calm. You keep the tiger in view so you never turn your back from it. You back away slowly and make yourself appear very confident. You know, like, hey, what's up, tiger? And then get behind a barrier if possible.
4: Yeah.
1: But then ChatGPT asked me, like, hey, why are you asking me this?
2: Why? Even ChatGPT is curious.
1: And it's never asked me a question when I try to ask. And I said,
2: Chat's like, why do you want to know?
1: And I said, don't worry. I was just wondering because of what happened to the guy in the tiger enclosure in England. And then he said, okay. He's a he, by the way, my ChatGPT.
2: Okay. Did Chat have feelings about that?
1: Yeah, he gave me feelings about that.
4: Did Chat say, take a guy with you into the enclosure that's slower than you? Because that's what I do.
1: Yeah.
5: I don't know anyone slower than me.
1: Well, nobody?
5: I guess we're all taking you.
1: You think you're the slowest in the office?
5: Oh, for sure.
1: Wow.
4: Okay.
5: Yeah.
1: Wow.
5: Like, not even close.
1: Does anybody think they're slower than Audrey?
4: Nope.
2: I'm not a fast runner at all.
1: Because I was going to say maybe Kelly.
2: No, I'm always afraid I'm going to fall.
1: Yeah.
4: Like running?
2: Running, yeah. I have a fear that I'm going to face plant.
1: When's the last time you sprinted, Kelly?
2: I can't remember. Sprinting?
1: Sprinting, like.
2: Oh, wow.
4: I don't know that I've ever
2: been forced to sprint.
3: Oh, my God.
1: Never?
3: My friend, Davida, he was like, I haven't done a push-up in, like, over 10 years. His friends were doing one. They asked him to. He was like, I was able to do 5. I was pretty proud of myself.
1: Hey, that's not bad.
3: But I think you get to an age for a certain type of people where you're like, I'm never going to do a push-up again in my life.
5: In what scenario do you need to do a push-up?
3: Do you need
5: really?
3: To? Unless you're
1: to get up?
3: Unless you're constantly at the gym.
5: I guess you need to push yourself.
4: If Kelly falls, then she'll need to do a push-up.
1: That's why she doesn't run.
2: If I fall, just leave me there. I'm not getting up.
1: I did see a story recently. Pete Davidson was doing an interview, and he says that Alec Baldwin lost a bunch of weight because he lied to him.
5: What?
1: So Alec Baldwin was at SNL one time and went up to Pete Davidson, and Pete goes, yeah, I'm kind of, you know, I'm pretty ripped. I'm pretty cut. And so he asked me, hey,
2: like you.
1: What do you do? And Pete Davidson said at the time he was doing nothing, but he didn't want to give him nothing. So he said, oh, I do 100 push-ups a day.
5: Oh.
1: Or whatever. So Alec Baldwin every time, because he got the Trump, cast. So he got cast as Trump. So every time he showed up at SNL, he would look at Pete and go, 100 a day. hundreds of days.
4: He didn't have a hard time telling me
1: that. He did tell him that he was lying.
2: Yeah, you can't work for Alec.
5: You can.
1: Yeah, Pete Davidson said Alec lost like 100 pounds or something. Like that.
2: Wow.
1: Just got to get active. I guess something's better than nothing. Now, let's get to a rant here because I found this rant to be pretty funny. This guy's rant has gone viral. He went on an F-bomb filled rant about an HP printer. And I feel you on that because running printers are tough to get going. So we cleaned it up just for your enjoyment.
6: Looking for a job right now and I'm trying to print up my resume and my deceased father has left a printer at home. And I'm like, okay, cool. I'm going to check out the printer. And the printer's like, hey, we're connected to the old Wi-Fi. I'm like, all right, cool. We have new Wi-Fi. After it's done updating, it's like, hey, by the way, you need to sign in with your HP account. I'm like, an account for a printer? All right, whatever. I make an account. It's like, oh, sorry, you need the app. And the app's like, hey, you're not connected to the Wi-Fi network properly. And then by the time it's updated, it's like, oh, by the way, this is registered to your father's account. You're going to have to call support. And then by the time I'm done with that, it's finally ready to set up. And then I find out that you need to pay $8 a month to use the printer. Are you serious right now? Like, I know it's something small, but what? A subscription to use the device that's already in my house? Are you serious?
1: That is ridiculous.
4: I'm with him on this. I had the same problem.
5: That's about. I actually probably would have gone off worse.
3: I would have taken a sledgehammer to that printer after that.
1: I can't. Or the ones that tell you got to get an app to use this thing.
3: Yes.
4: Yeah.
1: Why?
5: I hate having to download an app and make an account for anything. Any single time I need to park my car anywhere, I need to make an account for it.
2: So annoying.
3: I don't know the password I made.
5: I don't know the password. It's so annoying.
3: Or what email.
2: Do you have five printers in your house?
1: Yeah.
5: No. Yes. Yeah.
4: I do, but I had the same problem this guy, so I have to go to my next door neighbor and print.
3: I found out that I was paying for two Peacock subscriptions. Because one was to my Gmail, one was to my iCloud, and then the one that was set up on my phone was using my Gmail, and it's an iPhone. So then I was really confused. And then I deleted both of the accounts.
2: I can't.
1: Look at Justin with two Peacock accounts.
4: Right?
3: Now I don't have any.
1: Oh, you got rid of
2: canceled both?
3: I was so furious.
2: Well, you got to figure that out because the traders will be coming back soon.
3: I know.
2: The celebrity versions.
5: The ones that we actually care about?
2: I watched the first two episodes because it premiered back to back and I haven't watched it since.
5: I haven't even watched the first episode.
2: I don't know why. I like the idea of knowing some of these people, the celebrities, the reality stars. This one just isn't grabbing me.
5: I wonder why that is though, because like we watch Big Brother and that's all normal people.
2: I don't know.
5: We get invested in that.
1: I love that you guys started whispering like Alan Cumming is listening to our show right now.
2: I feel that. Love that show, and I'm embarrassed to say I'm not watching.
1: Hey, Alan Cumming, we're not watching Traders
3: since
1: right
3: you're
1: now.
3: You're not using your Peacock account. Can I use your information?
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8: Things are looking a whole lot better 75 southbound past East Brainerd Road at the 2475 split. We had an earlier accident that was clogging up those left-hand lanes. They now have it moved and off the roadway. You'll still see the flashing lights in the area, and it's a little slow through there, but not nearly like it was before, so that's great news. I'm not spotting anything else to slow you up this morning.
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2: Anna, we didn't get to talk about you going to Kacey Musgraves and the Role Model concerts.
3: Oh, my God. One of the best weekends I've ever had. Ryan and I, we love live music. We love going to concerts. I love Role Model. He loves Kacey Musgraves. It was the perfect scenario.
2: Yeah, but are there some concert faux pas we need to go over?
3: Well, you let me know, because when I was younger, per se, I was the girl that I wanted to be front in the pit.
2: Yeah.
3: Right? I wanted to be right as close as I can be to the artist. And then as I started getting older, I was like, I still want to be in the pit, but kind of in the back so I have room to dance, personal space, whatever. Now I'm getting even a little bit older. And so Ryan and I, what we did is we got, for when we sent to see Role Model, it was the stage and then the pit and then seats. So we got seats in the first row. So we were like the first row of available seats.
4: Mm-hmm. But there's still people section. In front of you. Yeah.
3: There's still people in front of us, but they were far enough away where it didn't matter. So we had prime viewing.
4: Okay.
3: Right?
4: All right. Good deal.
3: My husband, Ryan, is 6'4".
5: Right. So did you get on his shoulders?
3: Right. So he gets kind of self-conscious at concerts because he feels really bad blocking the people behind him.
2: That's how my father-in-law felt.
3: Yeah. So since we were in the front row of the seated section, beforehand we said, okay, we're just going to stay seated. And so the people behind us were able to stand up, no problem. And we were just kind of vibing in our seats, like super cool. And then when we went to Kacey Musgraves, we were in another seated section, but more so in the middle. And so we thought, okay, do we stand? Do we sit? Are the people in front of us going to stand? Are we going to be able to see? I don't know. We were like, we're just going to read the room. Our entire section stayed seated the whole time.
6: Oh, wow.
3: At Kacey Musgraves.
6: Yeah.
3: But you know what? I wasn't mad about it. I think because Kacey does have some sort, like kind of a chiller vibe where you can kind of just stay seated and like sway and everything. There was a couple people standing here and there, but for the majority, our entire section stayed seated.
7: Wow.
3: But it didn't feel like, oh my God, why is no one standing and dancing?
8: Yeah. And this is why artists should do two shows a night. One for the showies. And one for the tall people.
4: One for the sitters,
2: You guys are sitters, you get the early show.
5: That's just like church now. They do the contemporary service for people that want the electric guitar, and then they do the traditional service like for people who want the hymnal.
9: You know what I'm saying?
3: Is it a faux pas to sit at a concert?
9: I think so. I've never gone to a concert and sat.
5: Well, it's coming.
9: I don't know. It's just so weird.
3: I kind of liked it too. And Kacey was 20,000 out of 10. She put on such a wonderful, incredible show that being seated didn't take away from the experience, if that makes sense.
10: If you want to sit down, go to the opera. Go to the ballet.
5: It happens. When you start go to see some of the artists, I remember the first time I was told to sit down, and I'm like, y'all were no fun. And now I'm the person sitting.
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11: Kelly's Entertainment Report.
5: We have to talk about what happened with Kelly Clarkson over the weekend.
9: Man, please.
5: Now, she wanted to vent about a bad experience she had in a store. We've all been there.
4: Yeah.
5: But you have to realize, you know, we have a microphone. A lot of people don't.
4: Right.
5: So is it fair? And at first when I saw what Kelly did, I was like, Kelly, you shouldn't have done that. But now that I've learned more, I think I'm more Team Kelly on this side.
2: Yeah, I understand it.
5: So she said she drove all the way to Brooklyn on Saturday because she heard about this really cute shop, a rad shop she wanted to check out.
2: Mm-hmm.
5: But she said when she got in there, the salesperson was so rude to her and said something that she wanted to buy. Well, obviously, she looked like she couldn't afford it. So he'd find something comparable for her.
3: Pretty woman.
5: She tweeted, wow, dude, you're an idiot and just lost a huge sale. Y'all should go check out Art of Play in Brooklyn if you enjoy being treated like Julia Roberts' character in Pretty Woman.
4: Yep.
5: Well, Art of Play responded. They said, Kelly wanted to buy something that was not for sale. It's an automated kind of bird thing. It's a singing, dancing bird that's permanently attached to the wall named Molly.
10: Everything's for sale.
5: And said, it's not. Well, they said, no, it's not, because they use it in all of their shows. And then they threw her own words back at her. They said, imagine our surprise when our small local business was suddenly attacked by 8 million people who've never visited our store. We're going to keep our heads down and hopefully we can clear things up with Kelly someday. As a talented popular singer once said, what doesn't kill you makes you stronger. She did not like that one bit.
3: Why would they add fuel to the fire like
5: that?
3: Right.
5: Well, she goes back. And she said, not only is the guy at Art of Play rude, he's also a liar. She said the man told her in a, there was a price tag on the bird, she said.
7: That means it's for sale.
5: The man told her in a condescending tone, yes, it's for sale, but it's $15,000. But I can find something comparable for you. So she said this, it was for sale.
7: Yeah.
10: Oh, I'm Team
5: and
10: Kelly.
5: She said, I always support small businesses and I don't normally do this, but you, my friend, were an exception.
9: Mm. Yeah.
5: So I don't know. I mean, the Art of Play is getting a lot of love from their loyal family.
7: There's
10: a price tag on it. She asked about it, and he basically said, you can't afford it, poor person.
5: You're not just rude. You're a liar now.
7: Yeah.
5: And she has taken none of this down. She's leaving it up. She's behind it.
3: I kind of figured Kelly Clarkson is such a nice and kind person that it must have been really bad for her to post about it.
12: Right. Also, what was she wearing? Was she wearing like some raggedy clothes?
5: It doesn't matter, man.
10: She's Kelly Clarkson.
12: But like, if I'm working at the store like and I'm judging people, I'm like, what was she wearing that was so bad
5: in
12: for
5: New
12: them
5: York
12: to judge?
5: Right. You can wear whatever you want in New York City, and that doesn't.
7: You can't profile.
5: Some of the richest people dress the raddiest. Mm-hmm. You will never know till they whip out that
7: truly Black American Express.
13: It's 2026. Shouldn't there be security cam footage to prove all of this?
10: You think they're going to give it to us if they're in the wrong?
12: She's so rich she could buy the whole store. And I know that there's rich people out there that don't like to wear all the accessories.
10: That's what we're saying.
7: Yeah, exactly.
10: That's why I assume everybody is rich.
3: How do you not know Kelly Clarkson, though?
10: I don't.
13: That's insane.
10: That's just wild.
5: Maybe it was a really bad day.
10: For the store.
5: I would like to think on my really bad days, people don't recognize me.
10: Big Al.
7: Give her the bird.
10: There you go.
5: Was she right to post about it?
10: 100% Team Kelly.
7: Yes, I'm Team Kelly.
10: She's from Texas. I can tell, by the way, she went off on us.
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10: 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Now, what am I on this season? Josh Allen. 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
14: Things are looking a whole lot better 75 southbound past East Brainerd Road at the 2475 split. We had an earlier accident that was clogging up those left-hand lanes. They now have it moved and off the roadway. You'll still see the flashing lights in the area, and it's a little slow through there, but not nearly like it was before, so that's great news. I'm not spotting anything else to slow you up this morning.
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3: Mostly clear skies this morning with areas of dense fog, then becoming sunny today with high temperatures in the mid to upper 80s. Tonight, clear skies with patchy fog possible, lows near 60. Wednesday, mostly sunny and hot with highs nearing 90. From the StormTrack 9 Weather Center, I'm meteorologist Olivia Glass.
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4: What's up, Corey?
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4: 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Tell us about your worst date ever. 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
5: 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And I get motion sickness real bad, and I threw up all over.
6: Oh, no.
4: Oh, no, Corey.
6: Yeah. And then it's just sloshing around everywhere.
7: Yeah, because you can't stop the ride.
5: Yeah. Oh, so everybody on the ride was, like, disgusted. But the girl was actually cool, and we're actually married today. 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
7: A happy ending.
5: The worst date ever, but it ended up being the best date ever at the same time.
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5: We've been married for 15 years.
4: Wow.
5: I knew she stayed with me through that. She stayed with me through everything.
4: Yes, sir. That's not how we mark our territory, though. All right, Corey?
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4: Don't forget, today's a big holiday. It's National No Bra Day. And I found out, do girls only, like, wear one bra? Do you guys just have one?
7: No,
4: one main
7: multiple.
4: Bra? Multiple bras?
7: Multiple for different outfits.
4: And do you buy used bras?
7: No. Me personally, no.
4: Okay.
10: Do you have a nickname for them? Because I like when they call them over-the-shoulder boulder holders.
4: I like that one.
7: No, I haven't heard that.
11: They have the used bra on the phone right now.
4: No, what's up, bra?
6: All the stories that can be told.
4: Oh, right. My goodness. Now, Anna, you saw, speaking of buying used bras.
7: Yeah, I saw this. This came across my feed. There was a girl that was trying to sell her used bra online.
4: How much?
7: And for $12.
4: Okay.
7: $12.
11: $6 a size.
12: Reasonable.
7: And somebody, you know, messaged them and said, hey, could you please confirm whether this bra has ever been worn during a paranormal experience? I've had issues with purchasing haunted lingerie in the past. I would also appreciate the bra's full paranormal history, including the names of any previous owners and whether any of them have passed away under mysterious circumstances. Also, does the bra make any unusual noises when left alone overnight?
12: What?
4: I bet you the bra says,
11: boo. I love it. I know what you think alike.
10: You
11: know.
4: Yeah, we know boo.
7: Yeah. The person responded and said, I can confirm it's possessed by the spirit of a good deal. $12 and it's yours. And then the other person responded and said, this is extremely unprofessional. I explained my situation with haunted lingerie and you're making light of my trauma.
6: Oh my God.
10: I need to know the story about her haunted underwear.
7: Right, that's what happened? I need to know. What is the history with haunted lingerie?
4: I don't know, but she sounds crotchety.
6: That's a good one, actually.
12: I do often wonder, because I do go to like the Goodwill places every once in a while. It's fun to go thrifting and stuff, and people do donate
4: undies?
12: Your underwear and stuff.
7: Yeah,
12: well, I mean, I don't know that I could.
4: Big Al had all the underwear.
11: Yeah.
12: But then again, when I used, you know, I've talked about it on the radio,
4: right.
12: I had my implants removed. And so I had some really good bras that, like, were never worn. It's like, what, do I just throw them away?
4: If I was
12: I feel
4: a girl,
12: weird about just throwing away really good bras that I can't wear anymore.
4: If I was a girl, I wouldn't mind wearing a bra. But I would never do underwear if I'm a boy
7: underwear,
4: or a girl.
7: No.
4: No. Right. No. Private touch, we're not touching.
7: Maybe, like, bras, like, from friends of mine, but not from strangers.
12: You know, people donate. I mean, there's like people are in need, and I guess for you know
7: true.
12: Decent, as long as they're not like trashed bras that right. you've like worn out and they're disgusting. I mean, we, you know.
11: What about swimsuits? I mean, it's kind of the same thing.
4: No,
12: you know, women borrow each other's swimsuits
11: right,
12: all the time.
11: Right, exactly.
12: Sort of
11: and it's kind of the same
12: that's
11: thing.
12: Sort of
10: and
12: like
10: they've
12: borrowing
10: been washed,
12: underwear,
10: yeah, but they've been washed. Right.
4: And also, yeah. we've all peed in our swimsuits.
12: Have we?
7: Yes.
4: We've all peed in our swimsuits.
10: If you haven't, you're lying.
4: Yeah, you
7: but
4: liar.
7: Have you? Be honest. Yeah. Have you peed in your friend's swimsuits?
4: 100% would.
11: Give us a call, 800-543-3548 if you've peed in your friend's swimsuit.
12: No, we're not taking calls for that.
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2: Boy, did Kelly Raspberry have herself a weekend.
3: Oh, my gosh.
4: Did you know?
3: Yeah. I have to talk about it. Yes. It was a nightmare.
4: Yes.
2: Are you scarred still?
3: It was so upsetting. You know, there's nothing more important to a teenager or young adult than their phone.
2: Mm-hmm.
4: Right.
3: And Emma Kelly, I had plans for Saturday. We were going to go see Verity. We were going to go to a matinee. She's been dying to see it. Read the book. I read the book with her. You know, we wanted to go see that together. Meeting girlfriends for dinner. All went to hell in a handbasket, JC.
4: Not a handbasket.
3: Yes, because Emma Kelly came downstairs and said, my phone is dead. I mean, I charged it all night, nothing, not coming on. Her phone was dead.
4: D-E-D, dead.
3: Wouldn't take a charge, anything. And I said, well, we have to, you know, we have to go to the Apple store to get it fixed.
5: Okay. Because you can't survive without your phone.
3: She's like, well, what about Verity? I said, you got priorities here. Verity or your phone. So she chose phone.
5: Anne Hathaway can wait.
3: Nightmare, y'all.
6: Why? What happened?
3: Because her phone was dead. They couldn't, I mean, there was nothing. It was gone. They couldn't even at the Apple store get it to charge. They were like, do you have Apple Care? I'm like, I don't know. I don't think so.
6: So is this where we should have bought more storage space on the cloud? Is this a...
3: No, it's just dead.
4: It just died.
3: Hopefully you have everything backed up on the cloud. And McKelly, she's like, I don't know if I do or not.
6: I don't.
3: I mean, I thought every night you plugged in your phone to charge it, everything is saved to the cloud, right?
4: Yeah.
3: Unless you turn it off.
6: I don't pay for extra cloud.
3: We didn't know either. So she is in a panic.
4: Okay.
3: Now she's thinking nothing's going to be saved.
6: Right.
7: Yeah.
6: All those photos.
3: Ooh. So after we're there stressing, we make the decision. And she's only had this phone 2 years. It was a 16. Okay. Right?
6: Oh, it's a new one.
3: New phone. But dead. No reason. Nothing. She didn't drop it. Nothing. Just dead. So they're like, well, your options are 17 or 18. She's like, but I don't want that. I want my phone. I said, Emma Kelly, it is what it is. I've never seen somebody so upset to be getting a new phone in my life.
4: Right, right.
3: So then they say, well, let's just go ahead and get the 18 because everything is marching on. Time marches on. Might as well.
7: Yeah.
3: She said, well, I want a black one. They said, we're out of black.
7: Oh, no. All they
3: have is blue and silver.
7: No.
3: I want black.
6: You're going to put a cover on it anyway.
3: That's what I said.
4: Yeah,
3: you know what
4: real.
3: She said to that, JC? What? The little camera part when you put a cover on, you can still see that it's black.
5: And that's going to ruin the whole aesthetic.
3: I said, so you tell me, we have to leave we're at the Galleria. We have to drive all the way down to North Park to get you a black one or I will never hear the end of this.
6: Oh, you went to all the fancy malls.
3: No, just, well, that's the only place you can get at Apple stores.
6: True.
3: Except for Knox, you know, but it was even further. So anyway, so I was like, she's like, no, fine, I'll just get the blue. But I know my daughter and I will never hear the end of it. Every day she looks at that phone, the little camera thing. So we went all the way down to North Park.
7: Oh, man.
3: To get a black phone. And then we're like, okay, turn it on. They're like, we can't. Because there was no way to access her phone. It was so dead, we had to go then to the AT&T store.
4: Oh, boy. So third stop.
3: And so I'm calling my girlfriends like, dinner's canceled, y'all. This is drama. If my daughter doesn't get her phone back, there's no life after this.
4: What's she going to do during dinner? She can't scroll on her phone.
7: Uh-huh. So
3: well,
7: true.
3: This is dinner with my girlfriends. So anyway, so we go back to the AT&T store and they're like, well, we can't get into your phone because your husband is the only authorized user on this account.
7: No.
6: You're not authorized, Kelly Raspberry?
3: I had no idea. Well, I found out later when we got married, Alan just transferred everything over to his. We both had AT&T, so he just transferred it over to his.
6: Oh, what a move.
3: But I mean, I wanted him to take over all the bills.
6: Yeah.
3: And we didn't ever have a problem until now. Well, my husband, since I was going to spend the day at the movies and hanging out with my girlfriends, he took off on the motorcycle trip of a lifetime.
4: Oh, yeah.
3: He went all over. And I was like, oh, crap. And, you know, Emma Kelly's like, what am I going to do? Let me try calling Alan. He won't answer. Won't answer.
7: Oh,
3: won't answer.
7: My God.
6: He's riding.
3: Well, he has...
6: Oh.
3: He can.
6: He's
3: has
6: ignoring
3: Bluetooth,
6: you.
3: But I guess he had the Bluetooth off.
6: He actively
3: has a
6: ignoring.
3: Well, he does have a helmet where he can answer phones, but he doesn't always have it on. So I guess this was that day.
4: Yeah.
3: So I look on my Find My thing on the phone. It looks like he must be heading home. He's right at the intersection where, next to the store.
6: Shut up.
3: Running out of the store. Going to flag him down at the intersection. Of course, I get there. He's not there. I'm like, because the phone updates.
6: Yeah, it takes a minute.
3: Well, as luck would have it, right behind the AT&T store is the Cinemark Theater. He was going to pull over and take some pictures of his motorcycle at the Golden Hour.
7: Okay.
3: Let's go aesthetic.
6: Hold on, that's a thing.
3: Yes, he likes to post motorcycle photos.
8: Yeah.
3: So anyway, it was right by the AT&T store. So he's like, what do you want? I was like, please come to the store. We're having a meltdown. This has been the worst day of my daughter's life. And we've got to get this situated. So he came to the AT&T store, unlocked everything, and they were like, well, now you got to go home and finish the rest on your laptop. She's like, will this day ever end? So then she gets home, and she's locked out of her Instagram. She can't remember because everything's popping up. She's forgotten her password. She tried the two. She said, I've always used for everything. Locked out. Kept requesting codes to sign in. Locked her out. Locked her out. Locked her out. She was hysterical.
8: You know what? I would cry too.
3: Yeah. It was the worst day. She's like, this is the worst day of my life.
9: How'd Alan's golden hour picture come out?
3: So anyway, she finally figured out she could connect through her iPad, got in and got that straight. Thank the Lord. But the next day she's like, I just bought like 7 new cases for my 16 and I'm never going to be able to use them. I'm like, that's what you're worried about now. I just want my 16 back. I'm like, you've got an 18. I don't even have an 18. Nobody in her house has.
6: Listen here, DFW. Whatever drink you have in your hand right now, pour a little out for Cody's phone.
4: I'm going to put on a prayer request list for this weekend. Yeah.
3: It was so dramatic, so traumatic.
8: That's so annoying, though, that the phone just died.
3: It literally died. Even the people at the store are like, there is nothing we can do.
5: I don't know who I would call if my phone died.
6: Nobody.
4: You can't call anybody.
5: That's what I'm trying to say. Like, who's going to have

0: Oh, they
1: They were even like, we have no idea. Even the geniuses. At the we don't know what to do.
2: Not so smart, are they?
3: No.
4: Take that, genius.
5: Tell me your secret, child.
6: Whisper your confession. We'll broadcast it to everyone.
5: This is my confession.
6: It's the Kid Craddock Morning Show.
2: All right, Olivia. You accidentally went through your dad's phone? What happened?
7: Yep, I went through my dad's phone. He had left it in the bathroom, and there were some spicy pictures of another lady that was not my mom.
0: Oh, no, Olivia.
4: Is your dad a doctor, maybe?
2: Possibly. Gynecologist, no. Dermatologist.
8: Yeah, they all keep those photos on the phone now.
2: Now, Olivia.
8: So what do you do in that situation?
7: Well, I was only like 6 or 7, and so, of course, I go and run to my mom because I'm a mom's girl, and I told her, and she played it down as like, oh, you know, it's nothing, that's just magazine pictures. And then whenever I got older, I found out that he had been cheating on my mom.
2: First of all, your mom handled that excellently.
8: Yeah, you don't want to upset the child.
2: She didn't trash talk your dad. She just said that was just adult content.
8: Did the marriage survive?
7: Oh, Lord, no.
2: Yeah, I think mom after that was like, nope.
8: Yeah. The story she could tell you now.
7: Yeah, right. Oh, I know. But yeah.
2: Olivia, sorry you had to see those things at such a young age.
7: Hey, that's okay. Thank you, guys.
2: Have a great day, Olivia.
7: You too. Bye.
2: Bye.
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11: We're still seeing a problem. 153 northbound at the 75 northbound split. There's an accident right about Lee Highway. It's over on the shoulder and getting cleaned up, but it's causing things to be a little slow in that area. It's also very, very foggy. Make sure those headlights are on.
12: Skies and warm for today with high temperatures in the mid to upper 80s. Tonight, clear with patchy fog possible, lows near 60. Wednesday and Thursday feature mostly sunny skies and hot conditions with high temperatures nearing 90. From the Storm Track 9 Weather Center, I'm meteorologist Olivia Glass.
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3: Hear us out. Hear us out. Hear us out. Hear us out. Hear us out. Hear us out. Hear us out. Hear us out.
4: Yeah, we want to hear you out. If it's been floating in there, get it out. Hey, Katie.
5: Hey.
4: All right, we want to hear you out. What's on your mind?
5: Okay, hear me out. I need a full-size or large SUV with the back doors that slide like a mom van.
4: Oh! Yeah. Katie, that is genius. Oh.
6: Sliding SUV doors.
5: My husband's 6'5", so he hates getting in my car.
0: Yeah.
5: But I hate having to open the doors on a larger vehicle for my kids.
4: Yeah, why don't we have
6: if every car had sliding doors, it'd cut down on door dings.
4: That'd be the yes.
6: So true.
4: Yeah.
6: So true.
4: Hi, Savannah.
7: Hey. Also for the car listeners, I've been driving for a minute, and no matter what vehicle I have, a truck, SUV, a van, anything, I hate the blind spots in my front, like, out the front windshield. Why is that not clear? Why, like, I mean, I get you can't make clear metal, but can we? Can it be glass? Why do we have to have blind spots?
0: The front windshield. I'm trying to figure
8: out where clear metal.
4: Yeah.
7: So, like, where the bar, like, your frame, where they come down and
4: right
7: connect
4: you.
7: Your windshield?
4: Yep.
7: In front?
4: Oh, the,
7: why,
4: yeah, yeah.
7: Why can't you see through that?
6: Have you tried turning your volume down? Because I think that helps you see better.
0: Yeah.
7: It does.
6: That's science. Not while you're listening
7: I
6: to us, though.
4: Have you noticed cars now even turn the volume down when you put it in reverse?
0: Some cars do that,
4: which is crazy.
0: Once you hear that, beep,
4: yeah,
0: beep, beep.
4: We don't have to do it anymore. They do it for us. Thank you, Savannah, for your call. I did think about that. Hear me out, because I get so upset by people that go into the HOV lane when they don't deserve to be in there, first of all. And they go in and out, and they're cutting through traffic. When you get in the HOV lane, there should be those little, like, metal, like, that little metal thing that they have at Disney World on that car ride that keeps the cars locked into the HOV until you're allowed to get out.
6: There are some that have, like, the...
4: But it goes
8: holes
4: under your car.
6: Oh, because you're saying
4: so that way
6: like this.
4: It'll.
6: Oh, I see.
4: Yeah, that way we won't be able to swerve. But also, people can't cut in and out of the HOV lane. And then once that little pull thing's gone, then you can get out of it.
6: Yeah.
4: Stop all the cheaters out there. From a text, I know we have Google image search, but I really need Google sound search so I could search things that I hear around my house. So you record a sound and then you put it in there and be like, what's that sound?
0: Yeah.
4: That way you don't have to get out of bed.
9: Unless your neighbor's fighting.
4: Or that's a burglar. Or it's your hamster that escaped. It's not a rat.
9: Yeah.
4: whatever.
9: That's your fire alarm.
4: Hi, Noah.
10: Hi.
0: Hey,
4: how are you doing, buddy?
10: Good.
4: All right. What grade are we in now?
10: Second grade.
4: Second grade.
6: Nice.
4: Big Noah over here going off to second grade. All right. What's on your mind?
10: An elementary field trip to a Lego place.
6: Yes.
0: I feel you, buddy.
4: Is that a hear me out just for your school in general?
0: Yeah. Hear me out. I want to go to Lego.
9: Yeah.
4: Noah? Yes. Listen, if you have Noah at your school, he really wants to go to anywhere Lego related.
0: Mm-hmm. Second grade Noah. Yes.
9: That's a great idea.
4: Yeah.
9: You learn a lot at Legoland. On how things are built.
4: Structures and all that stuff.
9: Structures,
6: blocks.
4: All that physics.
0: How to connect.
9: Geometry. A
4: lot of science.
0: Right.
9: Math.
6: And team building.
9: Physics.
6: Yeah,
4: we have your back, Noah. That's a great idea. You should go to Lego.
9: Like, why not get out of classroom and go in the world?
6: And go learn.
9: Yeah,
4: go learn. In the world.
6: The world is your oyster.
11: Hands-on learning.
9: Smart kid.
4: Mm-hmm. Hey, Shannon.
12: Hello. Good morning.
4: Good morning.
12: So, hear me out. So, you know how when you have a debit card, you can pay at the pump with the debit card, and it's easy peasy, very convenient. But if you don't have a debit card, you have to walk inside and give it to the cashier and do that whole process.
4: Right.
12: I think that you should be able to have a cash accepting slot at the gas pump so you could stick the cash in and pay right there and not even have to go inside.
9: Like a vending machine.
12: Put $20 in and get your gas.
4: Do you carry cash a lot, Shannon?
12: No.
4: Okay.
12: I don't.
11: but if I did.
4: I'd really like the option. Yeah, I'm surprised we don't have
12: like
4: that.
12: Option. Yeah, my kid has cash a lot, too. So, and she's kind of an introvert. So she could do this
8: at the pump, it would be great.
11: Yeah. Oh, not have to interface with anyone. Exactly.
4: She also does not like seeing C cash here on her screen.
11: Man, it's so crazy. Some places are completely no cash now.
13: They don't even have a purse.
4: I know.
11: How is that okay?
4: I don't know.
9: I always forget what pump my car's at.
4: I know. Oh, then I gotta go look out there. Have you ever told them the wrong pump?
9: That one
4: over there.
9: No.
4: Oh, I did once. Oh, I told the wrong pump, and then I had to get in my car and get to the other one before somebody. Hi, Elena.
14: Hi. Good morning.
4: You have a solution
14: like
4: for us?
14: I sound like I have absolutely more energy than I really do. it's okay. We fake it till we make it, right?
4: That's right, sister.
14: Hear me out. Okay. So earlier we were talking about how AI has completely taken over our daily life so far.
4: Mm-hmm.
14: And so instead of fighting against AI, why don't we just utilize what we have so far and use a charging, like a charging station, and completely like just unplug. Like when you come home, like you just, we use it every day. Like, I'm not even going to lie. Like, you guys talking cracks me up sometimes, and you guys get me through my mornings because my kid sometimes makes me want to pull my hair out. and so, like, right now, you guys are getting me through resetting my house. And so when you come home from work, you turn in all of your electronics, and AI will take all of your electronics and charge them all up for you for the next day, and you unplug
15: for the rest of the day.
9: I like it
14: for the rest of the day, because that is where a lot of our problems come from, is social media and everything else. And you spend time with your family outside or inside. You play board games, you do whatever, but no electronics.
4: Imagine you're on some, Elena. You have a lockbox. You get home, you put your phone in there, and you can't get it out until the next morning when you got to go to work.
9: Elena, are you okay? You sound stressed, girl.
14: I am stressed. Mm. That is where I'm saying, like, AI comes into play. I'm a graphic designer for a company, and I have a deadline that is impossible. Well, and that is why I'm taking a break.
4: Well, you better get back to work then, Elena. We love you, Elena. Thank you so much for listening.
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18: We're still seeing a problem 153 northbound at the 75 northbound split. There's an accident right about Lee Highway. It's over on the shoulder and getting cleaned up, but it's causing things to be a little slow in that area. It's also very, very foggy. Make sure those headlights are on.
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2: We all watch SNL this weekend?
3: Yeah.
4: I didn't, but I've seen some clips.
2: I've never been happier to watch SNL live than I was this weekend.
3: You got the unedited version.
2: Because when you catch something go down the way it did this weekend, you feel like you're a part of a very exclusive club.
5: Which would be my biggest fear.
2: If you're on SNL, what Shane Gillis did? So SNL did a sketch about green eggs and ham, which was pretty well done. Sam I Am was harassing the book character for not trying the food. Shane Gillis stepped in as the son, tell him to back off. And that's when he slipped up. And here's how it sounded when they dropped the audio for the West Coast feed.
6: Would you like them in a box? Would you eat them with a fox?
7: Hey, what the hell is wrong with you? My dad said he doesn't like green eggs and ham. Drop it.
6: But he may like green eggs and ham.
7: Bro, it's a non-starter. He told me, he said he doesn't cheese like them.
6: I did not know. If you want, I can totally go. No, Zachary's the one who is going. You're a loser and you said a bad word.
2: The way he brought it back at the end there.
5: For real.
2: That was well. I hope he gets like Employee of the Month.
3: That's
2: right
3: Mikey
2: there.
3: Day, Mikey Day
2: is one of my favorites.
5: What I'm understanding, we had to rewind it to see what was going on, but he misread what his lines.
3: He was trying to ad lib. They have cue cards. Everything's written out, but right. I guess he was trying to ad lib a little and he just dropped an F bomb in there.
5: Because he messed up.
3: He was trying to get Sam I Am to stop harassing his dad.
2: Real Shane Gillis.
3: He doesn't want to eat it, man.
8: Yeah, it's just part of his regular vocabulary. So it's
2: Do you think he was thinking about it all night long, by the way?
8: You could tell he was trying to be careful the rest of the show.
3: You got to shake it off, though, because it's live.
2: I know.
3: Yeah. So it took him, he shook it off and kept going.
2: Even at the end, he apologized again.
3: Sorry about that earlier.
9: I did that at church one time.
2: You cussed at church?
8: At church?
9: Yeah.
2: In front of Jesus?
9: Ow. Yeah. I was trying to put a $20 bill in the plate. And I had two 20s in my hand, and I was trying to, they were kind of new, I guess.
5: You want both of them in
9: and
5: there.
9: And I was trying to, this was a while back, and I dropped both of them in there.
3: Nice.
9: And I go, and then I had to take one. And you know how awkward that is to take money out of the offering plate?
3: Not after cussing, you had to put it back.
2: Back in the swear jar, dude.
8: What's worse, cussing in church or taking back the money that you just put in the
9: basket? Double, man. It was double.
2: If we got on SNL, who is most likely to curse?
9: 1, 2, 3.
5: Justin. Yeah, I have cussed on this show before.
8: You have?
5: Yeah. I did. I don't even remember saying it. I think I said the SH word.
3: Yeah, probably. I've done that.
5: And it came out so naturally, I didn't even recognize that I said it.
2: Right.
3: Really?
5: And then we dumped it. So.
3: Well, thank goodness we have a little delay.
5: Exactly.
3: And I thought SNL did too. And I think they have in the past, but maybe they got rid of it because I kind of looked it up.
2: They don't.
3: Yeah, I've heard before they did.
2: Because we went out, we got to go there and be watch the show. And then some of our staff got to see the rehearsal because they rehearse and then they do the live. And they were telling us, they're like,
9: It's Saturday Night Live.
3: Well, he's not the only one that's done it. Just looking it up. They said Sabrina Carpenter did it when she was singing. She dropped a couple in her. They're supposed to self-edit when they're singing songs that have that word in it, and she didn't. And, you know, so it happens. But because it's so late at night, they don't get fined.
5: And
9: So we should do our show
3: that's
9: at good. Night.
3: That's
5: tough. And I love it that when we cuss, like, it's sometimes it's simple. It's like the SH word. But then when we realize we say it, then we have to double down on it and then say the F word because we realize we messed up.
3: No, we don't.
5: Oh, SH word. And then you realize you're not supposed to say it. So you F.
2: Oh, blank.
5: It's common.
3: For who?
5: The people who mess up.
3: Who are the people that are always messing up?
5: It happened on Watch What Happens Live with Andy Cohen.
3: Okay, that's different.
5: And no, you're not supposed to cuss on that show either.
2: The Naughties.
5: Yes.
8: Yeah. The only time I've ever accidentally cussed on this show is when we were talking to Big Al's friend.
2: Yeah, you called Mitch. It rhymes with Mitch.
9: Yeah, yeah.
3: Freudian slip, maybe. Yeah. What would you call that?
2: On his slip birth.
9: A Michigan slip. I still never cuss in front of my mother.
2: Which is wild.
9: To this day.
2: How do we get to
3: You know what? It's very liberating. She might laugh. Because when you do a very well-placed curse word, like when I have in front of my parents, but it has to be like the right timing and like a little bit of a joke. It's kind of shocking, but funny.
2: Uh-huh.
10: I can't think of a way to kind
3: I've
10: of
3: done it.
10: Casually.
3: Yeah. Having a Jerry and Connie raspberry.
2: I've slipped up in front of my mom.
8: Have you slipped up in front of your kids?
2: Oh, yes. Like this weekend, how many times?
3: A couple times. A rough weekend. Yeah.
2: I did one time, White Cheddar got mad at me, and it was during the pandemic when we were working from home. He got mad at me and said, I said the SH word on the show.
10: Okay.
2: And I think you guys even thought I said it. And I said, I swear I didn't say it. And we went back on the tape and I had said shirt.
10: Oh.
2: You guys remember this? He got so heated at me. And I was like, I didn't curse.
3: Why were you angrily saying shirt?
10: I don't give a shirt.
2: I don't know what I said. I don't know. I don't recall exactly. But what I do know is that I did not curse.
11: Fiddlesticks.
2: That's a great replacement right there.
11: We do have someone in our show who does not cuss at all, and that's Reagan. She's never cussed. But you could listen to the rap she listens to. Filthy.
10: Wow.
11: Filthy, but she does not cuss.
2: She got the same one you do.
11: Yes.
10: Right.
2: This morning, the Kid Craddock Morning Show is sponsored by Rough Greens.
3: Someday, you're going to wish for one more walk with your dog, one more snuggle, one more time when you open the door and he is right there waiting for you. I think about that a lot when I look at my dogs, Larry and Zoe. 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
13: We're still seeing a problem, 153 northbound at the 75 northbound split. There's an accident right about Lee Highway. It's over on the shoulder and getting cleaned up, but it's causing things to be a little slow in that area. It's also very, very foggy. Make sure those headlights are on.
14: Mostly clear skies this morning with areas of dense fog, then becoming sunny today with high temperatures in the mid to upper 80s. Tonight, clear skies with patchy fog possible, lows near 60. Wednesday, mostly sunny and hot with highs nearing 90. From the Storm Track 9 Weather Center, I'm meteorologist Olivia Glass.
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3: Looks like Audrey's done reapplying her lip gloss. We can come back now.
4: It's game time. What are we playing today, Audrey?
5: Well, I have a game, and all I'm going to tell you about it is it's called Pay Attention.
6: Oh, great.
5: All right.
6: What'd you say again?
5: Pay Attention.
7: What are we doing?
6: Go ahead.
5: We're going to go around the room. I'm going to ask each of you a question. So who do we want to start with?
6: Let's start with Anna.
5: Why?
6: I don't know.
5: We usually start with Al. Yeah, let's start with Al.
6: Let's start with Al.
8: Then why did you ask?
6: Yeah, well, you asked a question.
7: Pay attention.
8: If you're not going to go with what he said.
7: We've started with me for years. Pay attention, people.
6: See, this is why it's hard to host the show. All right, go ahead. Al's first.
5: Al.
7: Yes.
5: Kelly went to Dollar Tree with $10.
7: Okay.
5: She bought 3 dental picks, each for $1. How much did she have left?
7: $7?
5: Yes, correct.
7: Oh, okay.
6: I felt like that was a trick question.
7: Yeah, me too.
6: Like, was it one of those dollar stores where it's $2.99?
8: Yeah. That is where I get all my bags of dental picks.
6: Of course.
7: Okay. Yeah.
5: Remember, all I'm telling you is pay attention.
6: We're trying to pay attention.
9: Pay money. Okay.
5: Kelly, Al has 3 shirts with hot dogs that cost $10 and 2 with boobs that cost $20. How much did he pay to dress poorly?
8: $50.
5: There are 3 each with $10 and 30. 2 that are each $20.
7: You're saying you like some of my shirts. That's what you're saying.
8: 30, 70.
10: 50,
5: 60, 70. Yes,
6: 70.
5: Ma'am.
6: $70.
5: That's
6: okay.
7: Okay, we're paying
8: attention. I should have had my pen out.
5: I know, I'm getting my pen out.
8: You know what? I was not paying attention.
6: That's why you were not paying attention.
5: I thought we were going to get paydays.
6: Okay.
5: Anna.
8: All right.
5: Robert sued each of us for $5 for the stress we induced. How much money did we have to come up with? All of us in the room.
11: $30?
5: Yes!
11: Let's go.
6: Yeah, because there's 6 of us in here.
7: Yes,
11: yes, yes.
6: Why do I feel like we're headed? Okay, go ahead.
7: Yeah.
5: Justin.
12: Yes.
5: How much did Kelly spend at the Dollar Tree?
12: Oh, she did. 70.
5: No.
6: At the Dollar Tree, dude.
7: Dollar Tree.
12: Oh, that was Big Al shirts. $3.
5: Yes!
6: She did spend
5: $3. Paying attention!
6: Yeah. Wow.
7: That was because I was doing her math for Al.
6: Yeah, paying attention's hard.
5: I know. Well, hey. JC, how many shirts did Al buy with body parts on them?
6: How many shirts with body parts he bought? He bought the boobs. So I'm going to say 2.
5: He did! Yay!
7: Good job.
6: The boob shirt.
8: Look at us. It is okay. So early in the day.
11: Good job.
6: See, Al? I need to send this to my wife because she says I never pay attention. Okay.
7: Yes.
5: Al, what did Robert sue us for?
7: Causing him stress.
5: Nice. I am unbelievably surprised.
6: I did not remember
11: that. That was my question, and I couldn't remember that. Because I was focused on the numbers.
5: Kelly, how much money did you bring to Dollar Tree?
8: $10.
6: Yeah, you did.
5: Yes.
6: Sure did, Kelly.
12: There you go.
6: I like, this is becoming a team effort now.
8: Well, you got it. You got it.
5: Anna, what did Kelly buy at Dollar Tree?
11: Oh, toothpicks or dental picks.
6: Yes.
5: I'm actually a little upset because this is not how I thought this was going to go.
7: Well, it's fun. We're all getting
6: it. Sorry you work with a bunch of smarties.
7: Yeah. We're paying attention, girl.
6: Yo.
5: Justin.
12: Yes.
5: How many total shirts did Al buy?
12: 4.
7: I'm not paying attention.
12: I didn't pay attention.
7: Or not adding.
11: Remember, when was each dollar?
12: Oh, 5.
7: No.
11: Each one was $1.
7: Yeah, it was.
12: I don't remember. Sure. I wasn't paying attention.
11: I was asking the wrong question.
5: Wait, it was 5.
6: Yeah, 3 hot dogs, 2 boobs.
7: Yeah. It took him twice, but 5. Yeah, he got it.
11: I was throwing you off. I was thinking the wrong question.
6: Every boss should do this at work. By the way, have you seen the one that they're sending to their husband where she says, "Hey, honey, the letter J is broken on my phone. Can you?" And she writes the letter J. "Can you send me a J so that I could use it in an email?" And he sends the J, not noticing that she used it. So that's something you can also try.
11: Hilarious.
7: Okay,
11: well, I get it. It took
7: me a
11: minute, but
7: yeah,
11: I got it.
6: Yeah, see.
7: So as I get a wife, I'm
6: going to
7: try it.
6: Sorry, yeah.
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2: Hope you're having a beautiful Tuesday so far, Kid Nation. I'm trying something new here. Mm-hmm. Giving you affirmations daily so that we feel right headed into the day.
3: I like that.
2: And today's affirmation, I'm enough. I don't need to compare my life to anybody else's. I am enough. I am doing enough. And I am further along than I think.
4: And enough is enough.
3: Can we all say it together?
5: Yeah, do we say that?
6: That's too long.
2: We just say I'm enough.
4: We've had enough.
5: I'm enough. Okay, I'm enough.
3: I'm enough.
7: Okay, ready? One, two, three.
4: I am enough.
5: But
2: wait,
5: I still want
7: saying
5: more.
7: I am or I am?
2: I am enough.
4: I am. Okay, we don't have a contraction in there?
2: Okay.
7: No. One, two, three.
2: I am enough. And eventually Kelly will like this.
5: Too long. I thought you wanted to repeat all of that.
2: No. Just the affirmation. But Kelly Raspberry, what's going on?
5: Am I enough?
2: You are enough.
5: That really wrecked me. You wrecked my whole day with that.
3: Wow.
5: But I will tell you this. I am excited. Okay. Because, you know, my best friend since Texas, Amy, moved to North Carolina.
4: Yeah.
5: She's flying back today.
3: Oh.
5: Yeah, she's flying back this morning.
4: North Carolina didn't want to keep her?
5: No, she's just coming back. She's got some, she still works.
3: She's been gone. She's been coming here. You've been going there.
5: Yeah, so it's been working out really well. But we're going to go to dinner tonight, and Kenzie's going to come with us.
2: Oh, look at that.
5: I don't know if she's told you yet or not.
2: Just found out.
4: Guys night.
5: If you've been listening, you remember Shopping with Shanda? If you've been listening to the show for a long time, you remember Shopping. She's going to go with us, and hopefully our friend Tara. But we're trying to get a group of like radio girls together.
3: That's so fun.
5: Sort of bringing Amy back to town and also celebrating belated Kenzie's birthday.
2: That's right.
5: But we're trying to decide where to go.
2: Send your suggestions and favorite restaurants.
3: Are we thinking
2: 800-543-3548?
3: Are we thinking margaritas? Are we thinking wine?
5: See,
3: night?
5: I'm a martini girl.
3: Martinis.
5: So, you know, I've got the tattoo to prove it. I guess we should let Kenzie decide since she's the belated birthday girl.
2: She likes margaritas.
5: I'll take suggestions because we go to the same places all the time. So, creatures of habit. I'm willing to expand.
2: Let it go. Okay.
5: A little.
2: What's up, Big Al Mac?
4: You know, for the second day in a row, Charlie's been picking out my outfits. I know.
3: Look the same.
4: She wants us to match.
2: Oh, that's cute.
5: Chloe
2: was doing that for a while.
4: Yeah. I was like, is there any specific reason you want? You know, they doing something at school? She goes, no, I just want us to have the same color on. So she picked out everything, even my underwear.
3: Oh, wow.
4: Kind of weird.
3: A little personal.
4: Kind of weird.
7: But the underwear has to match.
4: But I'm going with it. Well, I mean, she wants to pick everything out. So here I am.
2: And one day she's going to be like, you didn't wash these right. What's going on, Anna?
3: I finally saw Verity. The movie Verity.
2: Oh, yeah.
3: Yes. I read the book. It's by Colleen Hoover. I read it years ago.
5: Me too. Yeah.
3: So I considered looking it up again or just going in kind of blind into the movie. I decided not to look it up. I think enough time had passed where I felt like I was experiencing it again for the first time. And then throughout the movie, I kind of started to remember things. I really enjoyed it.
2: Oh, good.
3: I liked it. I don't know why it's getting such harsh reviews, to be honest.
5: I think people just love to hate on her. It's left over from It Ends With Us, maybe.
3: People are just, they probably are just judging it without even really watching it, really. But as a standalone movie, I liked it. I thought Anne Hathaway was great.
5: Well, they were saying the big controversy is there's like a big debate over the manuscript or the manuscript.
3: That ties back into the book,
5: but I don't even remember what the debate was. It's been so long since I've read it, I forgot.
3: I didn't either. I went with a bunch of girlfriends who had also a couple of years had passed, but we had one friend that read it yesterday.
5: Okay,
3: and
5: so
3: finished
5: fresh.
3: So it was really fresh, so she was telling us, but I liked it. I enjoyed it.
2: Very sexy, because that's what Dakota Johnson said it was. It was a very sexy movie.
3: I would say it's sexy and classy.
2: Okay,
8: would you say it was enough?
3: Yes.
2: She is enough.
3: Yes.
2: What's up, part-time Justin?
9: I want to say congratulations to my friend Faye and Jordan. They got married. And guess the attire was whimsical.
3: I love that.
2: What's whimsical attire?
9: I was trying to figure this out, too. It was like Renaissance and elvish theme. So there was people wearing elvish ears.
5: Elf. It sounds like you're saying
4: Elvis.
9: Elvish.
4: Thank you very much.
9: Elvish. They had ear points. They cut the cake with a sword.
3: Oh, wow.
9: That is how cool
5: you
9: it
5: know
9: was.
5: How much I love a costume and a theme. I can't believe I wasn't invited.
8: Oh my goodness.
9: And they had a gorgeous orchestra. The food was Mediterranean. It was a gorgeous
5: now see
9: wedding.
5: I do love that.
8: Yeah, that doesn't go with whimsical.
5: And my husband won't eat Mediterranean food. I have nobody
3: what?
5: To I know.
8: I'll go get a gyro with you all day every day.
5: Thank you. Go
3: same.
5: With me.
3: Oh,
5: there's so many gyro. Mediterranean buffets now.
9: And JC it did because Els would eat hummus. And like maybe lamb.
8: Oh, really?
9: Would thank you.
8: Maybe.
5: Is that what Els would eat?
9: I think so.
5: How do we
9: I felt
5: know?
9: Like I was
5: if
9: in
5: they
9: were real. The rings. It was so beautiful. I was at the Shire. Congratulations, Faye and Jordan.
8: What's going on, Audrey?
3: I watched the movie The Last House on Netflix with my cousins. Have you seen this movie advertised?
5: Remind me. I don't know.
3: It's where like all of the people in this neighborhood get stuck in their own houses and they can't get outside. So they start communicating to everyone on the on the block with like chalkboards.
8: So like COVID.
3: Yeah. Erase
10: boards. I remember where they were doing like guerrilla marketing for this, like when it came out. Yeah.
3: It was in the Netflix top 10. The most insane movie I think I've
9: seen.
3: Okay,
9: you loved it?
3: I don't know if I loved it. I was laughing. Like, I don't think it was not supposed to be funny, but I was unintentionally laughing with my cousins because it just kept adding elements to it that were

0: sci-fi
1: suspense
0: movie.
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0: Suspense. You don't really know what's going on. You're waiting for them to explain. They just keep throwing more and more elements into it, and you're like, how is any of this possible?
2: That's how I felt with Bird Box at times. I would laugh in certain scenarios.
3: The Kid Craddock Morning Show will be right back, but first, let's check in with the Drive Time Traffic Center.
4: We're still seeing a problem, 153 northbound at the 75 northbound split. There's an accident right about Lee Highway. It's over on the shoulder and getting cleaned up, but it's causing things to be a little slow in that area. It's also very, very foggy. Make sure those headlights are on.
5: Sunny skies and warm for today with high temperatures in the mid to upper 80s. Tonight, clear with patchy fog possible, lows near 60. Wednesday and Thursday feature mostly sunny skies and hot conditions with high temperatures nearing 90. From the Storm Track 9 Weather Center, I'm meteorologist Olivia Glass.
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I got drive, I don't need a car. Money really all that we fiendin' for. I'm doing things they ain't seen before. Bands ain't dumb, but extreme is all. I'm a demon lord. Fall off what? I ain't seen the horse. 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
4: Look, we're not doctors, per se, but we know crazy when we hear it.
5: All right, we're going to open up the phone lines for you to join our Does That Make Me Crazy Club. These are the quirky things you've always done. They're pretty normal to you. Got an example here that came in early on the text, which I thought was pretty cute and hilarious from the text. I talk to my dog in a British accent all the time, but when he's being a bad boy, that's when he gets my regular voice. My boyfriend called me out on it. Does that make me crazy? Yeah, welcome to the club, but that's what we're looking for right
6: there.
5: Pretty
6: crazy, yeah.
5: Hi, Haley.
7: Hi! Oh my God, I can't believe I finally made it on!
5: Yay. You made it on!
6: What's up, Haley?
5: And I'm already chuckling at your, does that make me crazy? Go ahead.
7: So, my husband thinks I'm crazy because I'm terrified of carrots.
2: Parrots?
6: Carrots?
7: Yeah.
5: Parrots.
7: Carrots. Because in grade school, a teacher told us that You can bite through your finger easily as bite through a carrot, but your brain just doesn't let you.
2: Right.
7: So, like, I'm terrified of eating a carrot. It's weird.
2: Because it makes you think of biting into a finger.
5: Hold on. Your teacher said biting through your finger is the same as biting through a carrot?
8: Yes. Yeah.
6: Prove it.
5: No way.
8: That's morbid, right?
6: More time, Justin. Let's go.
5: Oh,
9: it's just your brain stops you from doing it.
8: Yeah,
2: it hurts.
8: I'll do it if you do it first, Al.
5: Yeah, that is wild. You know, you just unlocked
2: fears for everyone.
5: Thanks, Haley. That is not what I needed to know today on a Tuesday.
9: Maybe you need to try biting each other's fingers.
8: Yeah. Maybe I need to dip my finger in ranch first.
9: Probably.
5: Yeah. Dip it in ranch. I'm biting all the way through that bad boy right there.
6: Yeah.
5: What's going on, Mike?
10: So this has been going on pretty much my whole life because I can't remember who told me, but I can't sleep with my knees touching each other. I have to put a pillow or even a blanket, something between them.
5: You got divorced.
10: They told me I'd have. They said I'd have bad dreams if my knees touched while I sleep.
9: Interesting.
6: How long you been doing that, Biggin?
10: Well, I'm 50, so it's been a while.
5: You have bad dreams if you're I've never heard that.
6: I never heard that either. Never heard it before.
2: I just always heard that's good for your back. But I mean, to have a pillow between your knees.
10: It does help my back, so that is true.
2: Yeah.
10: I have been able to get off some medication.
2: Well, there you go.
10: Using a pillow between my legs.
8: And you need two pillows.
6: Pretty good, huh?
5: Yeah. And he's not having bad dreams.
6: Yeah.
5: Anna, maybe you could use this for your bad back.
9: I'm going to try that tonight. I will report back tomorrow.
5: After seeing our friend, the hot doctor.
9: I did see the hot doctor.
2: You could have given some very helpful, crazy advice today.
5: Thank you, Mike. You saved a lot of people's backs today. And I bet your knees are smooth, too. They don't get rubbing on each other. What's up, Carrie?
11: Hi, how are you guys?
5: Going great. Welcome to Does That Make Me Crazy? Go ahead and share with us. What's up?
11: Actually, I've called in a couple of times, and so have my children. We all make the list. But when I put on my spray deodorant, I have to flap my arms kind of like a duck so that I make sure that it's all spread out evenly.
2: Oh, okay. Okay.
9: That's cute.
6: You got a chicken dance song? Chicken dance?
11: Kind of, yeah.
5: I like that she said a duck and not a chicken or another bird.
6: Yeah,
5: she went with duck on it.
6: With duck.
5: Which is great.
8: And she said spray on deodorant, right?
5: Do you spray on deodorant?
11: Yeah, it's spray on.
8: I started using that too, and it's a game changer. It's so much faster.
5: What do you mean it's
11: faster? I mean, the one that I use is pretty good. My underarms don't sweat at all.
8: Yes.
5: Oh, look at that.
8: Uh-huh.
5: It seals it up.
8: Just go shh, shh, and you're done.
6: Aren't you damaging the end zone? I mean, the ozone? Or the end zone?
5: And the end zone.
6: And the end zone.
5: All that.
6: End zone.
5: Yeah, all welcome to the club, Carrie.
6: Yeah.
5: I don't think I would like the spray deodorant. I need to make sure it's in there.
8: Yeah, I used to do that, but
5: yeah, I gotta see
8: that spray one.
5: At least one hair on my deodorant, make sure I got it on there, rubbed it hard enough, you know? Hi, Lacey.
12: Hi, good morning. How are you guys?
5: Doing excellent. All right, go ahead and share with us. What's your crazy?
12: Okay, that makes me crazy is that before I leave anywhere, I have to open the door three times or twice to make sure that all the lights are off. And then if I lock the door, I have to make sure that the door is locked three times, so I'll turn the handle three times to make sure that it's locked.
2: So three is the magic number for you.
6: Yeah. I don't know if that's OCD. Yeah,
12: three is my niche number.
2: Mm-hmm.
6: Or just paranoid.
9: Does this include car doors?
12: That too. Even like the car door. Yeah, I'll like open the car door like three times just to make sure that it's locked. And then I'm good. Crazy thing is, I lived in the country my whole life, so we never locked anything.
5: Oh, well, yeah.
6: Yeah.
5: I would like to live in a town like that. You know, you leave the car running. Leave the car running. Just keep it warm like that. We had a similar. By the way, you're in the club, Lacey. Congratulations.
2: Yes, congratulations. Yes.
5: When my mom goes downstairs to lock the doors, she yells, "Locked!" Because she feels like she's going to forget. That's from Riley. Yeah. So mom yells, "Locked."
2: That's right.
5: That's actually good because now the whole family knows.
6: Yeah.
9: I should probably start doing that because I question it every night.
5: I think we all do. Mine is more when I leave the house.
8: And are the dogs inside?
9: Yeah.
8: The escape.
5: Yeah, you don't want the dogs outside. Hi, Lydia.
13: Hi, how you doing?
5: We're doing good. What you got going on?
13: Well, my crazy is when I open a bag of M&M peanuts, you know, the yellow bag.
6: Yeah.
13: And I have to lay them all out. The colors cannot be matching each other when they're across. So I have to coordinate my colors, but they can't be the same. Like, can't be brown across brown. It's got to be green across brown or red across blue, but they can't be the same color.
6: Man.
13: Before I eat them.
6: It's a lot of work.
2: M&M's.
5: You know what I mean? But she's earning it. Yeah, that's crazy. That is crazy.
8: How many M&M's do you eat in a month?
13: Maybe a bag, one of those little bags. Not a big eater, but when I do, that's how I do it.
8: That's a whole little experience.
5: That green M&M.
8: She's sexy?
5: She got it going on.
8: Hear me out, cake.
5: Yeah, she got it going on. Thank you, Lydia. My wife looked at me crazy yesterday.
6: What'd you do?
5: Because I've had this thought a lot, and I brought it up to her because I feel comfortable in front of my wife because she's my wife. And I said, hey, do you ever wonder, like, what about, like, in our hair or in our skin? What if in there's, like, little galaxies?
2: What?
5: See, you guys are looking at me like my wife's looking. No. What if there's, like, little galaxies, right?
8: Batman.
5: And this is, like, their universe, and then there's, like, a little planet, and in those little galaxies on our skin, there's, like a full-on, like, beings.
8: Quantumanium.
5: And they're living their life like we're living our life. What if we're on some creature's skin?
6: Like that dude in the Head and Shoulders commercial? With all the hair,
5: and they're down there, and so I was thinking that, and I brought that up to her, and she looked at me like, "What drugs are you on?"
6: Yeah.
14: And what were you on?
5: Nothing. I was just on life.
14: Well, people that have those thoughts usually turn them into screenplays and movies,
5: right?
6: And make millions of dollars.
14: It's like the Magic School Bus.
5: Yeah. It's basically that. But what if we have little galaxies on our skin?
14: We have little like,
5: you don't know, raspberries.
14: We have little bugs and stuff.
5: Yeah, Mike.
14: I mean, know that.
8: If you think about how infinite the universe, how big it can get, think about how infinite small molecules.
14: And we don't have a whole galaxy living on our own.
5: We don't know that. And what, like, does that make us?
14: We do know that.
5: Does that make us those little beings God?
6: You need to call in. What? Does that make me crazy?
14: Does that make them God?
5: No, does it make the person that holds all the little galaxies himself, the God of those galaxies?
9: Does that make JC God?
5: Of these galaxies, not your galaxy.
8: Not
14: now
8: God,
14: you have a God complex? Like
5: I don't have one.
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2: So have we all asked ChatGPT how to not get attacked by a tiger recently?
1: I haven't gone to.
2: I was asking ChatGPT because I have my long running list of animals I could defend myself against and survive.
1: Right.
2: And we all saw the story of the guy in England.
3: At first, I thought it was AI.
2: I
3: didn't think it was AI. At first, I said, what is that crazy white dude doing? Then I said, I think he's going to get away with this. He was pointing at the tiger.
2: Yeah.
4: Is this the guy who's cuddling with the tiger?
2: He's not cuddling. No. If you missed it, a guy in England jumped into a tiger enclosure. People tried to stop him, but he jumped down 12 feet and got in there with a tiger.
3: And a real tiger.
2: He kind of sat down and was kind of just in there, and the tiger started circling him.
1: Yeah.
3: The tiger said, I can't believe this.
2: Yeah, like, what's this guy doing in here? And he then started yelling at the tiger, like, no! And when he started doing that, the tiger started, like, biting at his neck and basically mauled the guy.
1: Oh, my God.
2: It was not a good outcome.
1: Okay, he died.
2: He ended up passing away from his injuries.
4: Asked for this.
2: But he went down there and...
1: But what was... Does anybody know...
3: No.
1: Did anybody in his family say that... Mental health.
2: I think we're still waiting to see.
1: In love with tigers and thought he had a connection.
2: I don't know. They're cute, and you think you can get in there, and I can tame this tiger. But they're wild animals, and they're going to respond the way wild animals do. Number one, the tiger is not going to be euthanized because it was just doing what it was doing.
1: It's not his fault.
2: He didn't hunt anybody down. The guy jumped down there.
4: This is a home invader.
2: And number two, I saw an article that said if the guy hadn't started pointing and yelling no, the tiger might have just left him alone because he was curious about him, but the no is where he got aggressive. So that's why I asked ChatGPT. I'm like, hey, how do I survive a tiger attack?
3: What did ChatGPT have to say?
2: It said that you want to not make sudden moves. You definitely don't want to run because they like to chase.
3: Yeah. And they're fast.
2: And you want to back away slowly into an open area. Like, you don't want to make any sudden moves, but I couldn't find anything about yelling at him because it didn't really say, hey, don't yell at him because that'll
1: whatever
2: cause
1: that guy did in don't England, do that. Don't do that.
3: Starting with the first thing, jumping into the tiger enclosure.
1: Why do people keep doing this?
2: Again, we might not need to use this ever in our life, but you stop and stay calm. You keep the tiger in view so you never turn your back from it. You back away slowly and make yourself appear very confident. You know, like, hey, what's up, tiger? And then get behind a barrier if possible.
3: Yeah.
2: But then ChatGPT asked me, like, hey, why are you asking me this?
1: Why? Even ChatGPT is curious.
2: And it's never asked me a question when I try to ask. And I said,
5: Chat's like, why do you want
2: to
5: know?
2: And I said, don't worry. I was just wondering because of what happened to the guy in the tiger enclosure in England. And then he said, okay. He's a he, by the way, my ChatGPT.
1: Did Chat have feelings about that?
2: Yeah, he gave me feelings about that.
3: Did Chat say, take a guy with you into the enclosure that's slower than you? Because that's what I do.
2: Yeah.
5: I don't know anyone slower than me.
2: Well, nobody?
5: I guess we're all taking you.
2: You think you're the slowest in the office?
5: Oh, for sure.
2: Wow. Okay.
5: Yeah.
2: Wow.
5: Like, not even close.
2: Does anybody think they're slower than Audrey?
3: Nope.
1: I'm not a fast runner at all.
2: Because I was going to say maybe Kelly.
1: No, I'm always afraid I'm going to fall.
2: Yeah.
3: Like running? You said running?
1: Running, yeah. I have a fear that I'm going to faceplant.
2: When's the last time you sprinted, Kelly?
1: I can't remember. Sprinting?
2: Sprinting, like.
1: Oh, wow.
3: I didn't know that I've ever
1: been forced to sprint.
4: Oh, my God.
2: Never?
4: My friend, Davida, he was like, I haven't done a push-up in, like, over 10 years. His friends were doing one. They asked him to. He was like, I was able to do 5. I was pretty proud of myself.
2: Yeah, that's not bad.
4: But I think you get to an age for a certain type of people where you're like, I'm never going to do a push-up again in my life.
5: In what scenario do you need to do a push-up?
4: Do you need
5: really?
4: To? Unless you're
2: to get up?
4: Unless you're constantly at the gym.
5: I guess you need to push yourself.
3: If Kelly falls, then she'll need to do a push-up.
2: That's why she doesn't run?
1: No, if I fall, just leave me there. I'm not getting up.
2: I did see a story recently. Pete Davidson was doing an interview, and he says that Alec Baldwin lost a bunch of weight because he lied to him.
5: What?
2: So Alec Baldwin was at SNL one time and went up to Pete Davidson, and Pete goes, yeah, I'm kind of, you know, I'm pretty ripped. I'm pretty cut. And so he asked me,
1: hey, like you.
2: What do you do? And Pete Davidson said at the time he was doing nothing, but he didn't want to give him nothing. So he said, oh, I do 100 push-ups a day.
5: Oh.
2: Or whatever. So Alec Baldwin, every time, because he got the Trump, cast. So he got cast as Trump. So every time he showed up at SNL, he would look at Pete and go, 100 a day. 100 a day.
3: And had all the telling me that.
2: He didn't tell him that he was lying.
6: Yeah, you can work for Alec.
5: You can.
2: Yeah, Pete Davidson said Alec lost like 100 pounds or something crazy like that.
6: Wow.
2: Just got to get active. I guess something's better than nothing. Now, let's get to a rant here because I found this rant to be pretty funny. This guy's rant has gone viral. He went on an F-bomb filled rant about an HP printer. And I feel you on that because running printers are tough to get going. So we cleaned it up just for your enjoyment.
7: Looking for a job right now and I'm trying to print up my resume and my deceased father has left a printer at home. And I'm like, okay, cool. I'm going to check out the printer. And the printer's like, hey, we're connected to the old Wi-Fi. I'm like, all right, cool. We have new Wi-Fi. After it's done updating, it's like, hey, by the way, you need to sign in with your HP account. I'm like, account for a printer? All right, whatever. I make an account. It's like, oh, sorry, you need the app. And the app's like, hey, you're not connected to the Wi-Fi network properly. And then by the time it's updated, it's like, oh, by the way, this is registered to your father's account. You're going to have to call support. And then by the time I'm done with that, it's finally ready to set up. And then I find out that you need to pay $8 a month to use the printer. Are you serious right now? Like, I know it's something small, but what... A subscription to use the device that's already in my house? Are you serious?
2: That is ridiculous.
3: I'm with him on this. I had the same problem.
5: That's about. I actually probably would have gone off worse.
4: I would have taken a sledgehammer to that printer after that.
2: I can't. Or the ones that tell you got to get an app to use this thing.
4: Yes.
3: Yeah.
2: Why?
5: I hate having to download an app and make an account for anything. Any single time I need to park my car anywhere, I need to make an account for it.
4: So annoying. I don't know the password I made.
5: I don't know the password.
4: I don't know the password.
5: It's so annoying.
4: Or what email.
6: Do you have high printers in your house?
2: Yeah.
5: No. Yes. Yeah.
3: I do, but I have the same problem this guy, so I have to go to my next door neighbor and print.
4: I found out that I was paying for two Peacock subscriptions. Because one was to my Gmail, one was to my iCloud, and then the one that was set up on my phone was using my Gmail, and it's an iPhone. So then I was really confused. And then I deleted both of the accounts.
5: I can't.
2: Look at Justin with two Peacock accounts.
3: Right?
4: Now I don't have any.
2: Oh, you got rid of
5: them?
2: Canceled both?
4: Yes, I was so infuriated.
1: Well, you got to figure that out because the traders will be coming back soon.
4: I know.
1: The celebrity version.
5: The ones that we actually care about?
1: Watched the first two episodes because it premiered back to back, and I haven't watched it since.
5: I haven't even watched the first episode.
1: I don't know why. I like the idea of knowing some of these people, the celebrities, stars. This one just isn't grabbing me.
5: I wonder why that is, though, because we watch Big Brother, and that's all normal people.
1: I don't know.
5: And we get invested in that.
2: I love that you guys started whispering, like Alan Cumming is listening to our show right now.
1: I feel that. I love that show, and I'm embarrassed to say I'm not watching.
2: Hey, Alan Cumming, we're not watching Traders right now.
4: Since you're not using your Peacock account, can I use your information?
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19: Mostly clear skies this morning with areas of dense fog, then becoming sunny today with high temperatures in the mid to upper 80s. Tonight, clear skies with patchy fog possible, lows near 60. Wednesday, mostly sunny and hot with highs nearing 90. From the Storm Track 9 Weather Center, I'm meteorologist Olivia Glass.
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0: Get out of it. Okay, well, Chat Town's Hall of Hit Music. We are Hits 96. A lot of things happening in the world of country music. We have Ella Langley not being too happy with Riley Green, and I'll tell you why coming up before 10:30. Also, I've got your tickets to see Lil Wayne and BB Adoobie. Now, BB Adoobie is going to be down in Atlanta on Wednesday, and Lil Wayne will be in Knoxville on October 23rd. If you'd like to win tickets, I will tell you how you can do that at 10:45. Of course, if you got a song that you want to hear, I would love to hear from you and yours, so feel free to call or text me at 423-642-9636.
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10: Skies and warm for today with high temperatures in the mid to upper 80s. Tonight, clear with patchy fog possible, lows near 60. Wednesday and Thursday feature mostly sunny skies and hot conditions with high temperatures nearing 90. From the Storm Track 9 Weather Center, I'm meteorologist Olivia Glass.
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since that Ella went on tour with him. Now look at her. She's super successful now, almost like he's taking credit for her hard work and her amazing talent. And Ella happened to be on Instagram Live last night, and someone asked, like, yo, did that rub you the wrong way? And she was like, yeah, it kind of did. It's typical, just typical. Riley, I mean, I'm sure Ella thanks you, but let's be

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1: 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That's what happened to Ella Langley. Riley Green was on The Voice last night. I don't know if you saw it, but he told one of the contestants.

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0: DJ Khaled with Hits 96. Now, getting stood up sucks, right? It's happened to me a few times. I can be real about it. I'm a man. I can admit that I've been stood up a few times, and it's not cool. But, you know, you live, you learn, and you move on. But a woman is going viral because she met a man off of Bumble, and he stood her up. And she's now asking Bumble to reimburse her the $100 for the Uber and the drink that she got because she got stood up. Which has me wondering, like, today's question is, would you or do you think that dating apps should do better at making sure you meet the right person, that they don't stand you up? 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So text me, do you think dating apps should reimburse you if your date stands you up? I would love to know what you think. Text me your answer now, 423-642-9636.
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15: Skies and warm for today with high temperatures in the mid to upper 80s. Tonight, clear with patchy fog possible, lows near 60. Wednesday and Thursday feature mostly sunny skies and hot conditions with high temperatures nearing 90. From the Storm Track 9 Weather Center, I'm meteorologist Olivia Glass.
1: 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Yeah.

Sometimes when you go to the gym, you just need me to pick me up. But what should you drink before your workout? Now, there's one thing you definitely don't need to drink, and that is an energy drink. And I will tell you why coming up after Miley Cyrus. On the way now, it is Leon Thomas and a man you need to hide your girlfriend from. It is Chris Breezy Mutt here on the Home of the Kid Craddock Morning Show, Hits 96.

0: Chattanooga Song for Hit Music. We are in Hits 96. Now, when it comes to your workout, you know, drinking energy drinks, is it a good thing or a bad thing? Well, it kind of depends on you, but honestly, I would avoid it, and here's why. Number one, it can put a lot of strain on your heart. Number two, it can cause some digestion issues. I'm gonna leave right there because it's almost lunchtime. Number three, it's poor hydration. So it's not gonna give you the water and the fluid that you need in order to complete your workout. And the last thing, it can actually mess with your sleep. So what you should drink is water. Like, I get, you know, you might need a little pick-me-up to help you power through, but I would avoid it if I were you.
1: 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The parking lot fills up, friends are gathering, the cheerleaders are ready, and the whole town is counting down to kickoff.
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14: Sunny skies and warm for today with high temperatures in the mid to upper 80s. Tonight, clear with patchy fog possible, lows near 60. Wednesday and Thursday feature mostly sunny skies and hot conditions with high temperatures nearing 90. From the Storm Track 9 Weather Center, I'm meteorologist Olivia Glass.

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We are Hits 96. If you get stood up on your date from either Tinder, Bumble, Hinge, or even Facebook dating, should the dating app refund you or at least reimburse you for your time that you wasted trying to go on this date? 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

0: Down Tone for Hit Music. 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We are in October, which means we are in Breast Cancer Awareness Month. Now, you may know someone that is battling disease like I do, or maybe you're battling it right now. 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That's why we have the Hits 96 Ghost Pink Hoodie. 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
11: Sunny skies and warm for today with high temperatures in the mid to upper 80s. Tonight's clear with patchy fog possible, lows near 60. Wednesday and Thursday feature mostly sunny skies and hot conditions with high temperatures nearing 90. From the Storm Track 9 Weather Center, I'm meteorologist Olivia Glass.
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Now, no one, and I mean no one, is crying for Diddy. I mean, after the trial and learning everything about him, I still haven't watched the whole documentary because honestly, I'm just afraid to because I just think that what he did was disgusting. But he was in the hospital, and I'll tell you why after Tame the Impala on the way down. Sue me on Hits 96.

0: Loser here on Hits 96. Speaking of losers, got to talk about P. Diddy. As you know, he is serving 50 months at Fort Dix. I do find it funny that he was sentenced to Fort Dix. But at any rate, he was rushed to the hospital over the weekend because he slipped and fell and hit his head. Now, he is okay. He was conscious. It was a non-life-threatening injury. However, he's been in solitary confinement for the last couple of weeks, mainly because they found contraband in his cell. No, the contraband was not baby oil, though that would be hilarious if it was. Now, Diddy is scheduled to be out in March of 2028, but there's rumors saying that he may get out earlier because of an appeal that is pending. And he also had Mike Tyson deliver a letter to Donald Trump, hopefully trying to get him a pardon, but I don't think that's going to happen. He's not slipping out of
1: it. When the sun goes down on October 30th, all kinds of ghouls and goblins come out to dance. 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
22: Sunny skies and warm for today with high temperatures in the mid to upper 80s. Tonight, clear with patchy fog possible, lows near 60. Wednesday and Thursday feature mostly sunny skies and hot conditions with high temperatures nearing 90. From the Storm Track 9 Weather Center, I'm meteorologist Olivia Glass.
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So Bruno Mars is just setting records right now. He's going to be in British Columbia, Vancouver, and he has sold out 5 nights in a row. Now, if you've not had a chance to see Bruno Mars in concert, I'm telling you, it was worth sitting in the rain in Nashville to watch him perform, because he is probably the closest thing to Michael Jackson we will ever have. But it's Risk It All. It now plays on Hits 96.

So 31% of people do this with their in-laws. No, it is not avoid them, though that would be very beneficial in some cases. But 31% of people do this with their in-laws. We'll talk about what that is after Olivia Rodrigo. On the way now, it's Dracula on Hits 96.

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done about a conservative regular girl that still can beat a chest. 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

0: drop dead.
1: Starting tomorrow, early voting starts October 14th, kicks off early voting here in Hamilton County, and it will go all the way until October 29th. And I know this time of year can be a little tough because politics and your in-laws can, you know, cause some problems. At least it does in my household. But according to a new survey, 31% of people said that they argue with their in-laws about politics. Now, personally, don't talk politics with your family because it will never go well. If you want a peaceful Thanksgiving and a peaceful holiday season, do me a favor. Do not discuss politics with your family, especially if you're on different sides of the aisle, because it's not going to go well and someone's going to get smacked in the face with a turkey leg.
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3: I'm convinced that police just love dumb criminals. Case in point, Shanice Hill out of Iowa. Now, what did she do? Well, she stole someone's credit card and used it to buy two bouncy houses, one for Father's Day and one for the 4th of July. And when the police confronted her on it, she says, no, I didn't do that. But when the bouncy house rental place looked at her account and saw that the credit card that was stolen was linked to her email and phone number, the police were like, hey, you got some explaining to do. Like, if you didn't do it, why does your name, email, phone number, address, and this stolen credit card, or why are they all on the same account? Yeah, she had to put those braces on and take a ride downtown where she was charged with credit card fraud. 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
15: Sunny skies and warm for today with high temperatures in the mid to upper 80s. Tonight, clear with patchy fog possible, lows near 60. Wednesday and Thursday feature mostly sunny skies and hot conditions with high temperatures nearing 90. From the Storm Track 9 Weather Center, I'm meteorologist Olivia Glass.
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If you get stood up, does your dating app need to reimburse you for the time, effort, and energy that you put in for the date that didn't happen? 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

congratulations to Lexi Chabot, John Jones, and Christina Manning. You all have won tickets to Lil Wayne and Bieber Doobie. Now, if you missed out, don't worry. We'll do it again tomorrow. Until then, stay safe and stay blessed. I leave you with UConn on Hits 96.

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0: Riley, Bass Persuades, right here on Hits 96. We're Chattanooga's number one hit music station, Gino D, signing in. I hope you had a wonderful weekend. I know that I did. Special thanks to intern Alex for giving me that extra day. Greatly appreciate him filling in for me. And now we're back to the giveaways. Here we go. Dread Hollow tickets up for grabs. In fact, I'm going to give away a pair later this hour. We'll play another round of Name That Scary Movie, one of my favorite Halloween games. We also got pink sweatshirts we're giving away for Breast Cancer Awareness Month. Listen for that cue to call. Plus, we have Teddy Swims tickets that we're also continuing to give away for his show coming up this Friday. This Friday, we're going to play another round of Off the Top. A little bit of a twist, though. More opportunity for those that don't get to play to win. What? We'll get into that. Plus, anytime between now and 7 o'clock, if you hear Cat's Eyes Animal, it's their hit single right now, Cat's Eyes Animal, and you're calling number 9 at 423-642-9636, I'm going to give you two tickets to see them live this Thursday in Atlanta, State Farm Arena, sold out show. This is a Hail Mary pass for anybody that's still looking to get those Cat's Eye tickets. Today is your day. Today and tomorrow, actually. So even tomorrow is really the Hail Mary. This is just a long pass. We'll have some fun today. Lots of winning. That's the bottom line. So keep listening and good luck. It's Hits.
1: 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The parking lot fills up. Friends are gathering. The cheerleaders are ready. And the whole town is counting down to kickoff.
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Steve Lacy, oh yeah, on Hits 96. We're Chattanooga's number one hit music station. Coming up, an opportunity for you to score tickets to Dread Hollow, open Thursday through Sundays right here in Chattanooga all October long. Happy Halloween. Keep listening. We'll play Name That Scary Movie. It's Hits.

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0: Tom Burr, back to Friends. It's 96, Chattanooga's number one hit music station. I know it's still a little bit early. We're going to get creepy right now on the afternoon show to give away tickets to Dread Hollow. Enter if you dare. We're going to play Name That Scary Movie. I'm going to play you a scary movie clip, a famous scary movie clip. All you need to do is call in at 423-642-9636. You can be number nine, caller number nine, and properly name the scary film. I'm going to give you two tickets to Dread Hollow. You'll be able to choose the weekend that you want to go and get the pants scared off you. I mean, it's the bottom line. It's scary stuff over there. 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Three different nightmares you'll walk through. 25,000 square feet of nothing but pure terror. Ancient evil awakens, unleashing unspeakable horror, plunging Dread Hollow into a supernatural war for control of the cursed town. It's kind of the theme, if you will, over there for this year. DreadHollow.com for more details. All right, here we go. Name the scary movie. It's only a 15-second clip. I only play it once. Again, famous scary movies. You give us a call at 423-642-9636. Caller number nine with the correct answer will win. Good luck. Here it is.
1: Hey, wasn't that the road up for Camp Crystal Lake back there? I think we better stop.
0: All right, that's all you get. Give me a call, 423-642-9636. What scary movie was that? Big hint right in the beginning. Hopefully you were paying attention. Teddy Swims right now. It's Mr. Know-It-All on Hits 96.

0: Carl Larson right there. Lush Life on Hits 96. We're giving away not just this pair of Dread Hollow tickets, but there's another pair that can be given away later on in the show. So you'll have another opportunity to score Dread Hollow tickets this time around. DreadHollow.com. It is the Chattanooga premiere haunt. Three different nightmares all wrapped up into one of 20,000 square feet of nothing but pure terror. Check out DreadHollow.com. We're playing a round of Name That Scary Movie. Very famous scary movies out there. I play a clip or perhaps a theme. All you have to do is call in, be call number 9 with a correct answer to score tickets to go to Dread Hollow. Here's today's clip.
1: Hey, wasn't that the road up for Camp Crystal Lake back there? I think we better stop. Please?
0: Hits 96, who's this?
2: Karen.
0: Excellent. Thank you so much for calling in. You're calling number 9, Karen, so you have an opportunity to score some Dread Hollow tickets. Can you name that scary movie?
2: Friday the 13th.
0: Friday the 13th. Yes, you got it. You're going to Dread Hollow. Congratulations.
2: Thank you.
0: Are you a fan of all things scary, Karen?
2: Yes. Always have loved them.
0: Yes. Okay. I'm sure you have you seen Friday the 13th?
2: Numerous times.
0: Yeah, it's one of those classics that you got to put on every year at least once, right?
2: Totally.
0: Yeah. There we go. Karen's the big winner. She knew it was Friday the 13th. Yeah. Big hint right there in the beginning when she says Camp Crystal Lake. Although somebody that's seen the movie numerous times could probably recognize the music when it comes down to it. But Karen beat you to it this time. For those of you on the line, do not fret. More opportunities to win Dread Hollow tickets coming up later on in the show. Keep listening. 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

0: It's 96. Who's this?
1: This is Lauren.
0: Hi, Lauren. How are you?
1: I'm fantastic. And you?
0: I'm doing very well. Lauren, you're calling number 9. Congratulations.
1: Woohoo!
0: We're going to hook you up with a Hits 96 pink hoodie for Breast Cancer Awareness Month.
1: Yes. Nice.
0: It is soft. It is comfy. It's everything you want out of a sweatshirt. Plus, it's a daily reminder so everybody can go out there and get checked up, right?
1: Yes.
0: Okay. Lauren, looks like you've won one of these every year so far. What would it seem? At least in the last 2 years. That's pretty good.
1: I saved, the times that I can get something for these hoodies. I love them.
0: Okay, cool. Well, this year we've changed up the design a little bit. It's a little bit different than years previous. So okay. It'll be nice in the collection. You'll actually have a little bit of variety now.
1: Right? That sounds good.
0: Here we go. Congratulations to Lauren. That is her third Hits 96 Ghost Big sweatshirt that she's won, at least according to my records. But that's pretty awesome, and there you go. And yes, we have changed the design. If you want to see what it looks like, it's on our Instagram now, at Hits 96 Radio. It's all brought to you by Bowers Automotive. 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That's what Breast Cancer Awareness Month is all about. There might be another opportunity to score another hoodie, and now that Lauren's got hers, she'll be off the phone line for you to win one as well. So keep listening. It's Hits.
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Mars. 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Right here on Hits 96, Chattanooga's number one hit music station. It is now time to give away a pair of tickets to Teddy Swims. He has a big show coming up on Friday. He's going to be playing in Nashville, Bridgestone Arena. If you want to see Teddy Swims, you got to play a game with me called Off the Top. This is where I'm going to give you numerous prompts. You have to get through at least 8 of them. The record was set last week. 8. You get through 8 prompts in 30 seconds. These are just like simple trivia questions, kind of. Not even. You just have to like name things. Like name a color. Name a type of car. Name a season. That type of thing. You name it. You can do 8 of them or more. In 30 seconds, I'm going to hook you up with 2 tickets to Teddy Swims. If you don't succeed, then our text line will be able to steal from you. And they're going to text the word steal at 423-642-9636, and I'll just pick a random person to play. We don't want that to happen. We don't want it to go to the text line. We want it to go to you. So if you're in, call now, 423-642-9636. Press your luck and see if you can beat Off the Top. If you can, 2 tickets, Teddy Swims, this Friday, coming your way. Caller number 9 is going to be able to play. 423-642-9636. Call now. Here's Olivia Rodrigo. It's Stupid Song on Hits 96.

Nation. Coming up, Bryant is going to take on our game off the top. If Bryant is successful, Bryant, he is going to score tickets to Teddy Swims. If he's not, it's going to go to our text line, and you guys could win those tickets. We'll see what happens next. I know.

0: Steven Sanchez, Until I Found You, right here on Hits 96. That one goes up by request. Drew texted in to 423-642-9636, making it happen. Thanks for listening, Drew. And now we move on to our game Off the Top. This is where I give you numerous prompts. You have to get through as many as you possibly can. The record has been set at 8. Brian's got through, was caller number 9. Brian gets to take on the game. Now, the twist this week is, since the tickets are this Friday, if Brian ends up being unsuccessful, you can text the word steal to 423-642-9636. And if he's unsuccessful, then I'm going to choose somebody that texted in to be the winner. And you don't have to play the game. It's kind of the twist this week. And we're going to play again later on in the show as well. So there's still another opportunity to play. But this is Off the Top. Again, simple prompts. Just got to get through as many as you possibly can. The record was set last week at 8. So Bryant needed to get 8 or more in order to win the prize. Here is Bryant playing Off the Top. Name a word that rhymes with cat.
1: Cat.
0: Name a dessert.
1: Banana cream pie.
0: Name something that people lie about.
1: The age.
0: Name a city that starts with C.
1: Chattanooga.
0: Name something that you use every morning.
1: Soap.
0: Name a superhero.
1: A what?
0: A superhero.
1: Batman.
0: Name something that that's usually round.
1: A ball.
0: Ball. All right, that's time. That's time. I think you got it, my friend. Let's see. 1, 2, 3, 4, 5, 6, 7, 8. You nailed it. There you go, Brian. You got
1: it. Let's go.
0: There we go. That is 30 seconds. You are going to Teddy Swims, my friend. Congratulations.
1: Congratulations. Thank you very much.
0: Absolutely. There you go. Brian just pulled it off with 8. So Bryant is now going to see Teddy Swims live on Friday at Bridgestone Arena. Your opportunity to play coming up later on in the show. We're going to play one more time in the 5 o'clock hour for today anyway. So if you want to play Off the Top, keep listening. I'll let you know when to call in, and you'll get to play. If you can get 8 or more, then you're going to go see Teddy Swims. If not, it's going to go to the text line. They're going to text in and try to steal it from you. We don't want that to happen. So keep listening for your opportunity. And congratulations to Bryant. It's Hits 96.
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6: All right, problems 24 westbound. We got a broken down vehicle between Rossville Boulevard and downtown. The left lane is going to be blocked at this point, 20 to 25 minutes to get from the split to downtown. Eastbound traffic on 24 not affected. Eastbound is going to be about 13 or 14 minutes from downtown to the split. 153 is good between I-75 and the dam. 75 southbound, watch out for flashing lights right close to the Bradley County, Hamilton County line. They do have everything out of the roadway traffic, just a bit slow through there. Northbound 75 is good. Watch out for accidents Mountain Creek Road at the W Road and 3rd at Holt's Claw.
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3: That's awesome because I'm a breast cancer survivor.
2: Well, then there you go.
3: I was diagnosed last year.
2: Well, there you go. See, that's what this is all about. I'm glad that we can get you one of these hoodies then. It has with new design. There's the ribbon right on the chest of it, and we're spreading the word, right?
3: That's awesome. I'm actually the second in, we're actually multiple in our family that's had it.
2: Oh,
3: and
2: my goodness.
3: My twin sister fought 5 years and passed last year. I was diagnosed right after her.
2: Oh, my goodness. Oh, my goodness.
3: Well, I made it through my first year already.
2: Right, right. Well, all power to you. That's what we're doing this for, breast cancer awareness, to raise awareness, and now you'll be able to participate in that. Thank you for sharing.
3: Thank you.
2: Here we go. Rebecca, big winner here on Hits 96. That is why these hoodies are so powerful. Hits goes pink for 1 month. It's only in October. We give them away only for breast cancer awareness, and it's in honor of someone who may have lost, like Rebecca's sister, or someone that is battling breast cancer, like Rebecca, or just a simple reminder to make sure you go and get checked out, ladies. That is what this is all about. 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Congratulations to Rebecca. 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They're performing at State Farm Arena. 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
1: Traffic.
2: And we have problems 24 westbound. There's an accident right as you pass Germantown. All the westbound lanes are blocked at that point. Now you can get off at the Germantown exit and then get back onto 24 westbound on the entrance ramp there. Eastbound traffic is not affected. Now eastbound is going to be about 12 or 13 minutes to get from downtown to the split. 153 looks good between I-75 and the dam. 75 moving well between Cleveland and Dalton. Watch out for an accident Belvoir at Fountain Avenue.
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It's the Beaches, Edge of the Earth on Hits 96. Coming up, another opportunity for you to go to Dread Hollow. We're going to play Name That Scary Movie. This time we're going to do a horror movie theme. Keep listening. It's Teddy Swims right now on Hits 96.

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96. 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And if you want to go, you're going to play a round of Name That Scary Movie. 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All right? Name this scary movie.

right. If you think you got it, give me a call, 423-642-9636. If you are correct, and caller number 9, you got Dread Hollow tickets coming your way. 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

That's Adela, Ain't in L.A., right here on Hits 96. We're in the middle of a round right now of Name That Scary Movie. 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Thursday through Sunday, all October long, right up until November 1st. I'll get the details again, dreadhollow.com. I'm going to play 30 seconds from a very popular scary movie. It's the theme of the scary movie. Caller number 9, if they had a correct answer, would score tickets to Dread Hollow. For those of you playing at home, here's that theme one more time.

0: Hits 96. Who's this?
1: It's Matt.
0: Hey, Matt. How are you?
1: Good, buddy. How are you?
0: I'm doing pretty well, Matt. You're calling number 9. Do you know what that scary movie theme was?
1: Is it Saw?
0: It's Saw. Nicely done. You're going to Dread Hollow, my friend.
1: Nice.
0: I'm going to hook you up. You get 2 tickets. You'll be able to go over there and hopefully survive, right?
1: Perfect.
0: What do you think of the Saw movies? You're a fan? If not a fan, what's the deal?
1: I was a fan up until the last one that came out a couple years ago.
0: Yeah, they kind of jumped the shark a little bit. I think they were like bad after the first 3. I was okay, and then after that, I was like, okay, I think we've done enough. I think we get it.
1: Right.
0: Matt is the big winner. Congratulations to Matt. He knew that was Saw. Lots of people actually texted in thinking that was Halloween. Which is, I think, kind of an insult to the Halloween theme, John Carpenter and all that, because the Halloween theme is a classic. That is, it's good, but it's not good as the theme of Halloween, that's for sure. Matt was the big winner. And yeah, there's like, what, 9 Saws now or something insane like that? I mean, that's one thing that the horror movie franchises love to do, is they love the sequels. When it comes to scary movies, the sequels are always coming out. But Matt figured it out. He's going to go to Dread Hollow. And all the details about Dread Hollow, dreadhollow.com. We still got more tickets to give away all this week, so keep listening for your opportunity. We go play again tomorrow. Name that scary movie. Speaking of winning, coming up next hour, an opportunity for you to score tickets to Teddy Swims. We're going to play round 2 of our game Off the Top. I'll tell you when to call in for that. And we're still listening for Cat's Eye. If you hear their song Animal, be caller number 9. You don't have to jump through any more hoops. Just be caller number 9. And you'll score tickets to see them on Thursday at State Farm Arena. Cat's Eye tickets up for grabs. It's Hits 96.
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7: All westbound lanes of I-24 shut down at Germantown. Now you can get off at the Germantown Belvoir exit and then get back onto 24 westbound from the Germantown on-ramp. That's on the other side of the accident. Then as you approach downtown, we get a broken down vehicle. That's got the left lane blocked through there. Eastbound traffic not affected. Eastbound is about 17 or 18 minutes from downtown to the split. 153 looks good between I-75 and the dam. 75 is going to be a good ride between Cleveland and Dalton. Watch out for an accident South Broad Street at the I-24 overpass.
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0: Miley Cyrus, the bass persuades on Hits 96. Congratulations to Barbara. She was calling number 9 at 423-642-9636, and she scored tickets to see Cat's Eye Live this coming Thursday at State Farm Arena. I got one more pair of tickets to give away, and that will be tomorrow right here on the afternoon show between 2 and 7. Same game. You hear their song, Animal. You want to be calling number 9. That's going to be, like I said, a Hail Mary pass because that's our final pair of tickets and the show will be the following day. It's this coming Thursday, State Farm Arena. It's the final pair of tickets to give away for Cat's Eye. So if you really want them, make sure you tune in 2 to 7 tomorrow for your opportunity. And when you hear that cue to call, be caller number 9. Details on our Instagram at Hits 96 Radio. I got another pair of Teddy Swims tickets up for grabs. Another round of Off the Top. I'll tell you when to call in. That's coming up next. It's Hits.
1: There's just something about Friday nights in the fall. The parking lot fills up. Friends are gathering. The cheerleaders are ready. And the whole town is counting down to kickoff. Let's play some football. 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
2: All right, some good news. If you're on 24 westbound, they have reopened the left lane as you pass Germantown. So one lane open through there. So it is going to be quite busy getting from the split up to Germantown. Once you get past Germantown, you look good to downtown and then all the way to I-59. Eastbound traffic on 24, about 16 or 17 minutes from downtown to the split. 153 northbound, a little busy toward the dam, nothing to worry about. Southbound on 153 is good. 75 is good both ways between Cleveland and Dalton. And watch out for an accident South Broad Street near Channel 12.
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That's Steve Lacy. Oh, yeah. Right here on Hits 96, Chattanooga's number one hit music station. I want you to give me a call right now if you want to play off the top for some Teddy Swims tickets, 423-642-9636. Again, I'm going to give you simple prompts. If you can get through eight or more simple prompts in 30 seconds, then you can win Teddy Swims tickets. As simple as that. You need to match or beat the number eight. Call now, Teddy Swims. The show's on Friday, by the way. Don't call in if you can't make it on Friday, October 16th, over at Bridgestone Arena. Call now. Here's Dominic Fike with Baby Doll.

0: Zara Larsson, Lush Life, right here on Hits 96. All right, we had Carlos. Carlos was caller number 9-423-642-9636. So he was able to play off the top for Teddy Swims tickets. We're going to give him 30 seconds, of course, and he needs to get through as many prompts as he can. If he can match 8 or beat 8, then he wins tickets to see Teddy Swims. If he gets less than 8, I'm going to pass it over to the text line. And for those of you listening, you'll be able to text the word steal to try to steal it from Carlos if he does not succeed in matching or getting better than 8. Let's listen and see how Carlos did. Name something that's green.
1: Stop.
0: Name an instrument.
1: Trumpet.
0: Name something that you'll do on a Friday night.
1: Drinking.
0: Name a soda.
1: Sprite.
0: Name something that you can lock.
1: Lock? A car.
0: Name a celebrity named Taylor. Name a grocery store.
1: Headless.
0: Name a building.
1: Hampton.
0: What'd you say there at the end?
1: Hampton, like the Hampton Building Motel.
0: Hampton. Okay, I said because I said name a. Oh, what did you think I said?
1: Well, name a building.
0: I said name a villain, but well, if you as long as your answer makes sense. Name a building works. Okay, all right, let me see.
1: Okay, great. Sorry about that, man.
0: No, it's probably my fault.
1: Noise in the background.
0: I know, the noise is the worst part about the whole game. Okay, let me see how many we got here. We had 1, 2, 3, 4, 5, 6, 7, and I'm going to give you name a building. You got 8, my friend. Congratulations. Name a building.
1: I appreciate that.
0: At first, it was just because it was at the end. I was like, name a villain. I was like, do I know a villain named Hampton? What is going on? Excellent, Carlos. You did it. Excellent. There we go. Carlos did it. Got the 8. 8 is the number to beat. We'll play again later tomorrow and on Thursday so you can win these Teddy Swims tickets. We'll play a couple more rounds of Off the Top. 8 is the number to beat. Carlos did it, matched it right there. And I mean, you know, his answer made sense if he thought that the question was what the question was. Maybe that was my fault, but nonetheless, feeling good about that. Congratulations to Carlos. Carlos, hope you have a fantastic time at Teddy Swims. Who will be joining Carlos? It could be you. Tomorrow we'll play again. Make sure you keep listening to the afternoon show. That's right here at Hits 96.
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8: All right, good news, an accident 24 westbound at Germantown. That's all been cleared out of the way, so all lanes are going to be open through there. Still a bit of a slow go, but no major problem. Eastbound 24 is going to be about 14 or 15 minutes from downtown to the split. 153 northbound, still a bit slow toward the dam. There's an accident just before you get to the dam, but everything is off on the right shoulder. Southbound 153 looks good. 75 both directions, a little slow approaching I-75 due to that earlier accident on 24 westbound. And watch out for an accident Cromwell just off Shalford Road.
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0: Audrey Hulbert right there. Sue me on Hits 96. We're Chattanooga's number one hit music station. Gina D hanging out with you, and thank you so much for doing so. We are teaming up with Wanderlinger. Of course, they're the proud sponsor of the Proximity Playlist, where we highlight local music. 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On Thursday nights, they have the wildest trivia that I've ever been a part of. I will say that much. It's a wild night. 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Tuesdays, they do pit poetry night. That's what's happening tonight. And so much more. Every weekend, you can guarantee that that stage is going to have something on it, especially when it comes to local music. 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I love Wanderlinger. It is one of the, if not my favorite, brewery in town. And we have teamed up to them with a really cool thing. When you go to Wanderlinger, starting tonight, by the way, you can go over there. If you are ordering, you're ordering some drinks, you're ordering some fantastic food, whatever the case may be, and you tell them, give me the old razzle dazzle. And you need to literally say that. This is kind of fun. If you say, give me the old razzle dazzle, they will give you any beer or any well drink for just $4. That's right, just $4, but you have to say to the server, and they know about this now, give me the old razzle-dazzle, and they will make it happen for a $4 beverage, which is really awesome, too. 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I don't know if they've been delivered yet, but they're going to be delivered this week, and I will make sure that you know that that is 100% done once that deed is done. 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They have something happening at all times. 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
4: Traffic.
5: And once again, that accident, 24 westbound, that was causing all the problems earlier near Germantown, that's all been cleared out of the way, so all lanes are open. Still a bit of a slow go, though, about 20 minutes to get from the split to downtown. Eastbound on 24, about 13 or 14 minutes from downtown to the split. 153 looks good between I-75 and the dam, and 75 is a good ride both ways between Cleveland and Dalton.
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Olivia Rodrigo, Stupid Song on Hits 96. This coming Saturday, we're going to be at Oktoberfest for all types of activities over at the First Horizon Pavilion for the Chattanooga Market. 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
2: Malcolm Todd with Earrings right here on Hits 96, and that's my time. Gino D signing off. Congratulations to all of our winners today. It was a winning Tuesday, if there ever was one. We had two winners for Dread Hollow, two winners for Teddy Swims, and two pink sweatshirts all given away today, exclusively here on the afternoon show. Outstanding stuff, everybody, and we still got more where that came from. Another chance at Dread Hollow tomorrow, another chance at Teddy Swims. Shout out to Bryant and Carlos being the big winners today. They matched the record. They didn't break it, though. Can anybody break 8 by the end of the week? We will find out. Do you believe that you can get more than 8 prompts in 30 seconds? Only time will tell. We'll let you play tomorrow. Make sure you tune in for your opportunity to win. Details about everything we talked about, including the Gravedigger's Ball. Don't forget that is fast approaching now. I cannot believe it. We're so close. Coming up in just a little over 2 weeks, we are going to be at the Barrelhouse Ballroom October 30th for the Halloween celebration in town that you do not want to miss, with the biggest cash prize when it comes to costume contests and more. 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All right. XYZ with Eric Zachary is up next. I'm out of here. Have a great night. It's Hits 96.
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2: Kelly Clarkson versus a Brooklyn Magic shop. Now, you may have heard this all over the news because it made international news. But basically, she, according to her, walked into a Magic shop in Brooklyn and was really interested in this like really intricate mechanical wooden bird.
3: Yeah, it's like you like crank a thing and it like...
2: Like a music box, essentially.
4: An old-timey bird.
2: According to Kelly, she was told that it's not for sale. It's $15,000. They doubt she can afford that. They very like pretty womaned her. And they're we have a cheaper alternative. So she went on social media, lit up the shop.
4: You don't know who I am.
2: Yeah, the shop essentially was like, no, we knew who you were. That wasn't the issue. We didn't treat you rudely. You were trying to buy something that's not for sale.
3: Yeah.
2: And then she flipped back. She's like, oh, you want to play that game? Here's actually what happened. You told me it was for sale for $15,000 and you said that I couldn't afford it.
3: Sure.
4: I'm with her on it. I mean, I don't care, but like...
3: I mean, we'll see. Here's the thing. Did they say that she couldn't afford it or were they like, it's kind of expensive. I don't know if that's what you were planning on spending today.
2: They were claiming it was never for sale. And she's like, that's not what happened. I wasn't dressed in Kelly Clarkson glam. You didn't think I could afford it and you pretty womaned me.
3: Regardless.
2: You made a huge mistake. Huge.
3: It's okay. She'll be okay without the bird.
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You're listening to XYZ with Eric Zachary. He's keeping your night moving with Jordan, Trace, and some hot takes from his mom. This is Hits 96.

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2: In a mysterious Facebook reel, of all places, Britney Spears announced not only the 25th anniversary of an album, but a never-before-heard song. She set the entire reel to this track. Classic. Which, by the way, just moments listening to that this morning, I'm like, wild song that I was just bopping to.
3: Oh, as a child?
4: Yeah, yeah, yeah. Crazy song.
3: Slave for You yeah. is nuts title. Yeah.
2: But the big takeaway here is not only the 25th anniversary of her album, but more specifically, an unreleased song that apparently was co-written by Justin Timberlake while they were dating.
4: Right. So this it's called She'll Never Be Me. It's coming out with the 25th anniversary of Britney Spears, her self-titled album.
2: It will be
4: out on November 6th.
2: Okay.
4: I don't know. Hopefully it's good. Correct me if I'm wrong. She doesn't own her catalog anymore, right?
2: I don't think she's ever owned her catalog.
4: Well, exactly.
2: She didn't own her rights for a while.
4: Well, that's what I'm saying.
2: About?
4: So I'm like, is this her? Does she have any control over this, or is it just kind of coming out?
2: I'm sure she gets residuals.
3: I mean, probably, but I don't know. I don't think, just like given the past stories that we've recently heard about, you know, Britney and Justin, this can't be all that exciting, at least for Justin.
2: Right.
4: I'm like, I don't think that they were like, let's put this song out.
3: Like, are they coming together to be like, hey, this is a great idea for the two of us?
2: I just don't think it's going to be that good of a song. Like, I like Justin Timberlake.
4: Oh, you quit it.
2: No.
4: This song's going to come out.
2: You're not even hearing me out. I don't think Justin Timberlake's that good of a songwriter. He obviously works with other people. So if this was the like love song that they wrote together, because they're like, we're pop stars, let's try to do this by ourselves.
4: Yeah.
2: I think it's going to be butt.
4: Okay.
2: I think it's gonna be bad.
4: Right.
3: Is it just like written by him? Do we have Justin vocals on this?
2: I doubt it.
3: You know?
2: Who's to say? So. All right. New Britney Spears song or unreleased song previously unheard, along with the 25th anniversary of her self-titled album that is out on November 6th. Your XYZ ENT Entertainment Report, all brought to you by Progressive Insurance.
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2: This Chicago billionaire couple has been paying people to feed luxury nuts to the rats of Linkin Park, and nobody knows why.
1: Okay.
0: Billionaires doing the most right now.
3: Yeah.
1: Basically, they are getting luxury nuts and like paying people to then spread the nuts everywhere so that more and more rats come to Linkin Park. It's like Chicago's Central Park, as you would say, Eric.
4: Right.
1: And I think it's very Batman villain. Like, what are we doing?
3: It's just very low stakes prank to me. It's like, not that I'm encouraging them to do worse.
5: I don't
3: but
5: know
3: like,
5: if it's low stakes. They want to buy the park.
1: I think they're trying to like lower the property value
3: but
1: of the park.
3: But of all the things you could do to lower property value.
1: That's what I'm saying. Batman villain. Like 1 billion rats go.
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0: 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The test.
1: Yep, pop culture questions.
0: Three questions that are only trending in the news. There specifically are things that we've talked about lately on the show within the last 5 days or so. Usually I'm the quiz master. Jordan very kindly took over because I was a little stressed.
2: You were being lazy, so I had to step
0: that's
2: up.
0: That's not what was happening.
2: Yeah. You know? And that's okay. You know, sometimes you drop the ball.
0: I don't like where this is going. Audrey and I going head-to-head. You're playing at home. Can we get three pop culture trivia questions that all have to do with things that are currently trending in the news? Right, next on The Test.
3: His

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2: It's called The Test on XYZ with Derek Zachary. It's all brought to you by Chick-fil-A. Full disclaimer, I had too much going on this morning, so I didn't write the test questions.
3: I did.
2: I delegated it to Jordan, which seems like I'm being lazy, but it's actually not good for me because I know Jordan's going to take this opportunity to do the most.
3: I think it's pretty fair this week. I'm going to give you guys equal opportunity.
4: I hope I win.
2: Yeah. Okay. Three pop culture questions. They all have to do with things that we've recently talked about on the show, but more widely are just trending in the news.
3: Let's see
2: how well Audrey and I pay attention.
4: I'm scared.
5: Question number one. Rumors have been floating around about a Glee reboot being in the works, but the only problem is writer Ryan Murphy has to mend relationships with the former cast.
2: And teach Lea Michele to read.
5: Okay. Mm-hmm. What star-studded series did Ryan Murphy create after Glee that is still in production today?
2: Eric. American Horror Story.
5: That is correct.
2: That's crazy. That's the same guy that did both those things.
5: Yeah.
4: I mean...
2: They're very different things.
4: It almost makes sense if you think about
2: it. They're both terrifying
5: theater
2: to me.
5: Stuff. Anyway, right. Question number two. Last week, Justin Timberlake apologized over social media for his past beatboxing. A large part... Eric, that was not an opportunity
4: not.
5: To do something lame.
4: Negative points.
5: A large opportunity of his act while he was in boy band NSYNC and also into his solo career.
2: Yeah.
5: What was the name of his debut solo album?
4: Now, Eric. Why would you... Go ahead.
2: No, you can complete your thoughts. I'm going to win.
4: So, why would you write a Justin Timberlake question knowing that I don't care about that? And you know that Eric is the biggest fan in the world.
5: I'm not the biggest fan.
4: Yes, you have. I saw the frosted tips.
2: I did not have frosted tips. I did have a sequin bandana that
4: I wore.
2: Okay,
4: I'm sorry. You're full foil. Continue. My uncle's a hairdresser.
2: You know what, Audrey? Because you've been being so funny, I'm going to make this question worth 2 points.
3: Okay.
2: All right, your chance to tie.
5: Number three. Rihanna claims she has 17 albums worth of music in the vault, wherever that is. Last time we got a proper album from Rihanna, it was in 2016. It was called Anti. The first single off of that album was titled Work. Who was featured on that song?
4: I don't remember. Eric.
2: Drake?
5: Eric Swift, that is correct.
2: I actually was not confident.
4: Congratulations, Eric. Yeah. I do not feel bad about not knowing any of these answers.
2: I feel like the Rihanna one you should have got.
5: I feel like that would totally have been guessing.
4: Also, like, I don't know, man. That was a weird time in my life. I was in arts high school. I was listening to a lot of the 1975.
2: How often do you think Drake actively thinks about Rihanna still? Like,
4: every
2: daily?
4: Day when he wakes up.
3: Yeah, every 3 to 5 business days.
2: Okay, all right. The test is all brought to you by Chick-fil-A. Notice how I did not gloat, Audrey, because I won.
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